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93.7 KCLB, JJ here. I have to tell you about a genuinely humbling experience that I had this week because I'm still not over it, okay? I go to Parallel Park, something that I've probably been doing for 20 years, on a totally normal street, plenty of space, no pressure, and out of nowhere, I just completely forgot how. Okay, my brain like fully logged off, all right? I'm cranking the wheel the wrong way. I'm pulling in, I'm pulling out. I'm bumping the curb. I try again, and I feel all the eyes on me, right? Because there's a guy at the cafe right there. He's just sipping his coffee. He's watching my entire performance like it's some dinner theater. It got so bad. It got so embarrassing that this man, a stranger, actually got up, walked over, and helped guide me into the spot. Hand signals and everything. It was like he was landing a plane. He kept going, little more, little more. You're good. I've been driving since I was 16, and I needed a civilian air traffic controller to land my Corolla. I thanked him, but what else can you do? I drove away with no dignity, but hey, I got a great parking spot.

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93.7 KCLB. The text line is open, and I want it going off tonight. 760-391-5252. Here's tonight's question, and I want your real answers, not just the polished one, all right? What's the worst haircut you've ever had, and what's the story behind it? We've all had a bad haircut. Maybe it's the one that lives in your yearbook photo that you've tried to destroy for years. Maybe it's the one where you brought in a picture and the person heard something completely different. The one maybe you did yourself at 1 a.m. with kitchen scissors. An immediate regret. I want the full story and the full disaster. Text it to me, 760-391-5252. And of course, I'll read the most tragic ones on air this week. Let's relive our haircut trauma together. 760-391-5252.

93.7 KCLB, JJ here, and I got a hot take, okay? I'm not going to be backing down on this one. Self-checkout machines that yell at you, what is up with that? And I know you know exactly what I'm talking about. There was an unexpected item in the bagging area, and it's like, I didn't do anything. I put the item in that area, that's the whole job. And then it locks up, the light starts flashing. Now I'm just standing there publicly accused of theft by some robot, waiting for one overworked employee to come save me with a magic little key. If I wanted to work at the store, I would have applied. I'm doing your job right now, little robot. And this little machine's got the nerve to catch an attitude with me? Just let me scan my three things in peace. That's all I want.

93.7 KCLB, JJ here. Some music news for you. And this one's homegrown. Dead Poet Society just announced a fall co-headlining tour. And they're teaming up with a fellow SoCal band, Honey Revenge, for a full month of U.S. dates. So that's two of the more exciting newer rock acts going on right now, both from right here, actually, in Southern California, and they're going to be hitting the road together. Now, Dead Poet Society is one of those bands that's genuinely pushing the sound forward. They're heavy, moody, but really inventive. They're not just rehashing the past, right? So if you like your rock a little modern, a little adventurous, keep an eye out on this one because both of these bands are on the way up. Catching an up-and-coming act right now before they blow up is probably the best kind of I saw them when bragging rights that you could ever get.

93.7 KCLB, JJ here. Quick one, because I tried to be a good person this week and it completely backfired on me spectacularly, right? I'm in a parking lot and I see a woman clearly struggling to load in a giant heavy box into her trunk. So I went over and I said, hey, do you mind if I give you a hand with that? I was trying to be a gentleman. I was trying to be, you know, doing my one good deed this week. And she goes, oh, no, thank you. Don't worry. I got it. And I don't know why, but I broke. Instead of just saying okay and walking away like a normal human, I froze, I panicked, and I said, for reasons I will never understand, I looked at her and said, are you sure? Twice. I went, are you sure? You sure? Now, I feel like I made it weird, and I was just a stranger looming, aggressively insisting on helping this woman who barely politely already turned me down. She lifted the box, no problem, gave me a look. And I sped walk back to my car, deeply ashamed of my own kindness. You try to be nice and your brain sabotages you at the finish line every time, JJ.

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1: 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I got a quick one for the golfers out there in the Coachella Valley, because honestly, the timing could not be better. The Coachella Valley golf card is up on the website right now. And with it finally cooling off a little out there, this is your moment. Here's the deal. $139 gets you onto 11 different courses all around the Coachella Valley this summer. And you know, most of these courses drop their rates in the summer heat anyway. 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And now that you've got a break with the temperatures, you might actually make it 18 holes without melting into the fairway. Limited number of these, so don't wait around. 93.7KCLB.com. 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

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Real quick, a little peek behind the curtain of the working musician life, right? Everybody thinks playing gigs is all glory, and sometimes it is, okay? But I played a show recently where the sound guy, right before I went on, leaned over to me and went, "Hey, just so you know, one of these monitors is out, so you might not be able to hear yourself tonight." I said, "Cool. Awesome. No problem." The entire set, I'm basically singing on a guess. So launching notes into a void and hoping they land somewhere near some sort of correct. And you'd think after all these years, I'd nail it, but nope. There's a moment where I hit a note so confidently and so wrong that I watched a guy in the front row physically wince into his drink. But you commit, right? You smile, you keep going, you act like it was an artistic choice. Half of the live music is just confidently surviving, right? But the other half is pretending the mistakes were on purpose. And somehow, it always works out.

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93.7 KCLB, real music news for the alt crowd. Weezer's got a brand new album dropping August 21st, so we're just about a week out. It's self-titled again, which longtime fans know is basically a Weezer tradition at this point. But they've done the blue album, the green album, the red album, the teal album, the white album. So people are already calling this one the gold album. They've officially worked through the entire crayon box, people. And the word going around is they lean into the raw, more live, less polished sound on this one. More four guys in a room, less studio production, right? So if Buddy Holly and Say It Ain't So were with the soundtrack to some of the formative years for you, there is fresh Weezer landing next Friday, the 21st. Mark it down. Maybe we'll spin some classics for you tonight.

93.7 KCLB, JJ here. I got a spicy one for you, okay? And I want you to come at me on the text line, 760-391-5252. Here it is. The closed door button in an elevator does nothing. It does nothing. It's a fake button. It's a placebo. Study after study has shown most of them aren't even hooked up to anything, just a light. They're purely to give you the illusion of control, while the doors will always close and open up on their own little sweet schedule. And yet, what do we all do? We jab it like maniacs, okay? Door closing too slow, mash that button. Someone running for the elevator you don't want to share it with, mash that button. Avoid eye contact, pray, whatever you need. We know that elevator button is fake, but we press it anyway because doing something feels better than doing nothing, right? Humanity's whole story is that in useless little button. Text me, do you mash the elevator button knowing it's fake? Be honest. 760-391-5252.

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93.7 KCLB, JJ here. 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

93.7 KCLB, JJ here. Last story of the hour, and it's a small war that I fought with myself this week. I was against a cricket, right? One single cricket, okay? It somehow got into my house. It set up shop somewhere in a wall or something. And every night, right as I'm about to go to sleep, chirp, chirp, chirp. 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And here's the thing about a cricket in your house, okay? The second you get up to find it, it goes dead silent, like total radio silence. It knows that you're looking for it. It's watching me somewhere. So I was standing in a dark room at 2 a.m., frozen, waiting, listening, in a full psychological standoff with an insect the size of a raisin. And the moment, the second actually I gave up and laid back down, guess what happened? Chirp. It was mocking me, people. This bug has beaten me every single night this week. He's got a name now. It's the only respectful thing to do when you're losing an opponent that badly. You got to name him. His name is Kevin. Kevin lives here now. I'm just paying the mortgage.

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93.7 KCLB, JJ here. I got some pretty cool actual news here for you. Two 25th anniversary runs just got announced. And they're a nostalgic gut punch if you were alive in 2001, all right? Drowning Pool and Saliva are hitting the road together, both doing anniversary sets. Drowning Pool celebrating Sinner, Saliva doing Every 6 Seconds. That means Bodies and Click Click Boom will be back-to-back in one night. People, come on, that's huge. These shows are going to be running August through October. So if your entire personality in high school was a chain wallet and frosted tips, this is going to be your big festival. And I mean that with love. I was you too. Some of us fully never recovered. And honestly, we're fine because we are the best here at 937 KCLB.

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Are you worried I'm going to steal the key to a room that I never probably wanted to see again? I'm carrying like a 2-foot plank through a mini mart like I'm rowing myself to the restroom. 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

93.7 KCLB, JJ here. Here is some big news, and you heard it here first. Tomorrow night, Friday, the High Desert Sorcerer is going to return to gaze into the sacred orb here on KCLB, which is always still just a rock. But he's not coming alone. Tomorrow, we've also got the debut of our news guy, Chip Dunkirk. First time ever right here on Friday night, bringing you the news like you haven't heard before and you might not want to hear it again. 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

93.7 KCLB, and that will be our show here. I am JJ. Thank you so much for hanging out with me till the very end. You are the real ones. 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High Desert Sorcerer is back along with Chip Dunkirk making his show debut, and you're going to want to be here for that on our Friday, 7 p.m. sharp. 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
0: Shazam!
1: Shazam!
2: Man, what was it like when you watched that show for the first time, Nard, live as it debuted, and you heard the first
0: Shazam!
2: Shazam!
1: I didn't watch it live.
2: Whatever.
1: What do you mean?
2: I know the show is called Gomer Pyle because when I first met you, you were like, surprise, surprise, surprise.
1: I never said that to
2: you. You always did that.
1: I never did that.
2: You did too, big dope.
1: I don't think so.
2: Don't make me regret standing up for you yesterday.
1: What?
2: Yesterday. I feel like I should be the only one because, you know, like, I don't know. I have, I'm very protective of you guys.
1: Yeah, yeah.
2: And so when I see you guys being wronged, I get amped up and I start to cuss.
1: Yep.
2: And my blood starts to boil. That's I feel like I deserve the right to be the one to yell at Nard and get him in trouble and fire him.
1: Yeah.
3: Yeah, people should come to us.
2: Yeah. Let me fire him.
3: But sometimes
2: I want that honor.
3: They try to treat him like a normal employee and they're like, Hey, Nard, you got to go see the boss.
2: No.
3: Or something. It's like, whoa, whoa, whoa, what did he do?
2: Did Nard rip you guys off of $2,000?
3: Yeah. Like, if we feel like Nard did something, we'll handle it. Trust us.
2: Yeah. So I get the honor of firing him.
3: Uh-huh. So when other people in the building try to get onto his ass, it's like, hey, you better.
2: Get in line, bitch.
3: Yeah. That's not the story.
2: Get in line.
3: Yeah, we were raising hell about that yesterday.
2: No, I get to fire him.
3: Uh-huh.
2: I get to yell at him.
3: Mm-hmm.
2: That's just how it goes. Oh, so mad.
3: Oh, yeah.
2: And I was there for it, and I knew.
3: You. That's a big thing, too. Like, you're like, this is not up for misinterpretation. Like, I was standing right there.
2: I was right there.
3: Yeah.
2: Nobody was mean. I don't even want to get into it, because I'll go crazy. I'll go nuts.
3: Somebody accused Nard of being mean.
2: I mean, he is. He's a douche.
1: I wouldn't even be a douche.
3: But he wasn't in this situation.
2: But. I don't think he was trying to be. If it was,
3: he probably people probably wouldn't like what Nard said. But again, yeah, you're right. Like Nard wasn't trying to be, he wasn't trying to be condescending. Nard's just an idiot. That's it.
2: And we hired him knowing he's an idiot.
3: And it's that kid's fault because that kid shouldn't have been trying to ignore us.
1: Oh, he definitely was.
3: Yes, everybody knew it.
1: I told Billy if he heard what I said and then his name came up after, he definitely was hearing us.
2: It's fine.
3: Yeah, absolutely.
2: It's fine. I don't even. It's whatever. Absolutely. I just get all amped up. I start to start to get so angry. Mm-hmm. I don't even know why. I just started flipping out because then I'm like, there's moles. Mm-hmm. Here, we got a rat in the building, right?
3: Yeah,
2: I start going all mob.
3: Yep.
1: I know.
2: Right? I'm like, oh, we got a rat, guys.
3: Yep.
1: I was outside Joe's office, like I was going to the principal's office.
3: No, it was, yeah. They're pulling other people in.
1: Yeah.
3: You would have thought like it was this big, like, whodunit.
1: Yeah.
3: And it was like, what was this over?
2: See,
3: this was,
2: all right, what? Derek.
3: Nard just didn't know a guy's name.
1: Yeah,
2: and I get crazy thoughts in my head when because of all the trauma from the stuff that we've dealt with. I mean, just here, from the bosses that we've had here.
3: Mm-hmm.
2: I start to get. I'm like, F these guys. F these guys.
3: Yeah. Immediately, you're like, F these guys. Yeah.
2: I'm going to walk.
3: Yeah. Yesterday, you turned it up like really quick.
2: Yeah.
3: Yeah.
2: I've had a week.
1: I had flashbacks of the Pop-Tart.
2: Yeah. So did I.
1: I was like, what?
3: It was 100%.
2: Yeah. No, we should probably be in therapy for all the abuse that we've taken from bosses.
3: Yeah. You just have to be

0: careful how you, like, you know, just approach us about things. Because sometimes we snap on.
1: And I don't know which one it's going to be.
2: Yeah, I don't
1: either.
2: To
1: be honest.
2: Yeah.
1: For whatever reason, that just made me mad.
2: That one was very stupid.
1: Well, and it got... I don't want Nard to not be Nard on the air.
2: No, yeah, yeah.
1: Right? And every little thing will take away Nard's ability to be Nard.
2: And again, it was just something that we were there for, and we know that the way the situation was being portrayed, as if Nard was being abusive to another worker when we know for a fact he wasn't. This worker just wasn't wanting to do their job that day. That's all. That's all it was.
1: Well, and again, I have earned the right, deserve the right to be the one to fire Nard.
2: Yes. Yeah.
1: So I get that right.
2: Yeah.
3: They almost.
2: I know Chris wants to really bad.
1: And
2: but
1: if they, if
2: does.
1: They, if
2: he
1: they,
2: does, like that guy wants you gone.
1: He does. That's a
2: weird
1: real
2: thing because Chris is on our show.
1: And, yeah.
3: And like, I'm no threat to him for his job.
2: No threat at all.
3: Like at all.
2: He just doesn't like you. So like Chris could have easily. Chris was also there when that thing happened.
3: Yeah, and then he walked in the meeting like he wasn't there.
2: Yeah, Chris's like, I'm not really sure. It's like, no, you were there.
1: You were standing right next to us.
2: You were right there. You know damn well Nard was not, like, being condescending to this guy.
1: You know what else made me mad there?
2: Oh, yeah, he was like, I'm not really sure, yeah.
1: You know what made me really mad?
2: What?
1: Is at the end of it, I went up to the person. I was like, hey, thank you very much for taking the photos.
2: I know, yeah. Because you even knew he was annoyed, so you're like, you know what? Maybe that kid's having a bad day. Let me make sure he knows we appreciate him.
1: Yes.
2: That's exactly what you did, yeah. Because it was obvious that kid was in a bad mood.
1: And then he it wasn't like the most pleasant, but I was like, whatever. And I just walked away. I was like, all right.
2: Yeah, you're like, people have a bad day.
1: Whatever.
2: Yep.
1: I didn't go to the bosses like, hey, this dude's disrespecting me.
2: No. You let it go. But like, that guy went to the bosses was like, those guys are disrespecting me.
3: He went
2: me.
3: Through every chain. His boss, my boss, your guys' boss.
2: Like, it was. That
1: you
2: was
1: shut
2: insane.
1: Your ass, Nard.
2: That what? Was insane. Yeah, yeah, you just ice, fall buddy. Back. Yeah, you just fall back.
1: You're on thin ice.
3: There shouldn't be no thin ice.
1: Yeah, because it got me all amped.
2: Well,
1: no,
2: because
1: I know.
2: Because you're an idiot, we have to deal with this.
1: Yeah, remember that.
2: Oh, yeah.
3: All right.
2: I mean, if you just knew the guy's name.
3: Well,
2: we wouldn't have gone through this.
1: Exactly.
3: Nobody knew his name.
2: I knew his name.
3: How?
2: I'm not an idiot.
1: Yeah, Derek called him handsome.
2: Yeah.
1: That's another thing that pissed me off.
2: Right, because I was like, best looking kid here.
1: Yes. And I even said,
2: and
1: he is. And I was like, oh, Nard's just all grumpy today because he's not as handsome.
2: Yeah,
1: because
2: he's not the hot one. Yeah, right. I was even gassing that kid up.
1: I think that now I'm getting mad again.
2: Yeah, I know.
1: See the dumb stuff you put me through, Nard?
2: You got to watch Chris, though, Nard. Like, Chris is legitimately trying
1: to get
2: you
1: fired.
3: Oh, he's a shark.
2: Yeah, he is. I don't know why, but he really, like, low-key is. Yeah.
1: You know what's wild is? If we leave here, it'll be because of Chris.
2: I know. It is pretty wild. He's, like, in there setting us up. He's in there, like, Joe, I don't know. Now Nard's got to get it together.
1: Yeah, Nard, we got to let him go.
2: I think we're going to have to pull him in and talk to him.
3: He did.
2: Chris is like, no, I was there. There was no, like, Nard wasn't talking down to people.
3: And he sat on that all morning. He could have gave us a heads up, you know, let us know.
2: Oh, he said his mistake yesterday was giving us a heads up.
3: Oh.
2: And I was like, no, your mistake wasn't giving us a heads up. Your mistake was not nipping it in the bud. What do you mean?
3: So now we're definitely not going to know anything ahead of time.
1: That's fine. They're not going to know things ahead of time.
2: Yeah. No.
1: Okay, two can play that game. That's for sure.
2: Mm-hmm.
1: Oh, yes. This show's way too talented. You think I give a crap? Get out of here with that. Oh, you. You guys will definitely be the last to know.
2: No, Chris is. We've known that Chris is the mole. We've definitely known that.
3: Definitely, for sure now.
2: Yeah.
3: We smoked him out.
2: We didn't smoke him out.
1: You didn't smoke nothing, dude.
2: Yeah, you're an idiot.
1: No, again, over there.
2: You're pissing me off.
3: We were speculating, but
2: we're not the bullseye. We're not the ones putting bullseyes on.
3: I got no rep from yesterday. I didn't have to sign no papers. I didn't do nothing.
2: Yeah, but they still want you to apologize.
3: Yeah, that kid didn't show up. So I ain't doing nothing.
2: Whatever. It's just stupid work. Every job has it.
1: Yeah, but I got to work somewhere where we don't have it.
2: You don't have it, though. See, that's the thing is, they think that if they don't personally, like, if it's not you, right, Billy? Like, if it's just, like, somebody else on the show, if it's Nard, it's me, whatever. like they

0: can do that. You know what I mean? Like, oh, well, it has to do with Nard, so Billy's not going to care. Because they think that, like, because of the crap we give Nard off the air, like, we just leave here and we're just like, yeah, kick Nard in the face.
1: Pop his tires.
0: Like, I don't know how people in our own building think that that's how it is. When it's, like, so obvious that that is not the dynamic. When this kid almost died, like, Billy moved heaven and earth to keep him alive. It's like, give me a break, dude. Like, give me a break. Like, if you're in the building and you don't understand our dynamic, like, on and off the air, like, you're just a moron.
1: I mean, did Nard deserve it? No.
0: Do we talk hella crap to Nard? Yes. Yeah. But we're just on the air. We're just being buddies.
1: We're just homies.
0: Yeah, it's like, everybody knows that. Like, as your homies, like, you could talk crap, but then if somebody else starts coming and chirping your homie, you're like, hey, who's this?
1: Yeah, and then you want to beat their ass.
0: Yeah, you're like, hey, you better shut your mouth. Only I can bully him. Like, I don't get why people don't understand that part.
1: I don't either.
0: Because that's how people are. Like, it's not just us. That's how other people, like, with their friends are. Like, you have your buddies. You're giving your buddies hell and crap. If somebody else starts giving your buddy crap, you're like, hey, you want to fight?
1: I'll give you an example. There was a woman, and she called her mom a bitch. And some lady was walking by, and she goes, hey, you know what? You're the bitch. And then... She got mad, right?
0: Right.
1: And then the mom's like, hey, don't say that about my daughter.
0: It's like, you were just calling her a bitch. Yeah. It's like, yeah.
1: And they got into an all-out fist fight.
0: Yeah. Nard wasn't being mean to anybody. He didn't know a kid's name is basically all like what it was.
2: That was it.
0: And that kid just thought this was just disrespectful. It's just like, maybe the kid thought for a second it was, but it clearly wasn't. Like, if you've met Nard, you know, when you walk away, when you meet Nard, you're like, you might be like, I like that guy, but that guy is an idiot. Like, he is.
2: Yeah.
0: He's not all there.
1: Well, he's not here because he's all there.
0: It's not like an act. That's why if this was an act, Nard would not, like, at some point it would be like, okay, this is just an act. He's doing a bit.
1: He's not.
0: Yeah. Mm-mm. But yeah, it does get us into some crap sometimes.
1: And we're sure like, does.
0: Why?
1: Yeah, I was having the same
0: flashbacks. Dumbest things too. It's the dumbest things.
1: I mean, him eating Pop Tarts on the toilet and he got some of the crumbs on the ground.
0: And that was a real meeting.
1: That was a real meeting where I had to leave my home, go back to work, and then the dude showed me where the Pop Tarts were because they had put a sign on the stall door.
0: Yeah.
1: So that this dumb Vince guy could show me where the Pop-Tart crumbs were.
0: Yeah.
1: At that point, I was like, hey, Nard, let me get you a job somewhere else because it's not going to work out here, buddy. If they're mad about Pop-Tart crumbs.
2: Yeah, they were super mad about that.
1: we're going to have to get you back to Tulsa, buddy.
0: Did Nard call the guy a slur? No. Nard's a guy that works here. That's what he called him.
2: Yeah. I was like, hey, worker guy.
0: And there was a closed door meeting yesterday about this. Only with Nard.
1: Yeah, gets us into some
0: After
1: stuff.
0: Nard's meeting, I walked by the boss's office. I was like, oh, man, you're getting to the bottom of the hard stuff, huh? Figuring out these real issues we got going on. Yeah. Like, what are we doing?
1: Let me say this.
0: Our boss, by the way, Joe. Shout out, Joe.
1: If any of us were disrespectful, including myself.
0: Yep.
1: Right? I would be mad at us.
0: I would too.
1: Right? I'd be like, hey, get it together, dumbass.
0: I think that's the point. That's the problem is that we pride ourselves on treating those people very well.
2: Yeah.
1: Yeah. And I've also witnessed Nard not treated very well by the same staff.
0: Yes.
2: That's what I said to me. That's a different story.
1: I was like, hey, I've seen Nard kind of be harassed a lot by that staff. And so maybe Nard's learned like, hey, I get to joke with them because they rip on me all the time.
0: Mm-hmm. And it wasn't even joking.
1: And here's another thing. They rip on us in the big meetings where everybody's in the room.
0: Yeah.
1: So what?
0: No, that was tough yesterday. That was tough.
1: Oh, what up, Cody?
0: Yeah, it pissed you off.
1: It did.
0: Piss you off.
1: Yes,
3: what's
1: Cody.
3: Going on?
1: What are you doing, buddy?
3: Hey. So did I just hear Nard's going back to Tulsa? Where do I donate?
0: No, you did not hear that, Cody. Come on.
1: Not yet.
0: Not
1: He's
0: yet.
1: He's going to get his kid through school and then he'll go to Tulsa.
0: His kid is in high school, though, now, so.
1: He's got 4 years and then he'll go back to Tulsa.
2: No, what?
3: I got the wallet open. Let me know.
1: I'll let you know. 4 years.
0: Yep.
1: 4 years, Nard.

0: So I will say Norton's got 4 years.
1: Times. Right, Nord, you got 4 years. You're going to go back to Sissy and all those guys.
0: Yeah, right, because baby Landon goes off to college. Like, you're not going to, you're probably going to go back to where your family is, aren't you, Nord?
2: No.
0: Why?
2: Because that's my baby.
0: Yeah, but he's going to go to college. He's going to be gone.
2: Yeah, I mean, he'll probably stay here.
0: No, he'd probably move across the country.
2: You don't think so?
0: No, God. I between you and your ex-wife and that family, he's going to be like, I'm out of here.
2: I don't think so.
0: He's going to go to school in Canada.
1: He's going to go to school in Alaska.
2: No, yeah. I think it's going to be the complete opposite.
0: No.
2: He's
0: going to get as far away as possible.
2: He's not going to want to move out.
0: Yeah, right. Yeah,
1: he is.
0: Yeah, right.
2: I don't see that.
1: All right, let me take a break. We'll be back.
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5: Hundreds of lawsuits allege that infant formula has harmed preterm babies. But when a possible injury occurs, what happens next is largely up to formula makers. I'm Rachel Spears, and this is your KFF Health News Minute. Federal rules say manufacturers must investigate complaints and tell the FDA if they find a direct relationship between the baby food they make and an infant's death. The FDA told KFF Health News it found no records showing such a link after searching decades of files.

0: and an infant's death. The FDA told KFF Health News it found no records showing such a link after searching decades of files. 4 years after the Supreme Court overturned Roe v. Wade, the number of abortions continues to climb. People are turning to doctors like Angel Foster via telehealth to get around local abortion bans.
1: Now that people know that they can get safe, fast, effective, affordable care through the mail, there's no going back.
0: Nearly one in three abortions in the U.S. last year relied on telehealth. There's more at kffhealthnews.org.
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0: track.
1: There was this story that I read this morning about this woman was talking about the disturbing reality this woman has to do. She shares her bed with a sexsomniac. Her man has a rare condition where he tries to have sex with her in his sleep and can't remember it.
2: All right.
1: I mean, that would probably be pretty cool if your woman had that. But yep. Yeah, that'd be a... Women already don't really like to have sex with their dude, so imagine that. Now you got this sexsomnia guy who's trying to have sex while you're trying to get some shut-eye. That'd be the worst, I think, for a lot of women. Well, if you were listening yesterday, all these women are like, yeah, I don't want to have sex with my husband. Yeah, you're right. I've lost desire. That woman's right.
2: Mm-hmm. But if you have a good woman, she's going to have sex with you.
1: Yeah.
3: As long as you treat her good.
2: Yep.
1: Yeah, I mean, yeah, I guess. I guess maybe she'll give you some.
2: Oh, yeah, for sure. Like, my chick gave me the sign last night. She really wasn't wanting to do it, but I was like, oh, come on, babe.
1: Oh, and she was like, all right, let's do it.
2: Yes,
1: yeah, she's fine. A good woman. You got a good wife.
2: I wouldn't say all that, like, you know, but she does do that. You know, she's like, she was tired. I mean, she did the whole, she put on the muumuu. Like, you know what I mean? It was like.
1: That is like the bad signal of no sex.
2: I got a thick princess. So, like, when she puts on the muumuu, it's almost like sexy attire. Like, I know it's not supposed to be, but I find it sexy. I don't know why.
1: Well, because a lot of women, they can really make it clap.
2: Yes, right. And so it's just like, oh, man, this is kind of a sexy thing here.
1: That's a real thing where they can make it clap. I watched a bunch of videos yesterday because it kept popping up. And I wasn't watching it because I was getting horny. I was watching it. I was like, how are they making it clap? In fact, will you look this up? There's a video that I haven't played. And this woman was talking about it's day one making it go in a circle.
2: Mm-hmm.
1: See if you can find that video. And so what women try to do is they try to make their buttocks go in a circle.
2: Yeah.
1: And I was just so impressed. I was just looking at it strictly from a, how are you getting that to do that?
2: I'm going to put it 2-3.
1: It reminds me too much of using the toilet or giving birth to a baby, because what really ruined twerking and stuff like that for me is women that would twerk a turd out, or they would twerk their baby out.
2: I do not wear my chick's muumuus.
1: No.
2: And everybody's like, your chick wears a muumuu? Like, don't most wives, like, they have, like, some kind of, like...
1: Well, I'll say this.
2: They have some most kind
1: wives,
2: of outfit.
1: Most wives that have had a child will wear a muumuu.
2: Yeah. Or they have, like, some kind of, like, big... It's not even a muumuu. It's like
3: Just a big t-shirt.
2: The sad thing is it's really my muumuu because it's just, like, one of my big t-shirts.

0: Oh, that's hot.
1: Yeah. But I always thought it kind of looks like muumuus on girls.
2: Yeah, they can. Did you find that where the woman...
1: Yeah, 2-3.
2: 2-3. Let me play this. 2-3. This is a woman that can throw it in a circle. And this is very important to a lot of women. They want to have this particular skill. Remember Liam Neeson? He's like, I have a particular set of skills.
1: Yes.
2: That guy. Well, yeah. Women, this is something that they practice in the mirror.
3: Hey, this is going to be day one of trying to throw it in a circle.
2: It's her ass, by the way. It's her buttocks.
1: It's her ass, by the way.
2: And she's trying to throw that thing in a circle.
1: Yeah.
2: And make it go, you know, around and around. Actually, it's clockwise, too. It's not even counterclockwise.
1: Oh, wow.
3: So my friend Lana said, hula hoop, and then go fast. But I feel like it doesn't look good. Okay, so I just watched it back. That was horrible. So
2: yeah, no, it was trash. It was a trash circle.
1: Mm-hmm.
2: I was with her.
3: Try again. Maybe closer together. I don't know how the does it.
2: I know. I still can't figure it out.
3: Okay, stay tuned for day two. That blew.
2: Yeah, that was terrible. But the women that can make their buttocks clap like it's doing an applause. That's impressive.
1: I love those. Those are my favorite videos.
2: I don't find it to be sexy because it's too close to a fart. Do you think it's hot when their butt cheeks make a clapping sound like a seal?
0: Yeah, super hot.
2: Yeah, I don't like that.
1: I
2: don't know why I don't like it.
1: I love it.
2: I just think, you know, it's...
1: I like hood rat stuff.
2: Right.
1: And I feel like that's kind of like a hood
2: long
1: rat kind
2: nails.
1: Of thing. Yeah.
2: Right. Eyelashes.
1: Girls that steal.
2: Steal.
1: Yeah.
0: It's hot.
1: Yeah.
2: Right? A lot of men find women that steal very hot.
1: In fact, so hot.
2: I have some audio of a woman that was stealing.
1: Oh, really?
2: Yeah. I wonder if you can grab that piece of audio.
1: Let me see real quick.
2: She was saying that she just started to like to steal.
1: Yeah. Oh, the one at the grocery store?
2: Yeah.
1: Yeah, I'll put that one.
2: Just careful, you guys, because I know you two love women that steal. You might get horny after this.
1: Okay.
4: So I went through a phase where I would steal cheese from the grocery store. And let me just tell you something.
2: Everybody
4: has the thing that they can do and they can sleep at night. You know what
2: All right, so she's like, I can steal cheese from the grocery store and I can sleep at night and I don't even worry about it.
0: You can do that with apples, too.
2: Apples? What are you, a horse?
0: What? When I lived in Dallas, I would always go get apples.
2: From an apple tree?
0: No, just from Walmart.
1: Oh, and you just steal walk them? Out?
0: Yeah.
1: You're like, oh, free lunch.
0: Yeah, it was.
2: Is he the dopiest criminal of all time?
1: Yeah, I would say so.
0: It didn't have a barcode or anything. Just walk in, walk out.
1: Yeah, how do you know I didn't come in with this apple?
0: Exactly.
2: Oh, they got cameras, dummy.
0: Nah.
4: I mean, like, I had no problem stealing cheese.
2: You know, I'll present Nard with facts, and he goes, nah.
1: Nah. Yeah, that's how you know you've already stumped him is when he goes, nah.
2: Nah.
1: So if you're ever, like, in an argument with Nard, and you're like, well, here's the facts, and he goes, nah. Just know that, you know.
2: You won.
1: You won, yeah.
2: You're the winner.
1: Put your hand
2: in the air and declare yourself the winner.
1: He can't just be like, that's a good point, or you're right. He goes, nah.
2: Nah.
1: That's him saying that.
2: Yeah. There's that thing where...
1: You're right. I've never really noticed that, but you're right. When you do hit him with a nice little fact...
0: And in fact, I haven't really noticed it, but that is what I do.
1: Yeah, all the time.
2: Nah.
1: Nah.
2: There's cameras all over that would show that you didn't have an apple when you walked in there.
1: Nah.
2: So Walmart would be able to get you. Nah.
1: Nah.
2: Nah.
1: Nah, why would... Nah. Not this one. Nah.
2: So, I had a story yesterday about Nicole Kidman. This is the lady that was married to Tom Cruise.
1: Mm-hmm.
2: And she even came out and she was like, hey, they warned me not to marry him. It's like, well, you married him, though.
1: They warned... I mean, at that time, I don't think anybody...
2: Here, okay.
1: When they got married, I feel like Tom Cruise was absolutely a catch.
2: Look, so a lot of the stuff, you know what I mean?
1: Yeah.
2: For whatchamacallit?
1: Scientology?
2: Scientology and just Tom Cruise and stuff like that.
1: Oh, yeah. Okay.
2: A lot of stuff that he said at the time, we were all like, oh, man, he's a wacko. But now a lot of it has come true.
1: Mm-hmm.
2: A lot of it was right.
1: What? Scientology?
2: No, just the stuff that Tom Cruise was jumping on a couch doing.
1: Oh, I got you.
2: And look, he was kind of like jumping on the couch because he liked that one woman.
1: Oprah.
2: No, not Oprah. He liked some woman.
0: He was in love.
2: He was in love jumping on a couch.
1: Katie whatever.
2: Yeah, Katie Holmes.
1: Yeah, that's it.

0: Yeah, he was smitten.
1: I think he was.
0: No, that was 100% when the time when he, because he was like in love with that girl.
2: And why did they break up?
0: Because he wanted them to join.
2: Oh,
0: and she
1: didn't want to join the Scientology.
0: Right. Because if you're not into it, it does seem a bit different.
1: Let's see. So now Nicole Kidman, then she married the country and Western singer.
0: Keith Urban?
1: Yeah.
0: Yeah.
1: They split up.
0: Yeah. So it kind of starts to seem like she's the problem.
1: Now she's going to raves.
0: Shut up.
1: She's 59 years old.
0: No
1: and
0: way.
1: She has revealed her secret love of raving.
0: Wow.
1: And how she goes incognito by wearing a brunette wig and sunglasses and then will go out with a group of friends and hit the club at 1 a.m.
0: Wow.
1: And go to a raver.
0: I mean, I know Nicole Kidman's like really old, but man, she's still kind of hot. Especially for being 59.
1: I know, but she's done all that weird stuff to her face.
0: Yeah, but it actually doesn't look bad.
1: I mean, I'll have to see. Let me look at her.
0: Who knows, I guess, when these pictures are from, but if she just wasn't such a gargantuan woman.
1: You know, here's the thing, though.
0: Or is the guy she's with just really small? Because she's only, okay, never mind. I thought she'd be taller than me. I thought she was like 6'2", but she's really only 5'11".
1: Yeah, she's not that
0: tall. It's just Keith Urban and Tom Cruise are tiny.
1: This person says, Bill, you're absolutely terrible with celebrity names. Yeah, I don't follow celebrities.
2: Yeah, I
0: thought you were
2: is.
0: Doing great right
1: you,
0: there.
1: You dummy. I think
0: what do
1: we
0: you
1: got,
0: mean?
1: We got all the names there, idiot. Anyways.
0: When was the last time Katie Holmes has been in the news?
1: Not at all.
0: Yeah, right.
1: All right, but check this out. So, you know, Nicole Kidman, mm-hmm. There was a movie that I watched that it showed her breasts. I guess I was young.
0: All right, I'm going to look that up.
1: Yeah, and it was a movie where she's on a boat with her dude. But then there's another boat that is capsized or whatever. And so they try to rescue the people off that boat. But the guy that's on that boat is like a killer. And so they've invited him onto their boat.
0: Mm.
1: And so then he throws the husband off that boat.
0: Oh, my God.
1: Yeah, I know.
2: For being a nice guy.
1: And so then the husband's on the other boat. And then this dude's on the boat with his wife.
0: Oh.
1: And then her breasts are out.
0: That sounds like
1: that's all
0: movie.
1: I remember the movie. And then it had the dude from Jurassic Park in it that just died.
0: Mm.
1: Sam.
0: Oh, okay. Yeah, yeah.
1: I don't remember his last name because I'm not good with celebrities.
0: Yeah. Right. Yeah. You didn't follow it up with that?
1: Sam Neill. There you go. Bitch, I got it right.
0: Well, that was after somebody helped you.
1: No, they didn't.
0: No, you didn't?
1: No, they didn't.
2: You said Sam, but not Neill.
1: I just said Neil right now, dumbass, as I thought about it.
2: Oh, I thought you read that.
1: No, I didn't read it.
2: Oh, okay.
0: Yeah.
1: Read it in my head.
0: Dead Calm is what the movie is.
1: Yes. Not a bad movie.
0: No, it sounds pretty
1: what
0: good.
1: What year did that come out?
0: 89?
1: Yeah, yeah. Her boobies are in that one. That's all I remember from the movie.
0: Yeah, I'm going to have to watch this movie. This movie actually sounds pretty good.
1: Yeah, it's different.
0: Mm-hmm. Wait a minute. Maybe it's another one?
1: No, that's it. Dead Calm. That's the one.
0: Okay.
1: That's the one.
0: Because there's another one.
1: No, the Dead Calm ones. He's got the dude from Titanic.
0: All right.
1: The rich guy from Titanic that Rose cheated on.
0: Gotcha.
1: Remember she got slapped back by that guy?
0: I do.
1: Cal?
0: Yeah. Oh, yeah. It's got, okay, yeah. Billy Zane.
1: That's the dude.
0: Yeah.
1: Yeah, he was on there. He was insane on that movie.
0: Mm.
1: Yeah, watch it. You know, it's old,
0: I will.
1: Though.
0: It looks
1: it's
0: good,
1: really though. Old.
0: That's all right. I like some 80s movies.
1: All right.
0: Roadhouse.
1: Yeah. Roadhouse. That was 19. Was it 89 or 90 that Roadhouse came out?
0: It's like early 90s to me or still the 80s.
1: Did I already tell you guys about the video?
0: 89.
1: Was there a video about the dude that goes around and he's like, hey, tip me if you think your wife is hot? Did we already talk about that?
0: No, we definitely did not.
1: We didn't talk about that? No, do you remember talking about that?
2: I do not
1: this
2: remember.
1: This dude has got a great gimmick. This is what you need to do.
2: Okay.
1: Go to the Riverwalk or go Palm Springs. Maybe there's an area where you can go. Go downtown. And what you do is you set up shop. And then you have a sign that says, tip me if you think your wife's hot. And so if couples are walking by.
2: I bet that causes so much fight.
1: Right?
0: Well, no, the guys probably usually tip him.
1: Yeah, because the...
2: But you're going to get the other guy like, I'm not going to give him money.
1: I know, but then why? You don't think I'm hot?
2: It's going to cause a fight.
0: That's the bit.
1: How does he not get it?
0: How do you not get the bit?
2: What do you?
0: Because then they walk by you and they start fighting and then they're on, you know what I mean? You're

0: Hillman.
1: Yeah, I know. That's why I was on your side on it.
2: No, you're not.
0: You were hesitant to do it because you were like, well, I don't know. That might start fights.
2: I bet you'd make more money doing this than you do with the Amazonian thing.
1: I think there would just be a lot of fights.
0: No. I think you would make money.
1: No, this guy, people don't like to give out money like that.
2: You should see the tip jar on this guy.
0: Yeah.
2: And then if you're down by the Riverwalk where we live, people are on vacation. Tip me if you think your wife's hot.
0: This is actually a really solid idea.
2: I try, Derek.
0: Yeah.
2: I try to give out solid ideas.
0: I think you actually would get a lot of tips, too.
2: I gave another tip that people seem to really like about how to pick up women nowadays.
0: Okay.
2: To be clever, when I told you, I think it was yesterday.
0: Yeah.
2: Or the day before, when I said this guy, he's got a genius way of meeting women.
0: Mm-hmm.
2: He'll be out somewhere. He'll be like, hey, ma'am. He'll see a pretty girl. He's like, hey, can you take my picture? And she's like, yeah, no problem. And then he's got a 8x10 of himself.
0: Yeah.
2: And then he hands it to her.
0: No,
2: it's hilarious.
0: It's like a great pickup line.
2: Him with his dog. And she just laughs because that's so damn witty.
0: Mm-hmm. His number's probably on the back.
2: So smart.
0: Very smart.
2: And this is another genius idea. You have a sign that's, because this way you're not panhandling.
0: Mm-hmm.
2: You have a funny bit where you're like, hey, tip me if you think your wife's hot.
0: Yep.
2: You have to tip him.
0: That's what I would, if I was homeless, this would be the sign that I steal and make.
2: That's right.
0: 100%. Tip me if you think your wife is hot. Then you just you get a jar. You put some dollars in there so people think, 20s. People have already been doing this.
2: Yeah, put some 20s in there.
0: And then boom. That's how, dude, I'm telling you, you make a couple hundred a day.
2: That's all I do. I just give out good ideas, Derek.
0: Yeah.
2: I'm sure.
0: It will cause fights. It will, but it'll also cause people to tip you.
2: That's right.
0: Because they'll think, oh, look at me, I'm smooth. I think my wife's hot. His wife's with him. Boom. They drop a couple bucks in your bucket.
2: And get this. Then your wife will have a big smile on her face.
0: It'd be like when you were, remember, Nar, when you had the sign and you were like, help get my wife boobs?
1: Yeah.
0: And you made some money on that.
1: I did a little bit, yeah.
2: All right, Derek, and then think about it. You go over there, and if you only give a dollar, and your wife's like, oh, you only think I'm dollar hot?
0: Mm-hmm.
2: Yeah. Oh, that's all I am? I'm just dollar hot, huh?
0: Yep.
2: Well, he didn't specify the amount. Oh, okay, but I saw 20s in there, so other guys think their wives are $20 hot.
0: People do like to give money to, like, clever stuff like that.
2: Yeah, they do.
0: Like, you remember the homeless guy that was like, need money, a family was, like, stolen, need money for ninja training or whatever it was. And, like, that guy would clean up.
2: Clean up. Rightfully so, too.
0: People are like, yo, that's funny. That's clever. That's what people would think this is. Nard, it's a good idea. You're always crapping on good ideas.
1: I wasn't crapping on it.
2: He does. That's why it's tough to do a show with him.
0: You know the thing is, though, Nard's, like, in his head thinking, I think Nard's actually going to do this one. Nard's like, you know what? That's not a bad idea.
2: Instead of Ubering, you park your car. There's no miles on your car. Right? You go down to the river, walk for a couple hours. You clean up with a couple hundred bucks.
0: You set it up like those guys set up when they're like,
1: performers.
0: The guys that are like, they say something like controversial or not really controversial, and they're like, prove me wrong. And they just have like a little table and a chair, and they just got their feet kicked up. And it's like, go ahead, debate me.
1: I like it.
0: Like you have a setup like that.
2: You just got to go somewhere where a lot of couples are holding hands.
0: A lot of foot traffic.
2: Yeah, where they're holding hands, they're walking by, they're on vacation, they're having a great time.
0: Luckily, we have a spot in our city that is perfect for that.
2: That's right. You make sure you got Cash App and all the other things.
0: Yeah, your Venmo on there.
2: The whole thing.
0: Because one time Nard did have a sign that was posted that was like had his Venmo and it was the wrong Venmo. I love that. It's like, that's your own Venmo.
2: I know. He got that wrong.
0: Yeah.
2: It was so funny. We had to take his Cash App off his car.
0: Yeah, right.
2: Because he was driving around with that on his windshield.
0: Yeah, you cannot tell me that ever works for anybody. Like, that cracks me up when you do see that. It's like, why did you put your Cash App on the back of your vehicle? Like, who would send that person money?
2: Well, I did see Cash App me and I'll flash you. I did see
0: that's
2: that
0: a different
2: one.
0: Thing.
2: I know. I was like, dang.
0: That's a different thing.
2: She done turned it up.
0: I've done that. Like, I would pay you that.
2: Right?
0: Yeah.
2: Exactly.
0: I can't remember the last time I've seen a girl flash her boobs, like, in public like that.
2: You know how they say there's, like, an orchestra. They don't really get paid anymore. It's in lost art.
0: Yes, it is.
2: They make beautiful music. They're extremely talented, not respected enough.
0: Yeah.
2: And a lot of times they do it just for the love of the music. And so it's a lost art. Derek, you bring up, I think in the same category is women flashing.
0: Yes.
2: It's a lost art.
0: Yeah.
2: Because when they whip them out, it's almost like you can hear beautiful music in your ears.
0: Yeah, for sure. No, that used to be my favorite.
2: Your day is completely flip-floppied around.
0: Mm-hmm.
2: Any trouble that you have is gone for those fleeting moments, right?
0: Yeah, those were the days.
2: All right, let me take a break. We'll be right back.
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1: 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They say they need to charge more thanks to inflation and the expiration of enhanced tax credits that helped people buy plans on the individual marketplace. ACA enrollment has fallen by about 3 million people this year. 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

0: This is kind of funny. And I don't know. This had to be a bruise to this woman's ego.
1: Okay.
0: So she was kind of into this dude. So she's messaging him and stuff.
1: Yeah.
0: And they're not an official item or anything. He's just, you know, cracking the cheeks or whatever.
1: It's one of those.
0: And, but she's starting to get feels for him. And so.
1: That happens.
0: He sent her a thing. He's like, hey, can you not text me as much?
1: Oh.
0: Can you stop contacting me so much? Because she was contacting him a lot. And I was like, at first, I was like, what a jerk, what a rude guy. And then I remembered all the stuff I see on the internet, and I'm like, eh, your
1: girls
0: turn.
1: Are always like, you know, doing this to guys.
0: Yeah.
1: Where it's like, hey, don't do that, don't do this. So it's just like, yeah, he was.
0: And he probably learned this by seeing women do this. And he's like, you know what? That is kind of annoying when they text you all the time.
1: I hate the way sometimes girls text, because they'll send you 15 texts instead of just putting it all in one text. You know what I mean? They'll have like 15 things to say to you or whatever it is. And they'll just be like, text.
0: Now, if you're a glass half empty guy, you'll look at that bad. But if you're a glass half full guy, you're like, that's 15 times she was thinking of me.
2: Exactly.
1: No, because it just dings.
0: That's the romance
1: off
0: in me, Derek. I know, and I'm like, that's another time she's thinking of me. Another time she's thinking of me. Yep. Oh, she wants to tell me more stuff. I think a woman that wants to tell you everything about everything really loves you.
2: Yeah, super hot.
0: The woman that doesn't want to tell
1: you. You guys are missing the
0: point. No, we're not. The woman that doesn't want to tell you about nothing, that's the woman to watch out for.
2: Oh, she's up to something.
1: Dude, you guys are missing the point.
0: No.
1: I didn't say don't tell me the info. I said just put it in one larger text.
0: I don't like
1: that.
0: But
1: it's just one text.
0: It would feel more informal, not as...
2: It feels forced.
0: Yeah, I like the 15 times. Oh, and then this happened. Oh, wait a second. I just remembered this. Yeah, I like it. You know, but I mean, we're different, Derek. That's why, you know, it works for the show.
1: Yeah,
0: you get annoyed by it. You want it all in one little tiny.
1: You ever have your AirPods in? It's like text from oatmeal, text from oatmeal, text from oatmeal, text from oatmeal, text from oatmeal, text from oatmeal, text from oatmeal.
0: I would light up like a little firefly.
1: I'm just okay. All right. Well,
0: wow, she's loving me.
1: I'm trying
0: today
1: to watch something on my phone or whatever, and
0: oatmeal's
1: it's just like interrupting.
0: Loving me today is what you'd be thinking.
1: Yeah. I'm like, all right. Well,
0: let's see what else I have. I'll be honest, it wasn't really crap out there yesterday.
1: Oatmeal, yeah, I call her oatmeal because she's slow and thick.
0: See? It's a cute nickname.
1: Mm-hmm.
0: I never got to the story about, the guys in the gym get all the broads. So yeah. I have to do that today.
1: Okay.
0: I still haven't got the camel toes done on purpose. I'm really slacking this week.
1: Yeah.
0: This woman, this will send you, if you're a woman that has a husband or a boyfriend, you're not going to like this audio, because this woman says she doesn't care if you have a man.
1: Oh, no.
0: You know, or she doesn't she doesn't care if your man has a wife.
1: Huh.
0: So it doesn't
1: matter.
0: I like
1: that. I like women that are like that.
0: I think we need some of those.
1: Oh, yeah. They got to keep the wives on their toes. If everybody's like, no, I respect wives, it's like, meh.
0: I think that'd be bad for husbands.
1: It would be.
0: We need some of these ladies out there that are like, I don't care that he's married.
1: Yeah.
0: Because she goes on to say, that's our man now, lady.
1: I love that. Well, God bless those women.
0: As Dead Kitty says, some wives suck.
1: Yep.
0: That's a woman saying that. So I'm just repeating what a woman was saying. Those are not my thoughts or opinions. That is Dead Kitty. I also saw this yesterday. And he's like that Shannon Sharp, right? He's got this podcast. And we've brought this up, but this woman had an interesting take on women should not fart or doo-doo around their man.
1: Yeah, I mean, that guy bangs OnlyFans girls, so yeah, he would probably feel that way.
0: Well, it was a woman that felt this way. It was one of his guests that was like,
1: It wasn't him that said that. It was a woman on his show.
0: And I think he agreed. I really don't think y'all should be ripping ass and like doo-dooing.
1: It really just depends on you as a person, like your personality. Some guys find it funny. Some guys don't even mind it. I see like couples on TikTok where a girl's like ripping ass on her dude. And he's like, oh man. He's like laughing about it.
0: I don't know what I would do.
1: You would not be there anymore.
0: Yeah. I'd sell the house.
1: Yes.
0: Because I feel like the house is tainted.
1: You would never be able to get over it.
0: To me, that would be like having someone die in your house, a dead person or a murder.
1: Yep.
0: And you're like, oh, I can't live here anymore.
2: Oh.
1: Mm-hmm. Okay. And like, you know, we're all human and whatever, right? But if your wife is just like, you know, pull my finger, or like you're sitting on the couch, she walks by and just farts on your head.
0: These are
1: things that I've seen on the TikTok.
0: I've tried to train the dogs to not do that.
1: Yeah, no, it's you find it highly offensive.
0: It is. I find it to be it's vulgar.
1: But there's guys out there that are just like, just oh love man, it. Just, my wife's so funny.
0: They just Pac-Man it.
1: Some guys want. You know what I've learned is that some guys want a funny wife. There's a lot of wives out there that they're the funny ones in the relationship.
0: And there's a lot of guys that are like, I just want to know everything about her.
1: Mm-hmm. Yep.
0: And I want to know everything. So I want to know what
2: it's
0: her
2: fart. It's good to know everything.
0: So I want to know what her farts smell like. It's like, I think you can go through your whole life.
2: No.
0: Not knowing what your woman's fart smell like. I think you're going to be just fine.
2: I don't think so.
0: I know, dude, you're born in a barn.
1: You think you have to know what your wife's farts smell like?
2: I think you do.
0: You guys took dumps in ponds. Mm-hmm. You didn't have an your outhouse was down or whatever. So Ma and Pa said, just go take a poop in the pond.
1: Yep.
0: You were the poop in the pond family.
2: I wasn't.
1: You were save money.
0: Yeah, save big money, poop in the pond. Isn't that a song or something?
1: Yeah, Menards is like cease and desist. Say big money pooping in the pond.
0: It's a great song.
1: Yeah,
0: I can say that because my uncle worked for Menards.
1: Yeah, oh yeah. Well, that's not how that works, but yeah.
0: Oh, it's not.
1: No.
0: Oh, I thought that gave me carte blanche. Say big money pooping in the pond. That's what your family would say.
2: I don't think so.
1: That is. Yeah, I remember your dad saying that.
0: Say big money.
1: This was when you got knocked out in 13 seconds against Dancing Dick and we were at the hospital.
2: Oh, they just covered so much in that one little fight. Well,
1: you were knocked out for a long time.
2: Okay.
0: They thought there was magical powers in the skin from your circumcision, and they were real mad they didn't get the fever.
1: That's another thing we learned.
2: That's not.
1: You were unconscious.
0: Yep.
2: For like 3 seconds.
1: No, you were fighting for your life. You almost died.
2: I did not.
0: That's right. And he's like, after he got knocked out, he's like, I knew I had four daughters.
1: Yeah. Yeah, that is what he said that, yeah. No, you were unconscious for 6 months, Nart.
2: I was not.
1: Yeah, you were.
2: You're so dumb.
1: You were, dude.
0: You're out for a while, bud.
1: It felt like 3 seconds.
0: But it was a long time. Mm-hmm. All right, let me take a break. Our Texas Hammer Hotline, 1-855-FU-BILLY. We'll be right back.
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0: woman on the internet, she was complaining. She lived in an apartment, and there was a dude. I guess she was getting it on with her man, and the blinds were open a little bit, and the guy was watching her. And so what is the proper etiquette when it comes to that? Because her blind was kind of open.
1: Yeah.
0: It's a free show for the guy that's watching it. Or should he be a gentleman and be like, hey, I probably shouldn't watch that. That's their intimate moment. I understand the blind's open. They probably don't know that because from how it was described in this video, it wasn't like they had the blinds open wanting to be watched. It was like a cat got in the blind and it opened it enough so that he could see in there.
2: Yeah, it's like that. Just because you can doesn't mean
0: or like
2: you
0: the
2: should.
0: Air conditioning unit was, you know what I mean? It's like something was causing it, the blind to be a tad open enough that this guy could get a clear shot.
2: It wasn't like they had the blinds fully open and they were like, hey, everybody, look in here.
0: Right.
2: Yeah. So obviously the guy should be a gentleman, but he wasn't.
0: What would you do, Nard?
1: I'd watch. Look.
2: Yeah.
1: Yeah.
2: I think most people probably would. Because that's just kind of human nature.
0: It's kind of like
2: the gentleman thing to do is to like not.
0: Right, but the nice thing to do is when there's a car crash and there's mayhem.
2: Yeah.
0: Is to just keep driving and not watch the people.
2: Yep.
0: As they're in distress and
2: or film them.
0: Yeah, or film them. But what do people do?
2: They film them.
0: They do.
2: Yeah. They're like, oh my God, you got to see this. Or my new favorite thing to do. Is when it's obvious, like, not like a death or anything, and you're on the highway, is to do the, hey, you can't park here.
0: Oh, God.
2: I love doing that. I do that.
0: When there's an accident?
2: At every chance I get. Every chance I get. Hey, man, you can't park here.
0: And that, what, do they just look at you, nod their head, and then flip you off?
2: The funniest part about it is I don't even film it. I just do it for love of the game.
0: That makes it even better.
2: I'm not doing it for views. I'm just doing it because I find that to be funny. When people say that, and then people get so pissed off. I love that. But yeah, no, it's the gentleman thing to do would be to not watch these people having sex. I'm being honest, I probably still would watch it though, because that's just like, how are you not going to?
0: Could you add a honk when do that to
2: sometimes
0: make it
2: you get
0: more
2: their
0: effective?
2: Attention, I honk.
0: Right,
2: yes.
0: You honk, you're like, hey, you can't park here. I was just thinking if you wanted to add to it.
2: Yep. No, there was a lady the other day that was like, she like ran into the median and, you know, rolled by. And I'm like, hey, ma'am, just so you know, you cannot park here. And she just gave me the look like from hell. Like she was like not. Obviously, she wasn't having it. That's kind of part of the joke.
0: Well, it added to her already stressful moment.
2: I bet when her husband finally got there or whatever, she probably told her like, never gonna believe what this fat lady said to me.
0: This mustache lady. Happens. I don't know. I it's kind of like one of those things. To me, it's like finding $20 on the ground. Sure, it's not your money.
2: No, it's not.
0: But it's like a lucky day. I think it's okay to look at it as long as you're not filming it.
2: Yep. Oh, yeah, filming it would be another level.
1: Yeah, that would be a different level.
0: Just, I think today, in 2026, the gentleman thing would just grab some popcorn and watch the show. Don't film it, just enjoy it, and then go on with your day.
2: Yeah.
0: Think of it as your lucky day.
2: I just don't know how you wouldn't watch it.
0: That has to happen so much in apartments.
2: Oh, yeah. It used to be one good thing about apartments was, like, when you would hear the neighbor having sex. And then it's like, oh, you got to mute everything? What?
1: Nothing.
0: Turn the lights off, right?
2: Oh, man. Be like my childhood. Like all the sweet sounds of sex. Of just the bed rocking. When we lived in Dallas, I mean, there was this lady that lived above us that many different partners, and she would have like rough sex. Like, these dudes were like, I thought they were going to, like, bang her through the wall.
0: That's what she wanted. Remember, that's like the new thing that women want.
2: Yep.
0: Women want to have their head put through the drywall. That's like a real thing. Has a woman even done it if her head hasn't been put through drywall?
2: No.
0: Think about that as a dude. If you've never put a woman's head through drywall, have you even mastered the art of doing it,
2: mm-hmm.
0: you're kind of an amateur if you haven't put her head through the drywall.
2: And it's just like, when you're in an apartment, if the like the girl knows like people can hear stuff, because she obviously hears.
1: Oh, they don't care.
2: That is so hot to me, too. That lady, and you're going to see that lady out, like you're in an apartment. Yep. She's like, hey, how you doing? It's like, hey.
1: That's the girl that goes in and pays for gas.
2: What?
0: Yeah, it is. Yeah. Nard's correct.
2: Well, she goes in and is like, hey, 20 on five.
1: And she's the one that's like in the apartment.
0: She comes out with a Slim Jim and a Slurpee.
2: A Slim Jim?
0: Yeah. Well, she has to replenish.
1: No,
2: I don't think I've ever seen a girl buy a Slim Jim.
0: Yeah, Hot Cheetos, another one. Yeah, yeah, they like to snap into a Slim Jim.
2: They love those, huh?
0: Yeah, those are great snacks.
2: All right.
0: She comes out and, you know, maybe she's got, you know, something that you buy behind the counter, too. Something for vaping.
2: Okay.
0: Or some papers.
2: Gotcha.
0: Nard is correct. The ones that go in there and pay for their gas are the same ones that are howling in the apartment.
1: Super howling.
0: And having different guys show up.
2: Mm.
0: What's up, Tanner?
3: Dude, everyone that walks by and sees it is watching, so you're not a gentleman either way. Once you walk by and see it, it's already over with, so everyone's watching.
0: Well, what would you do, Tanner?
2: He'd watch.
3: Yeah, definitely.
2: Yep. I don't know how you couldn't.
3: It's just part of the, if even like that, you'd have to just throw in your man card if you didn't.
0: Right.
3: Like take 5 or 6 or you could, seconds and all right. give it a little watch.
2: Could just be like, I'm a gentleman.
0: No. I'm a gentleman and I don't want to
2: yes.
0: be a weirdo.
2: Uh-huh.
3: Yeah, and you probably have a purse.
0: I do. I do have a purse.
2: Or maybe you're like English or something, you know? It's like, I don't know. Sometimes yeah, I watch the Crown, and I'm like, man, I wish I was a distinguished gentleman.
3: If you don't watch it, you definitely sit to pee.
1: Man, this guy.
2: He's got strong opinions if you don't watch them.
0: I have a purse and perfume, but I do not sit to pee. I'm sorry.
2: Yeah. No, I know. He was like, I felt like he was attacking you there.
0: Yeah, and so did I, Derek, and I didn't appreciate it.
2: Yeah, it's like, damn, he's great just week. Naming off all Billy's stuff.
0: A free show all week for you guys.
1: He's like, what else does Billy have?
2: If you don't watch it, you probably hit the curb.
1: He's about to say something about a blanket.
0: I do keep lotion in there, but no tampons. I'd be a pad guy.
2: Mm.
1: Me too.
0: Yeah, I wouldn't use tampons.
2: I'd use two.
1: Yeah, you would. For the back door and the front.
0: Yeah, I was going to say that, but I didn't want to be rude to Derek today.
2: Yep. Yeah, well, you'd use four in art because you're a whore.
1: I am a whore.
2: And your thing's all...
1: If I was a girl, I'd be such
2: Your thing's all blown out.
0: That's why you couldn't use a tampon.
2: Yeah.
0: Because yours is destroyed.
1: No, I'd have to use toilet
2: You'd be getting pile-dried 7 hours a day.
0: You know what? The only thing that would have more miles than your Chevy Equinox would be your vagina.
1: Yeah. I agree.
2: Stupid bitch.
0: Yeah, you are. You're a dumb bitch.
1: We'd be both stupid bitches.
0: No, Derek wouldn't be a stupid bitch.
1: We would both be stupid bitches because he'd be right there.
0: No, Derek's would have been a face. He would have had a whole face and then he would have
2: I'm not a whore as a guy. Why would I be a whore as a girl?
1: He would be my fridge.
2: That don't even make sense.
0: You're a fridge.
1: Yeah, he'd be my fridge.
2: I would be nothing. It'd be like nowadays where I do not hang out with you.
1: Nope, you would be my fridge.
2: I'd not hang out with some slut.
1: Yeah, you would.
2: No, I wouldn't.
1: Yeah, you would.
0: Nard is now saying Derek would be his fridge and Nard is a snack. Yeah. And Derek is guarding the snacks.
1: Yep.
2: Yeah, except for that doesn't add up.
1: I'm saying if we were girls. I'm not saying now.
2: If we were girls, I wouldn't hang out with you either.
1: Yeah, you would.
2: No, I wouldn't.
1: Yeah, you
2: would. I don't hang out with you as a dude.
1: Yeah, you would. Yep.
2: I wouldn't hang out with you as a girl either.
0: You know what's funny is that Nard would be doing Get Ready With Me videos.
2: Yeah, he would.
0: Go to Night With Me videos. And
2: yep.
0: Another thing... Nard is transitioning because we just learned yesterday that Nard got a boob job. If you listen,
1: I got a peg job.
0: Which is why you should be listening to every minute of the show because you learned something. Nard got a boob job, we just found out.
1: I got Spartan surgery.
2: He got his nipples moved.
0: No, you didn't.
1: Spartan. Yes, this is Spartan.
0: You didn't get the Spartan.
1: Yes, I did.
0: You got the princess.
2: No, we talked to Dr. J. You did not get the Spartan.
1: I got the Spartan.
0: No, you got...
2: He wasn't even going to touch your nipples, but he did it by your request.
0: No. He got the warrior princess surgery.
2: Yeah, he did.
1: The Spartan surgery, guys.
2: No.
1: Yes.
2: He moved your nipples out of your pits into your chest for the first time ever.
0: No, that's what it took so long to heal. Because I was like, why is he wearing all this stuff? The compression was to keep his breasts together.
2: It was to keep the nipples, you know,
1: no breasts
2: towards the center.
0: Oh man, that was funny. Yeah, he got a mommy makeover, pretty much.
2: He did. It was like he gave birth.
0: He got 360 lipo and etching, and then he got his boobs done. He got a mommy makeover.
2: Oh yeah, he got lipo. Like, man, what dude is like, yeah, I got lipo.
0: He got a mommy makeover.
2: I got lipo. Yeah, I had some fat sucked out of me.
1: Man, you guys are acting like you guys.
0: You know what's so funny?
1: Amnesia.
0: Does your kid ever call you mom?
1: Nope, he never does.
2: Oh man,
0: that's all I would call you.
2: Right? Does he know that you got fat sucked out of you?
0: Does he know you got a boob job?
1: I didn't get a boob job.
2: Did you say, "Hey son, how do my nipples look now"?
1: Nope.
2: You care if I take my shirt off when we go to the pool now?
0: What? No. Where were your ports?
1: My what?
0: For your boob job?
1: I didn't have ports.
2: Huh.
0: Did you get the adjustable one so then in case you wanted to change sizes?
2: Do you have to go in and get them updated?
1: Okay. You guys are just not. You guys are
2: every 10 years? We didn't know you had a boob job until yesterday.
1: You didn't know because it didn't happen.
0: You got the warrior
1: you
0: princess
1: knew.
0: Surgery.
1: I had a Spartan surgery.
0: No, you didn't.
2: Oh, I thought you just got abs.
1: It's Spartan. It's called the Spartan surgery.
2: It's called the Spartan surgery.
1: Yeah, I'm a Spartan.
2: I'm a Spartan.
0: Nah,
1: I'm
0: he's
1: going
0: something.
1: To war.
0: Yeah,
2: you don't even know where that is.
0: No, you got that's, you got the
1: is
0: body.
1: That a, is that a country? Spartan?
0: No, you got the body, so you could go to Hobby Lobby. That's yeah. What you got.
1: Nope.
0: And then go get a mimosa, and then have brunch with the gals.
1: We don't go to Hobby Lobby. Go to Target.
0: Yeah. Oh, yeah. And then push the cart around. Hey, do you want a latte? That'd be nice. You go there in your gym clothes.
1: No, I would.
0: With your cleavage showing.
1: If I was a girl, and if I got the,
0: I mean,
1: boob,
0: you're almost there, bud.
1: But I got a Spartan surgery.
0: You're almost there.
2: Did you see that guy the other day that was like just bitching because his wife spends like an average of $48 a day on iced coffee?
0: Golly.
2: Like throughout the day.
0: $48.
2: She gets so many iced coffees, he averaged it out to be $48 a day she
1: spends. But does she eat out though?
2: I don't know. He was just bitching about her iced coffee consumption.
1: She doesn't eat out for breakfast or
2: lunch. It doesn't matter, Nard. You're the only person I know that would sit there and try to justify somebody's wife spending almost $50 a day on iced coffee.
1: I thought that was pretty normal.
2: $50 a day?
1: Yeah.
2: No, Nard.
1: What
2: no.
1: Do you mean?
2: People. Some people get one a day. One. They don't get $50 worth a day. Give me a break.
1: I think
0: that's
1: I do.
0: A lot.
1: I think that's pretty normal.
2: No, Nard. It's not.
1: I'm telling you it is.
2: All right.
1: Because, like,
0: no, he's telling
2: he
0: you,
2: told
0: Derek.
2: Me it is. He told me that's yeah, normal.
1: It is normal.
2: So, all right. No, I'm going to put that in now. Normal.
1: You know how many girls are, like, spending that
2: I'm
1: much
2: sorry
1: money?
2: I brought it up.
1: I'm just saying. It's,
2: I'm sorry.
1: That's the norm.
2: I'm sorry.
1: It's the norm.
2: I'm sorry.
1: You're welcome.
2: I'm sorry I talked to you.
1: Hey, you're welcome.
2: Stupid.
0: That's great a facts. Lot of money.
2: No, it's not. According to our, it's normal. It's a very normal thing.
1: It's a normal spin.
2: Mm-hmm.
0: I don't think so, buddy. But what do I know?
2: Yep.
1: I know women.
2: Nard knows women.
1: I do. I've been trying to tell you guys this.
2: Yep.
0: Yeah, he's been trying to tell
2: very
0: us.
2: Very normal.
0: Derek, I sent you some videos.
2: Yeah, I got started putting them up there in the first row.
0: Okay, dude told girl to stop contacting him
2: yeah,
0: so
2: much. Yeah,
0: it
2: should be 1-1.
0: 1-1. This was funny.
4: Tell me how this man I'm trying to talk to texts me saying, "Hey, sorry, can you stop calling me 24/7? I'm trying to do stuff. I'm okay with talking to you, but you call way too much."
0: Ah, oh, man. I never understand these guys. He must have so many women.
2: Why? Oh, because he's like, "Hey, stop contacting
0: me. Stop contacting me."
2: If it's a girl, he must have so many women. You're right.
0: Because
2: he's just in the talking stage.
0: I know, but to me,
2: no, I'm with you. That's why
0: I
2: think he has so many.
0: If she was texting and calling all the time,
2: yeah,
0: that's how I would feel loved.
2: Oh man,
1: yes,
2: it's the best in the beginning.
1: No, it doesn't matter if it's the beginning.
2: No, it changes if you've been with her for a decade. It's like, hey, you shouldn't send me 100 texts a day.
0: No, I like it.
1: It shouldn't change. Like, if you guys truly like...
2: There ain't nothing worse.
0: Derek.
1: Really?
0: This dude must have just so much ass being thrown at him that he's like, hey, I don't need all that attention. Or is that just how dudes are built these days?
2: No, I think he probably talks to a lot of women. Because I've never known anyone, and I get annoyed by it with the wife. But in the beginning, that's hot.
0: Yeah.
4: Obviously, if someone calls
2: like
4: you five times a day,
2: like,
4: every single day, that's a lot. And that's valid. His reaction is valid.
0: I see. I don't think his reaction's valid. That's all I would want. I'd be upset.
2: For that girl, like, there's your sign, honey.
0: You know what? They hang up on you, and then they call you right back, and like, I miss you already.
1: Mm-hmm. Yeah.
0: Right? That's adorable. What's wrong with these guys?
1: I know.
2: People are saying he was gaming. He probably was. He probably was. That's just some facts right there.
0: Yeah, he probably was gaming. I'm so glad that I'm really not good at anything. I was not good at gaming.
2: Oh, do you dominate Crash Bandicoot?
0: I cleared it once, and then I got the new one.
2: Yeah.
0: And I guess nobody else bought that, but I did.
2: No, it was a terrible game.
0: And yeah, it was awful. And then I gave up. I have a whole gaming thing upstairs that I've never touched.
2: Yeah, right.
0: I'm an idiot. We'll have the Queen on next.
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9: All right, let's welcome the Queen.
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9: Uncontested.com is their website, you know, for people that want to handle business in the court, get a divorce the proper way, not have a big whodunit. Go to what they call the court casino, which you never know how it's going to end. You have no idea. You think it's going to go one way and then it goes another way. So why just let some stranger decide the rest of your life?
10: I feel like the Queen's hella busy right now because, like, we're back to school, and there's got to be a lot of custody stuff going on.
11: We were just talking about this. It's no one's kids are getting returned.
10: Oh, from the summer?
11: Yeah.
10: So, like, the primary parents, like, hey, they're supposed to start school.
11: Oh, no. Yeah. Sometimes they already have a new life and a new identity.
10: Oh, my God.
12: A new identity?
11: Yeah, change their name to the symbol.
10: Oh, my God.
11: Mm-hmm. Yeah,
10: so that really happens. Like, people just, like, they'll go on summer break with the one parent, mm-hmm. and that parent won't bring them. Oh, my God.
11: Didn't you ever see Sleeping with the Enemy?
10: I never did.
11: Julia mm-hmm. Roberts, mm-hmm. and she just recreates a whole new identity.
10: No,
11: town.
10: I did not do that.
11: Scary. Uh-uh. Yeah.
10: I did not see that.
11: Anything could happen.
9: So this is a big time for that, huh?
10: Yeah, you would think, like, it would. Oh, my God. If I had to have my kid for the whole summer, I would be just counting down to take her back.
11: Here you go.
9: People go to court because, you're supposed to buy pencils. You didn't get the backpack.
11: Oh, backpack.
10: They're fighting over school supply. Who's got to buy it?
11: The backpack.
10: Because technically, okay, tell me if I'm wrong, Queen, but, like, if I have to pay, in order to pay child support, right, every month like I did, isn't that what the child support's for?
11: Exactly. Yeah,
10: I shouldn't pay child support and then also have to be like, okay, we have to. Like, I used to pay my ex-wife child support, and then she would expect me to split the, like, back to school clothes with her,
11: extracurriculars.
10: I had to pay
11: school daycare, private school.
10: My current wife used to be like, that's what child support's for.
11: Yeah, I mean, that's what the courts say. Yeah. So it's kind of either or. Sometimes if you're already doing half of those things, mm-hmm. you should beware. Yeah, if that person withdraws all that, the child support may actually be less than once you add up the extras, the private school, the clothes, the back to school. You may do better off to not get child support and instead get half of all the extracurriculars, especially daycare.
9: Bam.
11: Only issue is at some point they go to school, they won't need daycare anymore. So it's a good one, daycare. It's a big one. It's expensive.
10: Yeah.
11: Thousands
10: it is.
11: Of dollars per month.
10: Yeah.
11: That's way more than some child support.
10: And they got it now where daycares, they charge you even if you don't bring your kid.
11: 100%. Absolutely. They have all kinds of expenses.
10: You still have to pay it.
9: I can't wait for
11: a
9: subscription.
10: Yeah.
9: You're going to need a subscription to go.
11: Well, in other countries, you have to get on a wait list when you're pregnant. You have like a 2-year wait list, so you won't get into a daycare.
10: Whatever happened to grandma watching the kid?
11: Well, there's crack cocaine.
9: Yeah, no, grandmas are built different nowadays.
11: No,
9: grandmas
11: now
9: love wiener.
11: A lot about things that happened when people were with grandmas.
9: Yeah.
11: Right? I mean, repressed memories.
9: Let me go to Nate real quick. You got a question for the Queen, Nate?
11: Good morning, Nate.
13: Yes, sir. Hey, Queen. I had a question about stepkids. If you marry into a family and have stepkids, does that lower child support for the one that's...
11: It could potentially, if you have other children that you're paying child support on, or children in the household who are being

0: supported. So you can actually take off a couple of percentage, 2.5% if for each child. But they're not really going to look at the other person's income.
1: Yeah.
2: Okay.
0: Unless your lawyer asks for it, then you can try to attempt what's called the net-net, where it looks at how much it would be if they paid you child support or how much it would be if you paid child support. And as for the reimbursement of the medical, it can be done 50-50.
1: Nice. Okay. All right.
2: Say we have a kid together.
0: Right.
2: That would lower it, right?
0: It could potentially lower it if you have a child living in the household.
2: Okay. And then as far as, like, their father isn't in the picture, would that come into account for anything?
0: Well, whose father?
2: The stepkids.
0: Oh, well, they could potentially be already taken by the other man, so you wouldn't be able to count them twice.
2: Okay.
0: By their father. Their father, if, you know, he... I don't know.
1: Man, this is
0: isn't paying child support. He's going to get his credit.
1: I never saw this. This is like some modern day Brady Bunch stuff, right?
0: Yeah,
1: but with like all sorts of weird stuff.
0: You may not be able to get anything for some stepkids, but if the children you're paying on, you can get a credit for that.
1: When was child support established? Like when did that start to be a thing? Was that after World War II, or when did that happen?
0: Child support has been established, and so is spousal maintenance and alimony all the way since the get-go. I mean,
3: when if women got rights,
0: well, the men are the ones who shouldn't have the rights. You know,
4: federal child support program in the United States officially started in January of 1975.
1: Yeah, okay, I was going to say,
0: okay, excellent.
1: My reason, because you automatically back in the day, if a woman wanted a divorce, the dude got the kids.
0: Well, they got everything, right?
1: Yeah, because, and he would just get a new woman then.
0: Well, the woman was chattel, so they were just a possession to be bought or sold. And, you know, they were, that's symbolically, yeah, I mean, not a partnership, not a union.
1: Right.
0: Yeah.
4: So we have Gerald Ford to blame for this.
1: Oh, you want to bitch slap that guy, don't you?
0: Well, that's why these guys, they just don't, you know, they don't need to have running water.
1: So the greatest time to be alive and... would have been before 1975 then, is what
4: yes.
1: you're saying.
4: Yeah.
0: Not really, Billy, because, you know, back then it was a little even more lawless, although women in certain other states were treated almost as chattel, and even in the South.
1: Oh, I don't like that part.
0: Well, they couldn't purchase property until like the 90s.
1: Like chattel.
0: Well, you needed a
1: man.
0: Can
1: we treat Nard like chattel?
4: I like to treat women like cattle.
0: Like cattle, I see. Yeah, well, that's
4: feed them and
0: right
4: love
0: now.
4: Them. That's what that. I mean.
0: Well, yeah,
1: right.
0: Wagyu beef, they just drink beer and sit around listening to classical music all day.
4: Cattle live good.
0: Yeah, they do. Okay, I like that.
1: What's up, Michelle?
5: Yes, hi. I was had a question for the queen.
0: Good morning.
5: I tried to file divorce a while back and like myself to save money, and it was uncontested.
0: Okay.
5: However, the attorney general threw it out because I didn't put him on child support.
0: Oh, right.
5: And,
0: yeah.
5: They
0: don't really do the divorce. They handle child support.
5: Well, I mean, like it wouldn't get approved. So they wouldn't approve it. And so I am wondering if I go to uncontested.
0: Sure.
5: Because I don't want him on child support, but it's not 50-50 because he's not going to contest it, but,
0: okay.
5: Like, I let him see him on weekends.
0: Yeah.
5: But he lives with his mom. He gets supported by his mom. He doesn't pay anything. He doesn't, I don't even think he knows their socials. Like,
0: well,
5: so
0: more
5: not
0: money
5: like
0: for you then, hopefully.
5: Huh?
0: More money for you then, hopefully, if he's saving so much money living at his mom's basement.
5: right.
0: Yeah,
5: and
0: okay,
5: so
0: cool.
5: I'm just wondering. It's just uncontested. I know you guys can do it like 50-50.
0: Yeah.
5: But would they still do it where like, is that still considered 50-50 if like, I just don't want them on child support?
0: Yes.
5: Or?
0: Yes. In fact, in the state of Texas, it really has no bearing. If you and he can come to an agreement on any major term of your divorce,
5: sorry,
0: or child custody.
1: Wouldn't they prefer that? Wouldn't the courts prefer that you guys just come up with an agreement and you just show up
0: and
1: they sign
0: do,
1: off?
0: They do, Billy. They love it when we have agreed orders in Bexar County, in Houston, Dallas, San Antonio, Austin, Guadalupe, everywhere.
1: Well, what about where Nard lives? He lives in Butt County.
4: I do not.
0: That's the only place that we do not, that they don't
4: serve. Oh, no, in Butt County, no.
0: That's the only one that might be a little different, little off. You'll have to call in special for that. Yeah, it's
1: on Hershey Drive. Let's go to, yes, Matt.

0: Hey guys, just wanted to ask a little bit of advice from the queen, if possible.
1: Yeah, yeah, do it.
2: Let her rip.
0: Yeah, so it's not about a divorce question, but it is about a possible child custody question. Do you think that's still something you'd be able to give me advice on?
2: Let's talk about child custody. In the state of Texas, you have joint managing conservatorship. That's the presumption when you have a baby. So are we talking about children with you, or did your spouse have a child with someone else?
0: Yeah, so it's a child with me. This was about 11 years ago. I've had full custody, I guess custody, okay, for like 9 years.
2: Wow.
0: Like, she left the state.
1: Did she leave with another man to be a floozy?
2: Or
0: she went to go allegedly to school and all this stuff, but she was drinking around. She was doing her own thing, you know?
1: They call that a hoe phase.
2: Hoe phase, yeah, sounds like it. Well, is it authorized by you? I mean, were y'all in a committed relationship?
0: So we were in a committed relationship. Oh. We were engaged, but things split up. And then once she was 2 years old, I've had her since she was two all the way until 11 years old.
2: Wow, that's a really long time. I mean, you didn't put her on child support?
0: No, we always stayed civil.
2: Wow.
0: Yeah, we always stayed civil. We always just, you know, she would see her maybe once every so often, like on a weekend when she'd come into town or something like that.
2: Yes. Well, if you want to put it in writing, we can get an order for you, a child custody order, child support order. You don't have to put someone on child support necessarily, especially if you live in one of the big cities. Most of the judges will just sign off on it.
1: Is her name John? Because that's what my dad did.
0: No, but it's gotten a little deeper than that now. So
2: wow.
0: I let her go and visit. Shame on me.
2: Okay.
0: I let her go and, you were just talking about this earlier. I let her go and visit in Hawaii.
2: Wow.
0: And now the mother's ready to step up, and she is not wanting to give her back. But we have no official like court order or nothing.
1: Oh my,
0: you know, it's always
1: gosh.
0: Just formal.
2: Yeah. And in Hawaii, the child support goes till the kids are like 40.
3: She was plotting and planning and gotcha.
2: Yeah. So
0: yep.
2: Hawaii is not the best for child support. It goes on and on. I think you have to pay for college.
1: Yeah, but he's had the kid for 9 years.
2: Well, it's probably time for a restraining order and have that child returned or get a writ of attachment to attach to the body.
1: Can you use the school that she was going to and be like, show this is, hey, Your Honor, she's been going to this school every year. You know what
3: well,
1: I mean?
3: And she's there for so long, right?
2: Right.
3: He's screwed.
2: Exactly. If the king has, whoever has the gold makes the rules.
3: Right.
2: So, you know.
1: What a horrible
0: okay,
1: situation.
0: Okay.
2: Yeah,
1: what does your daughter want to come back or
2: sure.
1: No?
0: Yeah, so she's torn, right? You know, she finally gets to be with her mom, but
2: yeah.
0: she's always been here, and she's so situated, and all of her friends and all this stuff. And
2: sure, but she's
0: a
2: child.
0: It's just a bad situation.
2: Yeah, and you're supposed to protect her, so you should go and do what you need to do to get your child back or make a police report. That's free. The best thing is a restraining
1: order. So he should have never trusted her.
2: Wow.
0: For sure. That was my mistake.
1: That sucks. Yep. It sucks that you can't
3: They do
1: trust.
3: That.
2: Yeah.
1: Yeah, Nard said they do that.
3: Yep, your guard goes down. You're like, oh, we got a he said, she said agreement, and bam.
2: Sleep with one eye open.
4: He said, she said agreement. That doesn't sound like an agreement.
2: No.
3: Oh, what is it? What's it called?
2: It's good for me and not for thee.
4: Yeah, usually he said, she said is when you guys are both saying different stuff.
3: Oh.
2: Yeah.
3: Well,
2: Peppa.
3: I don't know. There's a proper saying for
4: All
3: it.
4: All right.
1: Thank you, Nard.
3: You're welcome.
2: Thank you.
1: I'm sorry, man. Yes, definitely get in contact with the queen because she has, you know, obviously you're going to need a retainer. That's not an uncontested.com situation.
2: That's marching boots. We're going to have to get a baby, Billy.
1: That's right.
2: That
1: you got to go.
2: Returned.
1: You got to get Matt's baby.
2: Let's go and
1: Let's
2: snatch
1: get
2: that
1: Matt's
2: kid.
1: Baby.
2: Yep. Do what you need to do.
1: What's up, Patrick?
5: Hey, this is for Queen. Thanks for taking my call.
2: Good morning.
5: I'm dealing with a situation where my wife has stopped having sex with me.
2: Oh.
5: So we've only done it like maybe four times in the last 3 years. And I'm just beyond frustrated.
2: That's on you.
5: I feel like you
2: maybe
5: right?
2: Sounds like it probably was that way through your courtship. I mean, it's kind of like hard to say caveat emptor, but beware buyer, you know, people don't change. They're the same people usually. So if it was like that during your courtship, then it's hard to imagine it would get better. Was there a time when y'all were closer? Is this like a change in your relationship or has it always been?
5: I mean, it's definitely shifted in the last, like I said, last 3 years.
2: So like just the first year, basically. Like
1: can't
2: a bait
1: be
2: switch.
1: Good anyways.
2: So
5: yeah,
2: bait and switch was it? Or was it?
5: Yeah, never? I mean, it could be. I'm not sure. My issue is really like if I leave, I feel like she's gonna send me to the poorhouse.
2: For sure.
5: You know? So, yeah. Like, not only am I getting, like, sexually neglected, but my wife can then, like, hurt me financially. And yeah. we have a lot of stuff that we got together.
1: Oh, wow. I believe that's called a woman.
2: Financial terrorism is, yeah, it's our greatest strength, isn't it? I mean, BMTs, it's called baby mama terrorist. I mean, do y'all have a child together?
5: No kids. But like wow. I said, a lot of stuff. Like, I bought guns and four-wheelers while we're together. And okay. I guess, like, can she get my guns and my toys?
2: She could take them right now and go park them somewhere. That's probably what she'll do. If you're not careful. So you guys need to get this in writing. Who's going to take what? Or you can have lawyers do it.
5: Okay, so like same with like her designer purses. Yes. Like I can ask for those jewelry,
2: everything.
5: Like, if she's cheating on me, like right. would that help my case?
2: I mean, potentially she may have to give up the wedding ring if y'all never got married. But it sounds like you did get married.
5: So. We did, yeah. How much proof would I need to show the court that she's cheating if she is?
2: You just need to not pass the smell test. It's very little. It's not like criminal court where it's beyond a reasonable doubt. It's in the family law courts. It just needs to
1: what's her
2: have
1: face
2: a whiff
1: look
2: of
1: like?
2: Strange.
1: Does
2: yeah.
1: she look like a
2: we
1: cheater?
2: Don't like it. Yeah, exactly.
5: Well, I mean, again, there was just like a shift after, like I said, for the last 3 years, it's a shift. So it's like, I feel like there's something got to be going on. Like, you know, and I work a lot and I try to be like respectful of like, right. her business and stuff, but at the same time, it's like I don't want her to take my stuff. Like, right. if we decide to go through, like, if I
1: well,
5: need to file
1: kind
5: for
1: of
5: divorce,
1: what stuff do you got?
5: Well, like I got guns, I got four wheelers, like, uh-huh. you know, I got like World War II memorabilia that like we got while we were married.
2: Uh-oh,
5: you know,
1: I've got a lot of that, but for yeah. the loser,
3: I do not.
1: Uh-huh. Yeah, you got a lot of the loser,
2: half of that
1: loser memorabilia.
2: Uh-oh, well,
1: that was from yeah. his dad.
2: There's a gang for that.
1: The termites wouldn't even touch it.
3: What?
2: Well, stainless steel.
5: I just want to make sure, like, I'm able to get my stuff and, like, just get myself out of this hell, you know?
2: Why don't you, then? Is this a rental, or do you guys own it together?
5: Oh, we own.
2: Well, and half of the house, what are we doing? Are you buying her out? She's buying you out? Or we sell it and split it at a later date?
5: Okay.
1: I think he's
5: okay.
1: going to wish that it was World War II
2: what
1: time.
2: What are we doing? Yeah,
1: right? Because
2: exactly.
1: he could have just left her and got everything.
2: Well, now you might have to list everything out. Billy's got some guns. You might want to go.
1: Well,
2: and
1: she's
2: put
1: got
2: in storage.
1: Some purses, right? Can't the man mm-hmm. go after the purses? Well, men love purses nowadays.
2: Pack up the whole house and put it in storage.
5: Yeah,
2: for now.
5: Yeah, I mean, she's got purses and jewelry and, you know, all that kind of stuff. Well, so
2: start putting it on, sir.
1: I saw it yesterday because the family got their nails done, and so you know, I just go and I get the bill.
2: Nice.
1: But what happens is. I saw more dudes in there getting their nails done with their purses than I saw women.
2: Well, yeah, of course. And the women are paying for them. I mean, that's the way 2026 is, Billy. It's
1: seems
2: the ultimate
1: like
2: gender swap.
1: I was
2: here
1: like,
2: we
1: where's
2: are.
1: The women?
2: So, well, they're paying the bills.
1: It's all dudes.
2: They're paying the bills.
1: They're getting their toenails done yeah. and nails done.
2: It's crazy.
1: Yeah, that was
4: you
1: nuts.
4: And your boys.
2: All of y'all look good.
1: That's not me.
4: No, it's not.
2: Everybody
1: no.
2: here looks great. Your fingernails look on point.
1: I stopped chewing mine, so it's a big win.
2: Well, not eating your fingers, that's very helpful.
4: That's the man way to do it, though.
2: Yeah, it is. I know.
4: Just chew them off.
1: Chew them off. That is the man way, but women think that's disgusting.
2: We can't eat the fingers. We need to save those.
1: What's up, Tony? I only got like 30 seconds. What do you got?
2: What's up, Tony?
6: Okay, morning. My wife filed for divorce. Oh. I'm just wondering what happens to a 401k in the divorce. We're trying to do like uncontested. And
2: perfect. We can help you with that. In fact, it's called a quadro, a QDRO, and it splits up a 401k pretty easily with the administrator. Unfortunately, it's its own little separate thing of documents, so it does cost extra, but we can do that for you at uncontested.com.
6: Okay.
1: Does she have her own 401k, or are you guys just fighting over your 401k?
2: Can we swip swap or
6: no? Oh, it's just my 401k.
1: Why is it always just his 401k? Wow. They fight
3: well, because
1: over.
3: They probably don't really have much in there.
4: Don't have a 401k.
2: Well, they don't
4: yeah.
2: have to work. Some of them don't work at all.
3: Goodness. Yeah.
2: They have nothing to contribute except their love and kindness.
4: Oh. Their love and kindness.
3: I don't know about any of that.
2: Apparently it's worth it. Half of the guys here, your chicks don't work probably, so.
4: No. She doesn't clean or cook either.
2: I love that. That's great. I'm happy for you. I mean, that is true happiness.
1: Uncontested.com. We'll be right back.
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1: Mr. Amart said, when is Billy going to show his abs? I'm sorry, sir. I'm a respectable guy. Oh, I'm not a whore like Nard.
3: There would be... Oh, man.
1: I'm not ever going to do that.
3: People would lose it,
4: like, man.
1: I don't think they would lose it.
4: People would they'd riot in the streets,
1: Stop
4: man.
1: Stop it. Why you got to act that way?
3: It's a true thing.
1: It's not.
3: It is.
4: They would lose it?
3: Yes.
1: I don't think they'd lose it. They're hypercritical. They would find something wrong. Just like they do with all of us.
4: Oh, man. They would lose it, man.
3: I mean, it used to be a model.
1: That doesn't matter, dude. You know what I'm? You know what I am now?
3: Model on top of that.
1: Okay. Do you know what I am now? I'm a dope that wears baggy clothes. I come in here, my hair's still wet. I mean, I look ratchet when I get here. I have that hair, Derek, right now, where it's like parts of it is stuck to the top of your head. I don't know what the hairstyle is. That's what I got when I come into work.
4: Yeah, I'm not sure what that's called.
1: I don't know what it's called, but I got that every day when I come in. You guys got to stop with that. Only Nard. Nard's the whore. Yep. Nard's going to show you all that stuff. Yeah. Nard's the one in the... He went in for a boob job.
3: I did not get a boob job.
29: I can't believe confirmed. You got a boob job.
1: Confirmed. Oh, do you have the jacked guys? Yeah, I think it's up there, right?
29: Row 2. 2-1.
1: Yep. Yeah, 2-1. Is that right?
29: Yes, sir.
1: All right. So, do jacked guys get more women? Nard argued that they don't.
3: No.
30: Will getting jacked get you more girls? It's a tough question, but there's only one right answer.
1: Yeah, what is the right answer? Will getting all jacked with the muscles and everything, will that get you more women?
3: No.
4: I think so, yeah. I mean, I don't know how it wouldn't.
3: It's nice to have.
4: I've never seen a jacked dude with the single...
1: I'm going to say this. Yeah, you've never seen a jacked dude without a woman.
4: They're like, they're the same. Jacked dudes are the big-breasted women. You know how you never see big-breasted women single? You never see jack dudes without a hot-ass chick. It just doesn't happen.
3: No, I think that's just a perk. Like, if they have to be either funny or they gotta be like intelligent.
4: Jack dudes are not funny.
1: You know what happens if a guy's not good in the face? What do? They're like, hey, you can't really fix your face, so you work on your body.
3: Mm-hmm.
1: And then women like that. They'll deal with it like a 5 face if he's got an 8 or 9 body.
4: Yeah. Dude, let's just be honest about the, you know, big buff swole guys. I mean, they're getting ass, as they should.
1: Well,
4: they should get ass.
1: Because they're putting so much work
4: in. Yes, right. I don't even like, it's not, I don't even have a problem. I'm not even hating on it.
1: Let's find out.
4: For Nard to sit here and act like the jack dudes are not getting all the bitches
3: they're
4: is
3: not
4: crazy.
3: Getting all the bitches,
4: that's crazy. That's honestly crazy.
29: I don't
4: crazy.
29: Think they are either.
1: Really?
29: I'm with Nard on this one.
1: Well, listen, this is the guy's answer.
30: This is going to vary from lady to lady and may even vary from day to day with the same lady. But
1: I'm not going to give it. This is my theory. I think women like to have sex with the guy that's all jacked with the big muscles and everything.
4: I know I would.
1: They like to have flings with them and everything.
4: Yep.
1: But to be their everyday dude.
4: Yeah, that'd be awesome.
1: I don't think they like it because then it just brings out more insecurities about their own bodies. And so, just like they have what they call the boyfriend wiener, so they enjoy the big wieners when it's just for fun, you know, I'm just going to go have some fun. So then they go out there and hunt down big ones. Same thing, big muscles and big ones. But when it comes to nestling down and settling down with that guy, they don't want that for every day.

0: because then they're constantly having to worry about their own physical attractiveness. And then they're stressed out about that. And I think women prefer to be the hot ones in the relationship.
1: Yep. As they should be.
0: But, and everybody's saying, no, Billy, you're wrong.
2: Here's what I know. What I know is they definitely don't like it when you're a fat. So.
0: He goes, I know what they definitely don't like when you're a big fat ass.
3: Yeah, that's a small percentage.
2: You might as well get jacked anyways. Also, the correct answer is yes. You feel free to disagree with me otherwise.
0: I mean, Derek's right. The jack dudes get way more ass. They get way more ass.
4: I've never seen them not get ass.
0: I do not get in the pool with socks on, sir. I wear a t-shirt because if I take my shirt off, I burn immediately.
4: Oh.
0: And I'll have you know, I went to the pool and I had my shirt off not too long ago. And guess what happened?
4: Ooh.
0: I got burned.
4: Oh, damn it.
0: As soon as I got in the shower, I was like, ah, what's that?
4: Ow.
0: That was like this intense pain.
4: Ow, what's that?
0: On my back. And then I'm mad at myself. I'm like, I should have just wore a shirt.
4: Yeah.
0: That's right. I want porcelain skin. That's right. That's what I want.
4: Mm-hmm.
0: No, I won't go to the Guadalupe tubing anymore because you guys take dumps in there.
4: Yeah, they call it the Guadalupe.
0: Yeah, the Guadalupe River.
4: Yeah. That's its official nickname.
0: Of course, jack guys get more women.
4: Yeah,
0: they like it.
4: I don't. That's the dumbest thing to me. It's like big boob girls get all the dudes. Like that's just how it is. That's how it should be.
0: Okay, women lust at. Okay, if women like the fatties, then Magic Mike shows would be nothing but fatty dudes.
4: Yes,
0: but no.
4: But
0: what
4: they're
0: are
4: not.
0: They?
4: Guess they're what? All they're not
0: oiled up.
4: And those Magic
0: guys.
4: Mike movies, they make so much money.
3: Yeah.
4: And you can't tell me that when I was in Vegas in that damn Thunder from Down Under show. I mean, these women were, those shows were packed.
0: Yeah, he was the only guy there.
4: You could see them lining up to go to it, and it was tons of women. And it was like they wouldn't have like a show at a hotel like that, like if it wasn't getting packed out.
0: They have a residency.
4: Yes, because women are so horny for these jack dudes.
0: Because it's a fantasy for them. And all their...
4: And no, I didn't book the hotel there. Armando Montialago did because he's a funny guy.
0: All right. In all their fantasy books, Derek, they don't have the fat dude in their fantasies.
4: They don't, Billy. They don't.
0: And
4: I wish they did. That'd be better for me.
0: The sitcoms, those sitcoms where they have the fat guy with the pretty wife, they
4: he's
0: do that.
4: He's always just getting ripped.
0: They do that so that men will watch it.
4: Yeah. And they do that to be like, hey, if you got a fat husband, you could just make fun of him.
0: Derek. If you go back, I remember my thirsty-ass grandma. She would watch all those soap operas with the chiseled dudes.
4: Yeah.
0: Right? They didn't have any fat guys on there.
4: You never have
0: women.
4: The grandmas that are like, oh, this fat guy's so handsome. Whose grandma's always like, this guy's good looking? Because you know why? Because grandmas are 100% honest.
0: One of the greatest days on planet Earth for fat guys is when that Fabio dude got hit in the face with the bird.
4: Oh, yes. That was hilarious.
0: Because he was this jack dude.
4: Took him down
0: the
4: a notch.
0: Of all grandma's books, all those dirty books that grandma would read, those romance novels.
4: Uh-huh.
0: Right? And all the fat guys are like, hell yeah, in the face, bitch. Everybody loved watching him get hit with a bird.
4: Mm. I did not go to front row at Thunder from Down. I went to Criss Angel.
0: Yeah, all right? That's a great show, too.
4: Yeah, it was a great show. I didn't go to Thunder.
0: And I was not jealous that I didn't get to go with Derek.
3: Tickets must have been sold out.
4: Tickets must have been sold out.
0: I didn't. I wasn't
4: there. How many times you been to Vegas? Poor?
3: Poor? Never. Those are pretty cheap flights, actually.
4: Well, then go.
0: No, they're not.
4: Then go.
3: To Vegas?
0: Yeah, they're not cheap at all, bud.
3: Are you sure?
0: Yes, I'm sure. I almost cussed.
4: Yeah.
0: Yes, I'm sure. Because I enjoy going to Vegas. They got a lot of the sports athletes there that I like to go see.
4: Yeah.
3: Yeah.
4: So I like to go because I like to gamble.
0: I don't know if they're called sports athletes. I think they're just athletes.
4: They're just athletes, yeah.
0: I don't know why I added sport.
4: Yeah, I never heard like, oh, I like to go because I see the academic athletes.
0: You get what I'm saying.
4: All right, now people are, oh, okay, all right. Let's just,
0: I don't go see the, I've never seen Tony Robbins.
4: You got Tony Robbins.
0: Yeah, it'd be
4: I
0: a
4: just
0: great
4: feel like
0: show,
4: I'm getting
0: sure.
4: scammed. I really do. Like, there's something off with that guy.
0: All right. This woman says she doesn't care if your man has a wife. Right? She doesn't care. She doesn't care if, you know, dude's got a wife or not. She wants your man. Next.
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1: Your chance to fart on somebody today. We'll do that. I got Trivium tickets as well. They see me rolling. So this woman says she doesn't care if a man has a wife.
2: Okay.
1: Where's that audio?
2: That is second row.
1: A man has a wife. Is it second row, this one?
2: Yep.
1: This might be it. Let's see if I can play it.
3: Hear me loud and clear when I say this.
1: All right, I want to hear her loud and clear. I want to be all ears for this. This is a woman who says it does not matter that you have a wife. She's still going to snatch you.
3: Girl, you and that busted-ass girl code. I will not stop messing with a man simply because he's married.
1: She said that busted-ass girl code.
2: Yeah.
1: She will not stop messing with a man simply because he

0: She's married.
1: Does she look like she could steal your man?
0: Yeah, I think
2: I'll
0: so.
2: Pull her up okay. for you.
0: I think so. I think she could. There's definitely a lot of dudes out there that would like her. She could steal somebody's man pretty easy, probably, if he's available to be stolen.
1: Mm-hmm. Okay.
0: Some men are closed doors. You're not going to get in their drawers. Where there's other men that, and I do think that sometimes.
2: You wouldn't like her, Nard, but.
0: The wives can leave the door cracked a little bit by not taking care of business.
1: Mm-hmm.
0: Just like you would say, a husband can leave the door cracked a little bit by not taking care of business and meeting her emotional needs.
3: Or simply because he has a girlfriend. I will come on this internet and beef with you hoes daily. All 7 million of you in my inbox, in my comments, even men too. I will beef with, I will not let off this man. That's our man, baby. Whether she want to accept it or not, the fact that he is saying he belongs to the both of us, I don't give a damn about what she's talking about. Not in the slightest.
0: She said, we'll just share the man. It's our man now.
2: Oh, yeah, I mean.
0: She doesn't care. She's got 7 million followers. So what she's like, hey, I don't care. I'm going to steal your man.
2: Yeah.
0: That's just what I'm about. Do a better job of locking down your man so that your man will give all other women the Heisman. What are you doing to make your man not be interested in any other women?
2: One thing I definitely noticed about that video, though, is that, like, the woman is in scrubs.
1: Right.
2: So.
0: That's what they say about nurses.
2: Yeah.
4: She ain't bad.
1: She gives off the vibe of a small ass, though. Like, her hair.
2: I would say she gives off the vibe of a large ass.
1: Really?
2: But
1: I feel like it's small.
0: I think your ass radar's off.
1: No.
0: I think it is. I think you.
2: Mm-hmm.
0: I think it is. I think ever since you got your breast job, you don't know what you're doing.
1: I do know what I'm doing.
4: So you're
0: you keep talking
4: punch.
0: With yeah. your boobs.
2: Normally, yeah, I see girls like this, and I'm like, oh, yeah, she probably has a small ass.
1: Yeah, I think she does.
0: Hey, Derek, can we just call Nard Boob from now on?
2: Yeah.
0: I want that to be his radio name.
2: I like that.
0: Boob. Boob man. It's a bird's plane. It's Boob man. Just oh, Nard with his knockers coming. Look at that.
2: Yeah, he got a boob job.
0: That's Boob Man. Okay, thank you, Boob Man.
1: I didn't get a boob
0: man.
1: Job.
4: You did.
1: I
0: Boob
1: didn't.
0: Man just it's rescuing Spartan. Cats from trees.
1: It's a warrior Spartan.
4: it's a warrior princess.
1: Nope.
0: Yeah, you are. Xena.
4: You're Xena.
0: Xena with the wiener.
1: It's a man surgery, and it's Spartan.
0: Now, you're a man that got the girl surgery, dog.
1: There was no girl surgery.
0: Yeah, we'll talk to Dr. J and we'll find out.
2: We already did. He confirmed it.
0: Confirm
1: it.
0: Will you show your knockers again to the audience? They want to see it.
1: Oh, my God.
2: Show
1: not,
2: your boob job.
0: Show your breasts.
1: They're not knockers.
4: Dollar bill out.
1: Huh?
0: Dang. Look at that. Oh, yeah. Oh,
2: let me see those nips.
0: That was a nip slip.
1: You guys are weird.
0: Nard just had a nip knockers. Slip.
2: Damn, dude. Showing that boob job.
0: The jugs. How do you sleep at night? Do you got a booby pillow?
1: Nope. I don't need a booby pillow.
0: I bet he's got a booby pillow. Oh, man. Would you put Jergens on those?
1: Nope.
0: Now, how do you keep them so soft and sensual?
1: They're pecs. They're already soft.
0: Because they used to have this Utter Cream, and women would put it on their nipples so that their nipples would be soft. Have you tried Utter Cream?
1: I don't need that.
0: It's like what cows use, but women would use them on their nipples. I learned that from my grandma.
2: Wow.
0: And she's like,
2: it was actually for cows, and women would use it?
0: Yeah. It's for cows, and then they made it so that you could get it at, like, Walgreens or something.
2: Oh, okay, because so many women were using it.
0: Yeah, my grandma would use it.
4: Utterly smooth.
2: Yeah. Utterly smooth.
0: Yeah, they call it Utter Cream. She's like, you can use it for your hands.
2: Hmm.
0: You can use it for women's breasts, too. It's supposed to keep, like, wrinkles out and stuff. Soft and, you know, luxurious. So, no.
1: What?
0: So, are you going to, with those things, you could maybe get real freaky with a man with those things, huh?
1: There's no freaky with a man. I don't get freaky with men.
0: And you can play a little hot dog stand with those,
1: there's
0: huh?
1: There's no hot dog stand either. There ain't nothing. They're pecs.
0: He's got a hot dog cart over there.
2: They're pecs.
0: Pecs. I don't know. It looks like a rack is what it looks
1: okay.
0: like.
1: Okay.
2: It looks like you've been getting pecked from behind.
1: Listen here. You got boobs just as much as I do then.
0: What's up, Marissa?
2: I didn't go pay for them.
4: Yes.
1: I know. It's worse than they're natural.
2: No. It's
4: absolutely
1: I didn't bet that on my boobs.
0: All right. Go ahead, Marissa. Can Marissa have her moment?
2: Yes.
5: Got it. You won't have your own boobs. I was calling to talk about the man-stealing woman because I won't not pursue a man just because he's married. You know? Right. If you don't vibe with somebody, if you don't find them attractive, obviously you don't pursue those people. But if I really like someone, even if I found out he was married, I wouldn't stop seeing him.
0: Okay. Well, you're like an enemy to other women.
2: I like it.
0: Right?
2: I hope women know that these women out there exist.
0: Well, me and Derek, this is what me and Derek were saying earlier, is that we need women like you.
2: Yes.
0: Out there willing to steal women's husbands, because then you guys got to be on your toes a little bit.
2: They do.
0: You got to feel kind of what men have to feel all the time. We're always on guard, right?
2: Yes.
0: Because, you know, women get it thrown at them all the time.
2: Uh-huh.
0: Right? We need women that are throwing it at dudes, too.
2: And so we got to be ready for it. And, like, women shouldn't just get off, like, not ever having to worry that nobody's going to steal their man.
0: Exactly. We need it. Keeps a lot of women honest out
2: there. It does.
0: Keeps you treating your men good.
2: Yeah.
5: I mean, I guess if you want to put it like that. I'm not like,
2: she is.
5: I'm not trying to steal somebody's man. I'm just saying, like, if he's into me and I'm into him, that's all that matters. Like, just like it's up to the woman to decide if she's going to put out for her man, it's up to the man to decide if he's going to stay faithful to his woman. So
0: I like what you just said there. So the woman, she's the decider, right? Of, hey, does he get some tonight or doesn't he?
5: That's right. Yeah.
0: And the man's like the decider if he's going to be faithful to his woman or not.
5: Yeah.
0: That's a new angle.
5: I mean,
0: angle
5: I
0: there.
5: Guess it goes both ways. Everybody has that choice to make, but that's up to you. That's what's happening in your marriage. And if your man decides he's not going to be faithful to you, that's not my problem, you know?
0: It really isn't her problem. That's the problem in the relationship as to why he wanted to step out. Right?
2: Yes.
5: And also, not everyone deserves faithfulness. Like, if you don't have a good relationship, if you guys aren't sexually active, you know, there's all kinds of reasons to step out on somebody. Like, it's not an unconditional situation. Like, things happen. People lose feelings, and you got to act on what you're feeling.
0: So, in your theory, is not all people deserve faithfulness, right? If you're treating your man like ass, you're not giving him booty. You give him the same booty all the time. Are you doing the things where you deserve faithfulness? Do you just get faithfulness because that's just we've been conditioned that that's just the right thing to do? No matter how bad you treat your man, you just deserve that? Is that how it is?
5: Right.
0: Right?
5: But, and yet you expect your man to have to earn sex, but you don't think you have to earn faithfulness? Like, it's all earned. It's all transactional.
0: And what do we say? If the woman steps out on the man, what do we, as dudes, we're like, damn, dude, you must not have been laying it down, or you must not have been emotionally connecting with her, right? It was always some fault in the dude. Like, he didn't do something correct that caused her to do that. We always say that.
5: And it can go the other way, too.
0: Yeah. I just have never heard that the other way. That you have to earn faithfulness.
5: I'm not saying it's, yeah, you have to earn everything in a relationship. The only unconditional love is parents and kids, and like is like you're like born into family. Everything else you choose.
0: Do you agree with that, Mark? You know? That you have to earn. You have to every day. You got to earn that faithfulness.
2: You do,
0: and don't take it for granted.
2: Yes,
0: or as you like to say, granite.
2: Like a lot of people do.
0: This Green Goddess goes, earning faithfulness is crazy. Well, marrying somebody and then constantly having to earn booty while you're married is kind of crazy, too. If you think about that, that's pretty crazy.
2: It is.
0: Shouldn't that, I mean, the dude's expected to go to work, right? That's just kind of the unspoken rule. Like, you have to work, you have to provide. So if you have to do those things, then you make your man have to keep earning the booty. It's just, I like the take.
2: Yep.
0: I don't know if it's correct or not. I just like it. Right now, right at this moment, I like it. Just
2: yeah, because that could change. You know what I mean?
0: Like, well, we flip-flop all over
2: all the time. In,
5: if you think about all those women that called in yesterday, like, they don't desire their husbands, so, like, why should their husbands be faithful to them? You know what I mean? Like,
0: y'all gonna just let this woman body bag you guys? I mean, she brings up a great point. I played that yesterday where this woman...
2: No, they're fighting back in the chat.
0: Are they? Well, that's not on the phones. 1-855-FUBILITY. What are they saying in our chat?
2: You know, just basically they're echoing kind of like Green Goddess, like they hate this lady.

0: What? Do you get a lot of hate? Yeah, well, they're not
1: liking
0: you.
1: She doesn't wear this, like, out there. She just...
2: I don't take my megaphone out into the street. Yeah. I mean, it is
0: right, this is anonymous,
2: thing,
0: right?
2: Like,
0: nobody can see you, so you can call in and participate. That's one of the great things about this program. So they don't know you. They don't know your name, right, where you are, your face, or nothing. I got it.
2: But, like, if your relationship isn't good enough that your man doesn't want to cheat on you, then, like, okay, you're lost my game, I guess. Like, if your relationship sucks, get out of it. And then there's no cheating because you're not in a relationship.
0: What if
1: you're almost 40?
0: Yeah, there's that. Should a dude that is in a marriage that goes to work every day, should he have to continuously keep earning booty from his woman?
2: Yes. That's the thing about a relationship. You are continuously putting in effort to get what you want out of the relationship. And if you don't, it will slowly die and your man will end up with me. Like, I don't know how else to explain it. Like, yes, that's what relationships are. They're transactional.
0: It does feel like they're very transactional.
3: Yeah.
2: 100%. They are.
0: Yeah, Chris, you agree.
1: I don't
0: with
1: mind
0: that.
1: Paying
0: I
1: for
0: agree.
1: Sex. I mean, at the end of the day, everyone does.
3: Ooh.
1: What?
3: Everyone dies?
1: No, everyone pays off.
2: Hey, everyone.
1: My name's Darn. I got lipo. I was on your side, Derek.
0: Hold on, ma'am, hold on.
2: It will slowly die.
0: I was talking to Nard when I said ma'am, by the way. Yes, Marie.
4: Hello?
0: Yes, go ahead. Your thoughts.
4: You know what? I mean, what she's saying right now is true. Because if a woman's not taking care of him at home, somebody else will. Because right now, I'm actually dating a married man.
1: Oh,
4: and she's not doing it.
0: This
1: God
0: is
1: bless.
0: What I came to work for
1: there
0: today.
1: We go. What, so, to find a woman that dates married men, that's why you came to work?
0: Yeah, that's exactly why. Dear. So, Marie, where'd you meet this married man?
4: Oh, I've had known him forever.
0: And
4: forever.
0: So
4: forever?
0: What is she?
4: 15 years?
0: Gotcha.
4: By 15 years.
1: What?
4: 15 years.
0: What is she not doing at home, his wife not doing at home, that has caused you to be like, I'm going to let him clap these cheeks?
4: There's no bedroom action. She's not doing anything. She comes home, she bitches, she complains. I'm sorry. She's always complaining about something and getting mad at him for doing something that she don't want him to do. Mm. Like, he can't even have a beer. He works, he can't even come home and have one beer. And she's already complaining.
1: Why do
4: you
1: have one beer?
4: No. She starts complaining.
0: All right. Does he come over to your house, have a beer, and then clap your
1: do
0: cheeks?
1: You drink beer?
0: Yeah, she does. Oh, God.
4: Why not have a drink here and there? Why not?
1: Oh.
4: I mean, he works all the time. That's not even it. He goes home and he's doing laundry and, cleans up the house. And
0: he's not getting any cheeks. I have a question for you, Marie. How often does he get to rattle your butt cheeks?
4: We do it maybe about a couple of times a week.
1: That's solid.
4: I work, yeah. He works. I mean, but so when we make that's it, solid. we make it. But we are not always talking to each other all the time.
0: Does she know you? Time. Does she know you? You guys friends?
4: No.
1: Okay.
4: No. Mm-mm.
0: Wow. See, and you blame her. You think that this guy wouldn't be doing this if she was doing her job as a wife.
4: Well, of course not.
1: Do you want to be with him, or are you cool just like hanging out with him
5: for that long?
4: Well, I mean, I'm not looking for that. But I mean, if it happens, it happens. I can't,
1: Are you married?
4: I know what I got. No.
1: Okay.
4: No. When I was, it was, I did everything, and I
0: did. You ever cheat on your husband?
4: No.
0: No,
4: okay. No, that's just it.
1: Well,
4: I mean, because he was being the man. He went, he worked, and he made sure all the bills were paid. I got to go to work and spend my money how I wanted to. And so, what I did was, okay, well, if he's doing all of this, whatever you want. So I was there available sexually anytime he wanted
0: it. Anytime he wanted. They call that free use.
1: Yeah, they do.
0: She had one of those free use booties. Where he just gets it whenever he wants. Doesn't he? If the hunger strikes in the kitchen, you get it there. Backyard, mm-hmm. garage, mm-hmm. doesn't matter where it is.
4: Never
0: mailbox,
4: wherever.
0: Wherever you want to get it.
1: That's when Nard got installed a mailbox.
5: I didn't need a mailbox installed.
0: Well, thank you, Marie.
1: You know what Dr. J did you?
5: No, it's not, Derek!
0: Let me take a
5: get
0: quick
5: off
0: break.
5: My pecs! They're not boobs!
0: Get off his pecs. He said, get off my pecs. Get off Nard's ovaries, will you, Derek?
1: All right.
0: You're riling them up.
1: Yeah, I am.
0: All right, so There's a school thought that women should not fart or doo-doo around their man. We will get to this and all your calls. Joseph, Nicholas, hang on. We'll be right back.
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0: Okay.
1: I also have how often you're supposed to do it.
0: Oh, they come over the... I mean, doesn't that change? Isn't that different every for week. Every couple?
1: Well...
0: See, like, every couple, it feels like it's...
1: This okay, this is my... This is what I do, Derek. Set it.
0: Okay.
1: This is what I do.
0: Yep.
1: And then you guys are like, act like I'm some sort of weirdo or something.
0: I do
1: but
0: not.
1: But I say you should do it every day. Do you know why I do that?
0: Because you're on that TRT?
1: Nope, I don't take that.
0: All right.
1: Nor, do you know why I say do it every day?
2: It's like taking your vitamins?
1: No. What? Not even close.
2: Oh, okay.
1: You're a buffoon.
2: I mean, vitamins are good. Sex is good.
0: All right.
2: Good.
0: Don't even act like it's some kind of connection, emotional thing or something.
1: It has nothing to do with that.
0: All right.
1: Okay. If you say you should do it every day, what is the realistic amount that you'll probably do it? Let's say you do it 4 times a week then. Five times a week, right? But if you say you do it every day, we should do it every day, you probably might get it 5 times a week. If you say, oh, we should only do it like 2 or 3 times a week, you'll probably get it once a week.
0: Okay. You always think, you're always like, hey, if it's supposed to be like this, though, it's always going to be under.
1: Do you ever have the dope that they're always late, and so you always tell them, like, oh, you got to be there at 5:15.
0: Yeah, so you, right.
1: But really, you didn't need to be there until 5:45.
0: Mm-hmm.
1: But you tell them way earlier because you know the dumbass is going to be late. And sure enough, then they show up on time. That's why you got to say that.
0: Yeah. Or, yeah.
1: If you tell your woman, like, ah, you know, 3 times a week's fine, she's going to be like, oh, well, you know, I'll shave one of those off. Shave a couple of those off. That's why you can't do that. So how often should you do it? Oh, this is so funny. I got some audio of this woman. She was arguing. She was like, because this dude's like, hey, I don't know if that's my baby. And she's like, no, I didn't cheat until after I got pregnant.
0: Okay. That's
1: I've
0: good.
1: I never heard of... women waiting till after they're with child and then start cheating.
0: In 2026, it doesn't shock me.
1: Derek, you can never have your guard down with cheating.
0: You think when they're pregnant, you're good.
1: You can lower the invisible fence around them for a little bit. You're like, oh, no, she's with child. She's definitely not going to bleep a bleep.
2: That's probably the highest.
0: You might let them go on a girl's night.
1: Yeah, it's like, oh, she's not going to do anything.
0: Yeah.
1: And then all of a sudden.
0: Who's going to want her fat ass?
1: Right. And then she gets some weird craving. She's like, oh, what do you want? You want pickles? What do you want? Ketchup and pickles? What do you want? I want a bleep ketchup. A bleep.
3: Hell yeah.
1: You don't know what craving they're going to get.
0: Yeah.
1: So this dude, he found out the hard way that she started cheating.
0: I didn't cheat till after I was already impregnated.
1: Yeah.
0: Idiot.
1: Okay, serious question. Do women think it's cute when their man's like, oh, this is my bitch?
0: I think so.
1: Right? It's a term of endearment, right? You're not saying, hey, she's mean, she's crusty, she's a bitch. Mm-hmm. You're saying, no, that's my bitch.
0: Yeah. I feel like they like it.
1: It's kind of romantic, right?
0: I could be wrong, though. Yeah, I have no idea.
1: If a man's like, no, that's my bitch.
2: No.
1: They don't like it?
2: Nope, they don't like it.
1: I guess we'll find out later.
2: Yeah.
0: I really don't want to take Nar's word for it. He's been wrong a lot.
2: I really haven't.
0: Oh, you're wrong all the time.
1: All right. I think you're going to be wrong on this one, too. Because you want to hear your woman fart.
2: Yeah.
1: You want to hear her.
2: Yeah,
1: doo-doo.
2: At least hear it once.
1: I don't think you need to.
0: Nope.
1: I don't.
0: Doesn't.

0: do anything. Doesn't help anything.
1: Yeah, it does. It gets
0: it's not like you're ever going to be like, no, that's my woman's fart.
2: Derek, a woman farting,
0: mm-hmm.
2: I would have the same feeling. All of a sudden, my food started talking.
0: Huh.
1: What?
2: You know, if my food started making noise
0: like
2: that.
0: What the hell?
2: Like, what the hell was that?
0: I get it, right? That would, like, freak you out.
2: Yes, it would freak me out.
0: Take this away, please. Somebody put this down.
2: Why is Nard's looking really confused? What I'm saying is, like, all right, you got to think of there's certain parts of a woman, right? Those things start talking, right? If your food started talking, you'd be like, ah, I don't know if I
1: want to
2: do it.
1: But don't you want your woman to feel comfortable around you and just you?
0: No, I want her on her toes.
2: Yeah.
1: Why?
2: Not with that.
1: No, you want,
2: I want her
1: to
2: cuddle and be comfortable.
1: No.
2: She can wear whatever she wants.
1: You don't want
2: it
1: her
2: doesn't matter.
1: Edge,
2: you know what I mean? She wants to dress frumpy that day. I don't care. I'll still find you super attractive. It doesn't even matter.
1: I disagree.
2: But
1: no
2: you
1: way.
2: Start letting it rip and, ugh.
1: Because if you start making her, like, feel on edge and stuff, that's going to be more high rate of her cheating.
2: What's the point of having a bathroom if...
0: Hey, Nard, how many, you know, relationships you got going on?
1: A lot of girls that cheated.
0: None.
2: All right, listen to this. And you want the farts.
1: And they never farted for me.
2: All right, listen to this.
3: I don't do it.
4: You wouldn't pass gas in front of your man, would you?
3: No.
4: It's about, oh, that's why you single. I'm going to be single then. I'm going
3: to
4: stay single.
3: You know, I've said this to women before. I said, men have us on a pedestal. We're the princesses.
4: Yes.
2: Yeah, we don't have you guys on the toilet. I'm sorry. We got you on the, if you want to be on the toilet, sure, fart and poop in front of your guy. Now you're on the, you're off the pedestal, you're now on the throne.
1: No.
2: You're on the toilet.
3: And they want to keep us up there.
4: Mm-hmm.
3: And my mom always told me, a man should never know when you're going to the bathroom to do number two, and he should never know when you should never pass gas in front of him. That's
4: thank
3: what my mom
4: you.
3: Always said.
4: Thank
2: that's
4: you.
3: Unless you sleep or something.
4: Yeah, that's forgiven.
2: Yeah. That's why a lot of women, they wait for their man to go to sleep, and that's when they let all their farts out.
0: Yep. Usually.
2: I'm like, damn, is it storming out? Whoa,
0: but every once in a while, you know, she thinks that you're not going to be in the house for a minute, and then you come to the house to use the restroom, and you walk into it, you know? And then she's like, no, that was the baby. And it's like, well, the baby's in diapers.
2: That was the dog.
0: So that doesn't really make sense.
2: Yeah, and you walk into it, and it's like this must.
0: Mm-hmm. Yep. No, it was a baby.
2: Yeah, the baby took a number two in the toilet. Your baby's just advanced, Derek.
0: Yeah. She just, she skipped everything. She's already using the potty.
2: And the Green Goddess goes,
0: just never when I'm around.
2: We are acting like they're not out there buying farts. We shame those guys.
0: Yeah.
2: They're different. That's a different breed.
0: Those people should be arrested.
1: Yeah.
2: I don't know how many of those guys are in relationships. I don't know that the guy that's buying farts has got a whole ass relationship.
0: Part of me is... I don't even think that those are real either. Like, I think that was girls just trying to, I don't know, scam people.
1: I think so, too.
2: What's
0: like
2: up?
0: They're like, oh, I'm selling out of farts. It's like, there's no way.
2: You know what it reminds me of?
0: What?
2: It reminds me of when they have a scorpion and it's encased in some sort of, I don't know, see-through stuff.
0: Oh, right. It's like a, I got you.
2: Right? It's like, oh, I'm going to get this.
0: Yeah.
2: You know, it's like, oh, man, it's a keychain. So then he just buys like a, you know, a fart on a keychain or whatever. What's up, Joe?
0: Puts it on the mantle at the house.
5: Good morning, Billy Madison Show.
0: Hello.
2: What's up, buddy?
5: Guys, I had his hot date. Started off online. You know, we found each other. Same night, we're with each other. I mean, we went crazy. It was a couple hours. And then finally, it was the end of the night, and she went to sleep first and farted. So, kind of that's the way it went. And we stayed together for about 8 months. After that, so it's not too bad.
2: Really? So she farted the first
5: night?
2: I mean,
5: it was like, it was the first night. It was hot. It was a crazy. I could have written a novel off of like 4 hours of experience. And then she passed out and farted. And I was just like, I felt so bad for her. I didn't say anything.
2: Oh, man. She passed out and just, was it a big one? Could you, with your mouth and just sound only, can you reenact the sound that you remember that she made?
5: It was like you were like trying not to sleep and holding it in. And
2: Right. But can you make the sound? You know what I mean? Like you would bark, you know, a cat sound.
5: That was it. It just went. That was it.
2: Oh, so it wasn't like it wasn't a dude one. Like
5: no, it was like you were holding in just a little bubble all night long, and then it just as soon as you knocked out, that was it. It was over.
2: You know, because the ghosts come out at night.
5: Thank you very much, Billy. I love you guys, and I appreciate everything.
2: I appreciate you, Joe. Thanks, Joe, contributing to the show. You're a better man than Nard.
1: What?
6: Yes.
2: Let's go to Leah. Yes, Leah.
7: Yeah, I don't think women should, and honestly, I don't think men should either.
2: You don't think men should fart?
7: No, unless you were born in a swamp or something. It's so gross when men do it.
1: Like, it's that gross?
7: Yeah.
2: Let her cook, Nard.
0: Yeah, she's doing her thing.
7: It's not cute. It's not funny. It's just disgusting. In fact, I don't even allow my, like, I don't allow my husband or my son to do it in my home.
2: Wow. Oh, they can't fart in the house?
7: No.
2: That's a house I feel safe eating in.
0: Yep.
1: Then she better mow the yard then.
0: Why?
2: Why?
1: If a guy can't fart in his own house, that's crazy.
2: Hey, let her have her rules, buddy.
0: Yeah, I'm surprised you're not on her side there.
2: Are you mad she has a family?
1: What? No.
0: A little bit.
1: Like, a guy should be able to fart.
2: I don't.
0: Okay.
2: Let's hear her thought. All right. So you don't want your husband farting. You don't want your son farting in the house. You don't think men should be farting around their woman.
7: No, I think men that do that have no class. It's only guys that have no class and no education that do that. I don't see why it's funny either. Like, it's so vile. I don't understand how it's funny.
2: Yeah,
0: is how we feel about girls farting. So, like, I can't even really be mad at her.
2: Green Goddess said maybe build a hut that's like a fart hut. You just go out there and you just fart in the hut, maybe.
0: Mm-hmm.
2: Yeah, you can't be mad at her.
0: You really can't, yeah.
1: Why? If you're bringing home the money, yeah, you can do whatever you want.
0: Yeah, but, I mean, that's very rare.
2: I don't think that.
0: Most guys are getting help from their woman.
2: Do you think most...
1: What?
2: Most women would agree that it's kind of gross.
0: Yeah.
2: Right? When their man's farting.
0: I've never thought that girls found it funny.
2: Women just kind of deal with, oh, that's just boys being boys type thing. But she's saying she doesn't want her husband or her son to grow up to do that.
7: Yeah. You guys had this caller a few months ago who said she loves to fart on her man and in the car, and I almost puked when I heard that.
2: Now, that would be rowdy if she just farted in there. Yeah, you wouldn't want to live like that.
7: Mm-mm. No, I want a gentleman who's polite and discreet, and you don't have to build a fart hut, but at least just not in front of me.
0: She didn't like the fart hut.
2: That's right.
7: I mean, I think if you like that stuff or you think it's funny, I don't know, I kind of think that's a fetish or something.
2: So you think that the men that love their woman to do it, that they secretly have a fetish?
7: I feel like you'd have to. Who else would that? It's so disgusting.
2: Right. It's almost like you got a fetish.
0: Almost.
2: About liking it.
7: Right?
2: Yeah, I kind of agree. And maybe men need to stop being... you know, pigs and be gentlemen around their woman and not fart on their woman.
1: Are you guys filming?
7: Yes, thank you.
0: What, you think Billy's just at home ripping ass on his wife?
1: Not on his wife, but like...
2: We don't have a fart house, Nard.
0: Yeah.
1: Billy, you don't just fart in your house?
2: Absolutely not.
1: Where do you go?
0: Why would you ever think that?
1: I don't...
0: Have you ever met Billy before?
1: Yeah.
0: All right.
1: I mean, he takes a dump at some point, right?
0: No, I don't think he does.
2: I don't think I do.
0: I don't actually think he does.
2: I don't think I do, Nard.
0: Yeah.
1: Okay.
2: Why are you so concerned? What's with your fetish? You got a weird fetish.
6: He does have a fetish.
2: But hey, can you get away from my butt? Ever since you got breasts, you're all about my butt.
1: Okay. Mm-hmm. Nope. I'm just saying that's a man thing to do. Like, every guy...
2: She's saying it's a man thing to do, but she wants a gentleman, you dummy.
1: Gentlemen do that all the time.
2: No, they don't. I really don't think gentlemen do that.
0: Gentlemen's. I've never heard gentlemen's before.
2: Yeah. Plural.
0: I guess gentlemen's club, but, you know.
6: Yeah, well, that's possession. Not plural.
1: Oh, it's the same thing.
2: Sonny.
0: No, it's not.
2: What's up, Sonny?
7: No, gentlemen don't do that. And guys always wonder why they're never getting any from their wives. And it's like, because you're farting in front of them. That's why they don't give you booty. Like, stop farting in front of them. And they'll be more attracted to you.
2: Do you think, because we had women calling in yesterday that were no longer attracted to their men. Do you think that that's kind of part of it where they see you kind of do the gross stuff? It's not if you notice, Derek,
0: yep.
2: In a lot of the romance movies. You watch The Notebook. They never ripped ass in The Notebook.
0: Yeah, they didn't.

0: They
1: weren't a scene.
2: Farting in Titanic.
1: No.
2: Where do they fart? What movies do they fart in? The clumps.
3: Guy movies.
2: Yeah. Guy movies. Exactly. Guy movies.
3: It's so gross. It's just gross and nasty, and women don't like that, and that's why they're not attracted to their men anymore.
2: That makes sense. We're learning so much today.
1: Yeah, we are.
3: It's a sign of disrespect. Like, if your man respects you, he doesn't do that in front of you.
2: Yeah. Well, Nart, he doesn't fart anymore. He queefs.
1: What? No, I do not.
2: Yeah, you got those breasts now. Oh. What's up, Sonny?
4: What's up?
2: What do you got?
4: Yeah, I got my girl's totally different. When I hear my girl fart, I just turn around and look at her and go, like, wow, that was so beautiful. And we just start laughing about it. Like, I don't understand how, like, some people get all offended by a fart. It's like, you got to let it out.
1: You do.
2: I mean, you do, but you can do it in a gentleman's way.
4: Oh, come on. There's no more.
2: That's just how society went, right? We start dressing like slobs, wearing jammies to everywhere, and now we're just ripping ass everywhere.
1: Yeah, you should do it like right when you're arguing with your wife or your girl. Like, be like, okay, cool. And that will calm her down.
2: You think if you're farting with your woman, you're supposed to fart on your woman to calm her down?
1: Yeah, if you guys are arguing.
2: Yeah, what in the John Wayne are you doing?
1: If you guys are arguing.
0: I just like to point out he's super single.
5: Yep.
1: But I'm super right.
0: Okay.
5: Oh, yeah, right.
2: All right, Nicholas, what do you think?
1: What? Yep.
6: Hey, what's going on, guys? Happy Friday.
2: What's up, Happy
6: if
2: Friday?
6: If y'all in a relationship and y'all can't fart in front of each other, are y'all really in love?
1: Thank you.
2: Yes. I think there's even more love because you're like, hey, I love them so much that I don't want to be gross around them.
3: Yes, right? Exactly.
6: Me and my wife,
3: thank
6: even
3: you.
6: Name our farts. Sometimes we have a bullfrog fart. We got a pebble fart. Got a spider barking spider fart.
1: It's funny.
2: So they got all sorts of farts.
3: Oh my God, I'm gonna throw up over here.
6: And I love my woman to death.
2: He loves her though. Nicholas loves her. Let's go to Amber. Amber, are you a big farter?
7: No, it's so gross. So I was watching, I showed my niece the other day, like, let's sit down and watch Shrek. And as soon as Fiona and Shrek started popping ass in that swamp, she said, turn it off. It's gross.
1: Oh my God.
7: Thank you. That is what I said too. It's so gross. It's disgusting. You're swamp ogre people if you're doing that in front of each other. Yes. Thank you.
1: You guys are being over the top.
2: She's saying, Leah, do you think you're a Shrek if you're just farting?
7: Yes. It's so gross. Just hold it for 2 seconds and leave the room.
2: Amber, are you the same way where you don't want to fart around your man and you don't want to have the big fart family where at a dinner table you're all sitting around?
0: I hate when you call it a fart family.
2: Because that's what it is. There's fart families.
0: Everybody in the family is always ripping ass.
2: Yeah, and there's non-fart families. Yeah. Are you a fart family or not? Amber, I take it you're not.
7: No, that's gross. No, my niece is only 4, and she said, turn it off. That's disgusting. And she walked away.
2: What a lady.
0: Yep.
2: She's going to grow up to be a lady.
7: And I'm proud of her for it.
2: She's proud of her for it. Leah, you got to like that. I mean, the 4-year-old got up and said, like,
7: no, I'm proud of her. I don't even know her, and I'm proud of her. That's how good. Yep. That's how it should be.
2: All right. Well, thank you. Appreciate that. What a great topic. Let's go to Mason. Yes, Mason.
8: Hello?
2: Yeah, what do you got, Mason?
8: Hey, so, I mean, I rip it all the time, man. And, I mean, it sounds like a symphony. And my wife thinks it's hilarious. And really? She's pretty smoking
2: she laughs,
8: hot. So I don't think we're ogres.
2: Okay. You're not green. You don't live in a swamp. You don't have a best friend who's a donkey. No?
0: No.
2: All right. Thank
0: They're
2: you
0: not sure. Shrek? Okay.
2: Guess not. Huh. All right. I got to take a break.
0: Cool.
2: Tangie, I didn't get to your call yesterday either. So I'm starting to feel a little bad. Can you hang on, Tangie? I'll get to your calls and more. 1-855-FU-BILLY. Hang on.
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13: Yeah.
14: Or was that a queef?
13: Nope.
14: Are you one of those girls that can do it on command?
13: Nope. Are you going? No.
14: He is. That's all he did. He went.
13: Rico. No, you got it. All right. Never mind.
14: Rico.
13: I take back the good roll.
15: I mean, I did a good one.
16: Dork.
13: Like his role is separate from Rico.
14: All right, Tangy. What's up? You rip ass in front of your man, Tangy, or what?
17: I was a part of the family where we didn't do that in front of each other. My mama had us excuse ourselves because it's disgusting.
14: Okay.
17: I ended up marrying a man that just blows it out whenever, and it smells so nasty and, like, it's ghastly. I see green and brown smoke behind it.
14: Does that gross you out?
17: Yeah, it grosses me out, and I stay cussing him out. Like, why are you like this? Go out on the porch or the bathroom.
15: Because you probably do something disgusting in front of him.
14: Would you rather be with a man?
17: I'm a lady,
14: exactly. She's a lady, you idiot.
15: I don't know. She does something. She eats with her mouth open or something.
14: No, she doesn't. She's a lady.
17: I don't do that. That's nasty, too. She's refined. I got manners.
14: Yeah, her mother wouldn't let him fart. Her mother probably taught them manners and
17: manners.
14: How to eat at a dinner table, how to close your mouth when you're eating. How does
17: all of that
14: sit with your
15: Someone
14: legs closed?
15: Someone just hasn't pointed it out. She does something.
17: I am perfect. Yeah,
15: you're not perfect. Stop it. No one's perfect. Mark.
14: Yes,
15: perfect.
14: She is. Do you want us to
17: yes,
14: hurt
17: I
14: him?
17: Am.
14: I agree with Tangy. She's perfect.
17: Just a little. I like Nard a little bit.
15: Oh, thank you. I appreciate that.
14: You know what I wish?
17: No,
14: I wish
17: no
14: I
17: problem.
14: Had just a semi-automatic taser in here where I could just...
13: That would be
14: you know,
13: sick.
14: Just like, or maybe a fully automatic...
13: Yeah. I want one that shoots out the prongs.
14: Yeah.
13: Okay.
14: But I want it to have
13: a in the face.
17: I'm trying to teach him after, how old is that man? 44. I'm trying to teach him better after 44 years, but he ain't catching on. And he don't care.
14: Does he ever do this when you guys are being intimate and then he,
17: no.
14: No, he doesn't.
17: Oh, no. Oh, no. Because he'll never get it again.
14: Okay.
17: Oh, no.
14: Because there was a guy that he thought it was funny and his wife was complaining because he would get quiet and he would stop thrusting. Be like, "Did you hear that?" And she's like, "What? What is that?" And then he would rip ass while they were doing it. That's sick.
17: Yeah, that's gross. I've accidentally queefed and it was done and over with when that happened.
14: Yeah, it's gross. Well, I'm glad you got to call in today. I'm glad I got to your call. I'm sorry about your husband and his stinky butt. Appreciate it. And you are perfect, Tangy. Don't listen to Nard. Nard doesn't know anything.
18: I like Tangy.
14: So they asked a bunch of baddies, do they watch the porn, if you will?
13: Mm-hmm.
19: 100%.
14: Yes. Yes.
13: Yes.
14: Yes. Yes.
13: Yeah, bitch.
14: Yeah, they do. They I can't even say what how they like their porn. They
13: Why
14: want
13: not?
14: It. They want it. They want their porn very see you next Tuesday.
13: Oh, okay. Wow.
14: Yeah, or I guess it could also be see you next Thursday.
13: Yeah, sure.
14: If you will.
13: Mm-hmm.
14: So they like it. They like it crazy. They want real crazy porn.
20: Like how often? Do you think you guys like watch it more than guys or no? Or is it like the same?
21: I definitely watch it like
22: maybe not
21: two more,
22: two
21: but like
22: a week. Yeah.
20: Would you believe
14: probably the same? That's the earth is it's different now.
13: When you got earth is different
14: it's
13: now.
14: It's different. This isn't your dad's earth anymore.
13: That's
14: because these ladies are watching it.
13: Yeah.
14: They're consuming it. They're watching it just as much as dudes are.
13: Uh-huh.
14: Nard, when you're in your Uber,
15: yeah?
14: Do you ever catch any women back there just watching an adult video?
15: No.
14: No, I haven't done that.
16: No. I'm surprised.

0: surprised. You would think all the stuff NARS, yeah, you know.
1: What about the
2: I've
1: dudes?
2: I've had guns, I've had drugs in there, and I've had all types of stuff in there, but never seen them or heard them watching it. If they did...
1: Are we still talking about your car or your butt?
2: I thought we were talking about them watching porn.
0: Hey, why'd he pause? He's like, wait a minute, are we talking about my butt?
2: We're talking about watching porn, right?
1: Yes, yes, okay. We are, Nard.
0: I don't know what
1: Stay
0: you're talking
1: topic,
0: about.
1: Stay on topic, buddy. Quit throwing the whole show
2: you
1: off.
2: You just put us... You just,
1: stop it.
2: What?
1: All right, come on, get a thought out, buddy.
2: I was.
1: All right, so nobody's watched porn in your car.
2: No.
1: No.
0: That you know of.
2: That I know of.
1: Gotcha. Yeah. So many women are watching it now. I don't know. It gets weird. I think you get to a certain age, and I don't think you can watch it anymore. Right? Where it's just, like, weird.
2: What?
0: No.
1: You don't think that there's, like, you're a little too old for it.
2: No.
0: Mm-mm. Maybe you get a little too old for certain age porn, I guess.
1: Oh, you just like the mature stuff then, huh?
0: Yeah. Yeah, I kind of do like that stuff.
1: Nard was talking about...
0: Makes me feel better.
1: Halle Berry. I don't know how old she is, but she's got to be close to 60, and he was saying she has a great rack.
2: Yeah.
3: Yeah, oh, yeah, she does.
0: Yep. Monsters she would be... Yeah, that's who I would watch.
1: And then we got into an argument. I said, yes, it's a great rack if you're 85 years old.
0: Yeah, right. And you as the guy, you're 85, yeah. And your wife is 60. I got it.
1: That's a great rack.
0: Yeah. Because she's so young compared to you.
1: Yeah, it's just another funny joke.
0: Yeah.
1: So, you know,
0: well, it's funny because it's true.
2: Yeah.
1: Don't say that, Derek. That's mean. I don't know. Maybe it is true, probably for a lot of guys.
0: Yeah, it definitely is true. You know, having a 20-year-old that's like, man, Halle Berry's got a great rack.
1: Probably not. You're going to have an 85-year-old, though, say, man, uh-huh. She's got a great set of jugs on her.
0: Yep.
1: I think, is this, this woman is arguing that women only need men for sex now.
4: What do you need men for is sex.
1: Yeah, they are. Listen to this lady. She says it with a nice flair, too.
0: Okay.
4: All we need men for is sex.
5: Yeah.
4: We don't need them for anything.
1: Yeah, for anything.
0: Wow.
1: Only the sex.
0: Wow.
1: That's it. We've been, you know what? You guys are so dumb. We've been hoping for this day.
0: Mm-hmm.
1: Right?
0: Yeah.
1: Hell yeah.
0: That is pretty glorious.
1: Winning. What did Charlie Sheen say?
0: Winning.
1: Winning.
0: Tiger blood.
1: Duh.
0: HIV. Duh. I'll try men now. Duh. Yep.
1: Do you know how long men have been like, man, I just want a woman to use me for sex.
0: Yeah, I mean, that was always like just a funny, that'll never happen.
1: But it's so funny. She's got, in her spin, she's like, oh my gosh, I'm going to get men right now. Guess what? We only need you for sex. It's like,
0: insane.
1: This is the greatest day ever.
0: I just never thought we'd be here.
1: You don't need us for our money. You don't need us for our hard work. You don't need us to change a light bulb. You don't
0: really just need us to open a jar.
1: You don't need us to mow your lawn.
0: Like you need to get D down that bad.
1: Change your oil. You don't need us to put gas in your car.
3: They can do it all.
1: You don't need us to build a fence. You don't need us to build your house. No, you just need the wiener.
3: That's
1: it. This is the greatest day ever.
3: That's it. Just the wiener.
0: I'm not falling for it.
1: That's what she said, Derek.
4: All we need men for is sex.
1: That's it.
4: We don't need them for anything.
1: Nothing.
4: Yeah. It is the truth.
1: It is the truth. She even doubled down on it.
3: Don't need men for the cameras or the mics that they use.
1: No, nothing. The phone. They're going to make their own phone, Derek.
3: Oh, gosh. That's going to work.
0: They've never done that.
1: I'm just saying, this is the greatest. That men have been praying for the day that women would just use them for sex.
0: That's why Apple does so well. Did you know that no women work at Apple?
1: Stop it.
0: No, that's why the phones work so good. I'm
1: no.
0: Look it up. No women work for Apple.
1: No.
2: Yeah,
0: none.
2: Yeah.
0: It's a fact.
2: Yeah. We have a sales lady that used to work for Apple.
1: You're just making that up, Nard.
2: No.
1: Right, let me take
0: You're
1: a
0: just
1: quick
0: making
1: break.
0: That up, Nard.
1: Yeah, stop that.
2: No, we just...
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0: Daily Mass Show. Trivium tickets this hour. Your chance to fart on somebody. When is it appropriate to talk about sex on a date? Right, the first date you probably shouldn't. You got to follow the woman's lead. And is it weird if a woman starts talking about sex on the first date?
1: No, that's badass.
0: Is it badass?
1: But does that happen? I don't know.
0: I don't know. What do we? I think this is the first date.
1: I think it's first date sex.
0: Nice.
2: So I'm on my way home from a date, and this date was with a Pirates player. I didn't go into this date thinking like he's going to be a really good guy. You know, like I had the right expectations. So I get to this date. We just got coffee. Very casual date. He asked me if my pants, I'm wearing cargo pants. He goes, oh, are those comfortable? I go, yeah. He goes, are they easy to get off?
0: Oh, man. Right in the first date, he's like, oh, are they

0: easy to get off.
1: So, yep. Sure. And he goes, all right, nice, easy access. I go,
0: okay, women don't like this, or do they
2: no,
0: like
2: No, I don't think they do.
0: It's weird vibes, right?
2: Yes, yeah.
3: Oh, boring women don't like it.
2: No, I think most women don't want you to talk about sex on the first date.
0: I got a hot take.
2: I would say that's almost 100%.
0: This is going to sound very prudish, but talking about sex on the first date, I don't think is... I don't know that you'd want a woman doing that.
2: No, a woman would be cool if she did that, yeah.
0: You said it's badass?
2: Yeah.
0: No, would you say that's badass?
4: Not on the first date, no.
2: What?
0: Yeah, I don't think I would ideal. Like that.
4: No,
2: as a dude, though, you cannot.
4: Now, if she brings it up, then yeah, that's...
0: That's what I just said, dummy.
4: I know, but just in general, I was saying...
0: whose side are you on?
4: I'm on both sides.
0: Whose side are you on? What are you messing with me today?
2: He's a double agent.
0: Why are you messing with me?
4: I'm on both sides.
0: It's been a long-ass week, brother. Long-ass week. Coming in, doing jokes, ha-has, all week.
4: And how many times have we said...
0: We're winding it down. It's the last hour, and then you got to come in here and mess with me?
4: I'm not even messing with you.
0: When I said, no, I probably wouldn't want a woman talking about sex on the first date, and you go, yeah, not on the first date, and then you're on my side. And then you go, well, yeah, but if a woman does it...
2: Yeah. He immediately then said what
0: you're
2: I, you
0: messing
2: know.
0: With me, aren't you?
4: I don't mean to.
0: What do you, yeah, you do. Because no. You're over there, you black out, or whatever there, you do. I don't know who you talk to.
4: I was there, blacked right? out. I was
0: who
4: fully
0: you work for? Who you work for?
4: I don't work for nobody.
0: Okay, yeah, exactly.
4: Okay.
2: I don't work for anybody.
0: Yeah, okay. You don't work for me.
2: I'm an entrepreneur.
4: Okay.
2: I got my own business.
0: Did you say
2: yeah, I heard that.
0: He said,
2: and then he went to drink water. He spilled it all over himself.
4: That's frustrating.
0: I'm frustrating.
4: Yep.
0: I'm trying to. I gotta steer the show. Don't.
4: We're steering it fine.
0: I know. When you're like, don't you agree? And then you take your agreement back.
4: I kept them both out on the table.
2: I got both out on the table.
4: Yeah.
2: What?
0: Do you want a woman talking about sex on the first date or not?
4: Yeah, I wouldn't mind it.
0: That's.
4: But like if I like if a guy does it, it's weird. Don't do that.
2: Yep, we're in agreement.
4: Yep, thank you.
2: Billy's hot take was that you don't want a girl talking about sex.
0: I just
2: the
0: don't
2: first
0: think so.
2: Either.
0: And I'm going to tell you why. Because it's like, oh, well, I don't know. That's
2: Nard said yeah again as if he agreed with you.
0: All right, it's twofold. If she doesn't, then she might not be that freaky. Right?
2: Right.
0: And if she doesn't, then you might leave there going, she's not attracted to me.
2: I mean, you might, but I don't know how often girls are talking about sex on the first date.
0: I don't know. Do they do that? 1-855.
2: They could. I really don't know.
0: I have no idea.
2: I've only been on like 4 first dates
0: and
2: in my
0: you
2: life,
0: moved so. Them all in.
2: Yeah, so...
0: That
2: and the
0: day.
2: Last one was over 10 years ago, so I have no idea.
0: Yeah, I don't know. What do they talk about? What do women talk about on first dates? Hey, schmuck, that's for you, buddy.
4: Yeah, they usually just talk about themselves.
0: Let me go to Goof.
2: Oh, yeah?
4: They do.
0: Goof, let me get a young man's opinion.
5: Yeah.
0: I got Unk's opinion. I would like your opinion.
2: I got Unk's
4: opinion.
2: They're
4: talking about mods and stuff.
0: All right. Do I still call you Unk or do I call you Aunt with those knockers?
4: Okay, I'm not Unk or not.
6: He's Auntie.
2: Oh,
0: he said
2: man.
0: Not?
2: Tia.
0: Yeah.
4: Not Tia.
0: All right, so
4: I just got pecked.
0: Do you want a woman that talks about sex on a first date?
5: I mean, why not? Right?
0: That's what I'm asking.
5: Yeah, I mean, I'm gonna say yeah because it might as well just rip off the Band-Aid.
0: But you're not worried that she just does that with every dude she goes on dates with?
5: Nah, because I mean, she's on the date with me, so I don't need to worry about the other dates that she's been on.
0: Yeah, but from everything that I read on the internet, you guys take them out to eat, but then they call up their situationship to get pipe.
5: Yeah, I mean, that's just the way the game is now, though,
0: okay.
5: Sadly. Like, you know you have to take those L's.
0: Because there was a woman, what she would do is to make sure that she doesn't... Used to be, you just didn't shave your bush, right? And it's like, I'll wear ugly undies, and I'm not going to shave my bush, so I don't do anything stupid.
5: Yeah.
0: Right? Now, their idea to not do anything stupid is, I'm going to have this situation come... You know, situationship come over, pipe me down an hour before the date, right?
5: Yeah.
0: So that she's like, oh, I already got that out of my system. I can just enjoy the dinner and the date.
4: Mm-hmm.
5: Yeah.
0: It's way different than just wearing ugly panties on the date.
2: Way different.
0: So, but do you guys don't know that they've done that, or you just assume that they do that?
5: No, because, I mean, they don't know what you did before you got to the date either. You know, the thing I think that's been happening recently is it's just you're focused on that date now. It's the whatever they did before, whatever you did before, it's not there. It's just the date.
0: I would only probably have dates at 7:15 in the morning.
2: Morning,
0: you know what
2: dates?
0: I mean? It lowers your chance of them
2: the
0: just getting
2: are you
0: cracked.
2: Get a morning date.
0: I'd be like, well, you, either you want to see me or
4: I don't
0: not.
4: Think so.
5: No,
4: no.
2: Well, that, is that a thing?
0: I would
5: no
0: make
5: young
0: a thing.
5: No young dating world has morning dates.
4: No,
0: well, they'd have to. You know,
2: that's actually a hell of an idea. Though.
4: It would be like a midnight date, most likely.
2: So, no, no, no. Off, like 7:15 in the morning. Looks
0: get
2: neat.
0: Off the bus.
5: It's like oh the early God. Bird special, right?
0: Yeah,
5: there.
0: That's
2: let's
0: what
2: go
0: I
2: have
0: want.
2: Breakfast.
0: Well, because
2: let's get some French toast.
0: Well, as Nard says, the early bird gets the worm, no. And especially with those knockers, dude. You're going to get a lot of worms.
4: Yeah, not going that early.
2: Mm.
0: That's what I'm saying I would do, because I wouldn't want to be dating a woman that just got freshly cracked cheeks.
2: Mm-hmm.
0: Or you know what I would do? I would teach a dog to yeah. smell sex.
2: What?
0: And then, yeah, that way,
4: I mean,
0: like
4: if they
0: fresh
4: can do
0: sex.
4: Cancer.
0: Yeah, that's what I'm saying. And so
2: can
0: I would
2: they
0: bring,
2: do cancer?
0: I would yeah. have it. I would
3: yeah,
0: have
3: some kind.
0: I would just label it an emotional support dog, but really it'd be a detective dog. And then the dog would be like, hey, hey, she just did it.
2: Every time my dog starts barking at somebody now, I'm going to tell them they have cancer.
0: That's insane.
2: Like, oh, you know she's a cancer dog, right?
0: That's so, an insane thing to do.
2: Yeah, that's you might want to get checked.
4: Oh, God.
0: I'm just saying, they have a dog, and then the dog, it's like, all right, boy, what's wrong?
2: Yeah,
0: it pulls a little paw up, points at her crotch. Finish it. She did what?
2: She just did it. She just did it.
0: And then you know it's like, all right, I'm gonna excuse myself in the restroom and not come back.
2: Yeah.
0: And then
2: she just did it.
0: You explain it, boy. And then he goes in there. Well, where'd he go?
2: You just did it.
0: I just what? You just did it.
2: Man, that dog would be. Very valuable.
0: It would be.
2: Talented dog, too.
0: Yeah. Well, dogs are so talented.
2: I mean, very few of them,
0: not
2: yeah.
0: my dogs. My dogs
2: yeah, I was about
0: talented.
2: To say, like, everybody says that, but I don't know. Dogs are pretty stupid.
0: I don't have talented dogs.
2: Well, I moved my dog's water that. Bowl, and I swear it took her 3 days to find it.
0: I have one dog that's pretty smart. But her breed is a smart breed. But then she's got the idiot. The tiny idiot.
2: Yeah.
0: That's only good for cuddles.
2: I got you.
0: What's up? Spider.
6: What's up? Billy.
0: What's up, buddy?
6: So, yeah.
0: Man. Well, your phone's great. Real bad.
2: Yep.
0: You have us on Bluetooth or something, Spider? Spider? Spider?
6: Hang on. Let me turn this off.
0: Yeah, turn that off. Yeah. People in the chat, they're oof. This call sucks.
6: Hello?
0: Yeah. Go ahead. What'd you want to say? This better be good.
6: All right. Yeah, it's pretty good because I met this girl on Tinder. She ended up in my apartment. It was pretty late, like 11 o'clock. And then, so we're hanging out. And next thing you know, brother, she asked me, hey, you got a TV in your bedroom? So I was like, I mean, yeah. And that was it. We hit it off.
0: Right, that's all. So every dude needs to have a TV in their bedroom. Is that the moral of the story?
6: I guess that's what did it.
0: They do say if you have all the streaming services, that'll get you ass. Because a lot of times they don't want to spend their money on streaming services. So they'll come over to your house to watch a movie, and in return, you'll get like a mouth hug or something. Or they'll watch a show or
2: what?
0: Whatever. Yeah.
6: Well, I end up marrying her.
0: You married her?
2: Why'd you say like
0: it's
2: that?
0: It's awesome. What do you mean? That was like a congratulations.
2: You go, you married her? No, that's awesome.
0: That is awesome. Congrats, bud. I like a good Tinder love story.
2: No, you don't.
0: Yes, yeah. I do.
2: Okay.
0: Yes, I do.
4: I don't think you've ever said that in the same sentence.
0: Okay. Do you guys know when the caller's on with us,
2: yeah.
0: we just agree and amp up and gas up the caller. That's what we do.
2: Oh, okay.
0: Yes, well, he's a spider.
4: I don't think he.
0: How long you been married?
6: Over a year now.
0: Oh,
6: and baby girl and everything.
0: No but, way, you got a Tinder baby. That's badass.
6: Yeah, Tinder baby.
0: Well, I mean, where else are you supposed to meet? In defense of Spider, where else are you supposed to meet women?
6: Yeah, it was kind of a spark.

0: the moment type of deal.
1: Right. If you meet a woman in person, she's mad. She's upset.
2: She wanted to talk to you.
1: So I like it.
2: Yeah.
1: Well, thank you, Spider. Appreciate it. He just wanted to share that he met his woman on Tinder. What's that one NFL guy that met his woman on Tinder?
3: Jason Kelce.
2: Yeah.
1: Yeah.
2: Oh, yep.
3: Yeah.
2: Yeah, he did. He sure did.
1: What's up, Derek?
3: She saw it.
4: Man, that last guy that called, he went on Tinder. That's booty calls are us, bro.
1: You know what, though? One man's booty call is another man's wife.
2: Yep.
1: Sorry.
4: Every date I went on, man, I was smashing.
1: No, I understand that, but look, everybody's different.
2: Yeah, I mean, his name was Spider.
1: It's kind of a cool name. All right, what do you got there?
4: On the topic of your girls, though, yeah, man, I'm with you, Billy, man. I want a girl that has some kind of respect for herself. She ain't trying to throw me the pee right off the bat.
1: Right,
4: you know?
1: So you don't want them talking about sex on the first date.
4: I mean, I don't mind, but I mean, if you're trying to throw me the pee, man, who you been with?
1: Yeah.
4: You out there banging everybody. So.
1: All right, I know that it sounds bad, right? But
4: I mean, it's cool.
1: Have the woman that is? This has always been the argument. There's pluses and minuses. So the plus side is she really likes to do it.
2: Yep.
1: And so you meet a woman and she's like, I want to do it. That, I mean, every married man that we've ever had call in always complains about having a wife that doesn't want to do it.
2: Mm-hmm.
4: Hey, well, I'm married. I ain't got to complain. Me and my wife, man, anytime, it's like, hey, what's up? Bang. You know, it's going to happen.
1: But if you have the woman that doesn't want to talk about sex at all and is real reserved, are you really going to have a good sex life? Maybe not.
2: Maybe not.
4: No, I'm talking about dating, though, man. I'm not trying to hook up and get some 290 right off the bat. I want to get to know you a little more.
1: Well, that's respectable. See, that's a guy. Derek wants... Oh, maybe all Derek's are like that. They just want to get to know you.
2: I just want dinner.
1: Roscoe. Yes, Roscoe.
5: Hey, bud. How are you doing, guys? Well, I got a little story that I met this girl, and she was recently divorced. I gave her a ride because she was kind of tipsy. And as I was giving her a ride, she told me straight up, she's like, hey, man, don't think that I'm going to bleed your bleep today. And I was like, oh, really? Oh, maybe I thought I was, but I mean, I was just kidding, right? But the next time that we met, she went ahead and took care of business because she had told me about that. So
1: the first time you drove her, she told you, don't think I'm going to bleep your bleep.
5: Yep. Straight up.
2: That's like, don't even think about it, bud.
5: Right.
1: Well, I guess I'll put it away then.
2: It's like, well, I think about it with every girl, but all right.
1: This doesn't make any sense to me. So the first night she's like, I'm not going to bleep your bleep. But then the second night she bleeped your bleep?
5: Yep.
2: Well, she went ahead and did it.
1: What does it matter? Right? I mean, why not do it on the first night then?
3: Why not?
1: If you're going to do it on the second night.
5: She brought it up.
1: Is that some sort of weird psychology?
2: It's usually an old mama rule.
1: Old mama rule.
2: Yeah, mama usually tell you that. Like, hey, don't bleep it tonight. Wait till tomorrow. Make them treat you right.
5: Huh?
1: Always get a second dinner.
2: Always get a second meal before you do that.
1: Huh.
2: That's the rules.
1: I guess those are the rules.
2: Yep.
1: All right, still got those Trivium tickets to give away. Your chance to fart on somebody. Mm-hmm. Women are doing camel toe on purpose.
2: Okay.
1: I thought it was, I still haven't got to that. I'm going to get to some of the things that I probably teased all week and never got to. Maybe I'll get to them. I don't know. We'll see if we have time because we do have to do farts. Texas Hammer Hotline 1-855-FU-BILLY. That's how you get a hold of us. We'll be right back.
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2: KCLB. If you're a single man under the age of 35, you'd probably like to know

0: He did. Everybody was really high and mighty on him. He's going to be phenomenal. Yeah. You can just tell. He's a winner.
1: Well, he plays for the Raiders, though.
0: I know. He's going to be phenomenal. Okay. You can just tell.
2: He's got Max Crosby.
1: He could be a guy that he could turn it around. Well, he's got Max Crosby for now.
2: Yeah.
1: I don't know. Like, Max Crosby is at practice trying to beat the hell out of everybody.
2: Yeah, he's crazy, dude.
1: I don't think he got traded, and then all of a sudden he wasn't traded.
2: Yeah.
1: He doesn't want to be there.
0: Well.
1: But Tom Brady's, you know, he's over with the Raiders, so it's like, yeah. Maybe they're getting that thing turned around. Maybe. I don't know.
0: They could. They might make the playoffs.
1: Anybody that does it before the Cowboys just pisses me off.
0: I know. That would have been a great pick.
1: Yeah, but Dak has assured us this is our year.
0: It is?
1: Yep.
3: Okay. He said that?
1: He said it.
3: Oh, man.
2: Oh, it's our year then.
3: He's going to get injured.
1: What? Why would you say that?
3: Because anytime a quarterback like him say that, like, he's going to get
1: like
3: injured.
1: Like him? What does that mean, brother? One.
0: Okay, no.
3: Like a loser.
1: Like what him? Like this? Like those dudes? Like okay, those guys?
2: Those what quarterbacks.
3: Oh. Like loser quarterbacks? Yeah.
0: All right.
1: Whoa.
0: What? Name the one quarterback, Nard, that said that he was going to win the Super Bowl, and he did.
3: The guy that wore number 8 that went to the Steelers, whatever, like Aaron?
2: No.
1: Aaron Rodgers?
3: Yeah, Rodgers. He got hurt when they said, oh, this is our year.
0: I asked. That's not the question I asked, buddy. Well, I didn't ask what quarterbacks have gotten hurt.
3: No, but he
0: this
3: said,
0: is my difficulty with communicating with you.
1: Asked, he doesn't listen.
0: What do you think I asked?
3: What I think you asked is what quarterback in his position said that, hey, we're going to go all the way, but it got hurt, right?
0: No, that is not what I asked. Derek, can you help me out with him?
1: I forget what you asked.
0: I asked, I go, well, name the one quarterback who predicted that he was going to win the Super Bowl and did.
3: Tom Brady.
1: No.
0: No.
1: No, really? Tom would never say anything like that.
0: Nope.
1: Nope.
3: Ooh.
1: You should know him. He played in your era.
0: Yeah.
3: Joe Montana?
1: No.
0: No.
3: Who?
1: Joe.
0: Name.
3: Joe name.
1: Joe name.
2: What's Joe name?
3: Joe name.
0: Can you at least give me the last two letters? Joe name.
1: Give us a team.
3: Dallas?
1: No.
3: No?
1: What Dallas quarterback's name, Joe?
0: The Jets. Come on. Joe name.
3: Wasn't Brett Favre on the Jets?
1: He was. He showed his wiener to a reporter.
0: Joe Namath.
1: Yeah. Joe Namath.
0: He's always drunk.
2: Yeah, he is.
3: And he made it.
0: Is he still alive?
1: Yeah.
2: Yeah.
1: Yeah, he is.
2: Still alive.
0: Nice.
1: Mm-hmm.
0: Yeah, he did. He said, we're going to win the Super Bowl, and he did.
3: Damn.
0: I don't know what year it was, but I just
1: it
0: know
1: was Super Bowl III.
2: Is he the one that hit on that reporter a few years ago?
1: Yeah, he did. Yep. He's also the dude that was
0: all the reporters
1: doing the Super Bowl coin toss, and he almost did it too early. He's like, sorry, quick release, boys. Just smooth, bro.
0: That is smooth.
1: Yeah.
0: Speaking of smooth, women are doing camel toe on purpose.
4: Oh, wow. If you see a girl's camel toe, that was on purpose. Guys don't know this, but it's a trick. We can... Like, if we're putting on the leggings and we want a little extra style, we'll just let it show.
0: So they do this. I knew you guys did it on purpose.
1: Yeah, you did.
0: I knew you knew what was happening.
1: Uh-huh.
0: The craziest one is when I saw a woman with camel toe and a skirt.
1: Yeah.
0: I'll never forget that day.
1: That's impossible.
0: No, it was a tight skirt.
1: How would that? What?
0: Tight skirt. She had a big one.
1: Okay.
0: She had a big one.
1: Yeah.
0: Happened. It was quite the mound.
1: I mean, that would be memorable.
0: It was.
2: I saw a lot of them at Disney.
0: Camel toe?
2: Yeah.
0: Well, you're shorter
1: than me.
0: They're
1: fake, though.
0: That's the
2: shorter. Than
0: that's got to be one of the great things about being short.
2: It's like Mickey ears. Like Mickey ears, yeah. Don't steal my joke.
0: It's got to be. You know?
2: But who cares if they're fake? Like boobs. They may be fake, but they're fun to look at.
1: No, I'm saying like they're like in the pants.
0: I know, but Chris is short. That's like one of the perks.
2: Well, like a bra.
0: He's like, you know, eye level to the camel toe.
2: Yeah. There's not a lot of perks down here, but that's one of them.
0: That's one of them. So I knew you guys were doing that on purpose with your camel toes.
1: I mean, that's obvious. I can't believe that people thought that was like by accident.
0: Well, I thought they didn't know.
1: Like that, they are clearly doing that on purpose.
0: You know, it's one woman, she argued, it's just like a bra strap showing.
1: And it's really just wild to me that they are showing that like that on purpose.
0: Yeah.
1: Like the cleavage, okay. Do your thing, girl. You want to show us your butt? Okay. You going to show that part?
0: You going to show us the baby hatch?

0: That's crazy.
1: It is. It is, Derek. And they show it. They're out there all the time.
0: Well, I'm going to see a bunch of them today when I get on Instagram.
1: That's right. Camel toes. And there's a lot of fans.
0: I mean, it looks good.
1: Camel toe. You know how we have P1s? Camel toe's got a lot of P1s.
0: They got a lot of followers.
1: They do. Yep, Nord, are you a fan of camel toe?
2: It's all right.
0: It's all right.
2: Yeah.
3: It's all right. I mean, take it or leave it.
2: It's about right. The third thing right. I look for.
3: It's all right. It's the third thing I look for.
2: Yeah.
1: What do you look for? Balls first?
2: Nope. I look for boobs, then ass, and then that.
1: Okay, gotcha. Yeah. And then that. That's last.
2: Yeah, it is.
1: This one, speaking of boobs.
4: Okay, for this one, I need all the D cup girls to unite. Is it just me, or is having big boobs, like, literally a curse in disguise? Like, I be having back pain, neck pain, lower back pain, shoulder pain. And yes, I'm skinny, but my boobs will make me look fat in some shirts. It's so annoying. And
1: all right, yes. Yeah. Left that little cuss word in there.
0: Yep.
1: Why do guys like that? I don't know. They just do.
0: Britt Marr in the chat said, ain't no girl showing camel toe on purpose, but they absolutely are.
1: Again.
5: If you see a girl's camel toe,
0: I'm talking about the girls that like take a gym photo in their gym shorts that show their camel toe. It's like they see that photo before they post it.
1: They do.
0: Like they're definitely doing it on purpose.
1: They are doing it on purpose. They know it gets clicks.
0: Uh-huh. It does. Gets favorites, likes, saves.
1: My term for that now, if I see a camel toe mm-hmm. in the wild, I'd be like, wow, she's a mouth breather.
0: Yeah.
1: That way, you know, it's not like, hey, for sure. You got camel toe.
0: Yeah.
1: You can be a little more.
0: It's like code. Yeah, I got it.
1: Yeah, it's code. Yeah. It's my own special code.
0: Mm-hmm.
1: Mouth breather.
0: Yep.
1: All right. You guys want to fart on some people? Are you guys ready? Okay. And I also got Trivium tickets.
6: It's time to play. Who do you want to fart on? Got an ex, neighbor, family member, former friend? Call in now. 1-855-FU-BILLY. 1-855-FU-BILLY. And tell us who you want to fart on.
1: All right, I got to start out with some farts for Nord because people in the chat, they want to fart on Nord for only going A cup when he got his
2: I
1: boobs.
2: Did not go any cup.
1: He went A cup, and they're like, hey, at least get a C, dog.
0: Yep.
1: I want to fart on you as well because you've been hiding those things. Yeah, you should have been letting them things out.
0: Yeah. Them things were thanging.
1: They were. When you looked at your shirt yesterday, them things were thanging. Yep. I want to fart on your thing. Oh, you're so stupid. Nord, you got any farts?
2: I do not.
1: You want to fart on the people that think you got a boob job?
2: Yeah, I do.
1: Okay. All right, I'm not going to let you.
2: All right. Why did you ask me?
1: You should have thought of it,
0: it's
1: dummy.
0: It's still funny to ask you.
1: So stupid.
0: And then not let you.
1: Yes, Ivan. Ivan. I want you to hurry up. All right, let me go to the next one. What's up, Dan? I can always rely on blind Dan.
7: Hey, man, I wanted to fart on Nord.
0: Hey, Dan, real quick, I just want to give a shout-out to Blind Dan's daughter. It's her birthday today.
7: Yeah, 18.
2: Ooh, happy birthday.
1: You said it weird. You said
0: yeah,
1: that
0: you
1: weird.
0: Yeah, you did, Nord. Yeah, you
1: back
0: did.
1: Back it up, buddy.
0: Yeah, you did.
2: I said a happy birthday.
0: Yeah.
1: Yeah, you shouldn't.
8: Said, ooh.
0: Yeah.
1: I don't think you're allowed.
2: Why?
0: Why did you say ooh first?
2: I don't know.
1: You
2: I
1: said ooh, happy birthday. Yeah. All right, go ahead, Dan.
0: Yeah, go ahead, Blind 18? Dan. Sorry about that.
7: Hey, I just wanted to fart on Nard because he's on thin ice, and he better call Trino.
2: Who's that?
7: You know, because he's a Trino.
1: Oh, yeah. Huh. My buddy Trino. Yeah, you need it. Plumbers and pipe fitters.
7: Nard said he's the number one pipe fitter because he uses his mouth in his
1: well,
7: butt.
1: You know what? Wow. Here's the thing, though. Nard was saying, he asked me, he's like, hey, I can I still be working HVAC with these big jugs? And I'm like, yeah, you can.
0: Yeah, okay. Yeah, you can. Nard's got jugs. He got them put in.
2: I didn't.
1: Samantha. Yes, Samantha.
9: Hey, I wanted to fart on my aunt.
1: Your aunt?
0: Aunt, why?
9: Well, they kind of didn't help my grandfather stay alive, and today we are having his funeral because of them.
1: So they killed Grandpa?
9: They didn't help my mom take care of Grandpa, so yes, they killed Grandpa.
0: This is the most deserved fart I think we've ever done.
5: Yeah.
1: Wow. So if they would have just...
0: If they would have helped out her mom, right. Grandpa would have lived a little longer.
9: Grandpa would still be here if they would have helped my mom take him to the doctors and make appointments for him.
0: Wow.
1: So all because they were too selfish and wouldn't take him to appointments that he desperately needed to go to, Grandpa's not with us today.
0: Exactly.
1: And
0: now so today they have to have Grandpa's funeral.
1: You're putting Grandpa in the ground because they didn't help out.
9: Well, we're not putting him in the ground. They don't have money to pay for that.
0: Oh, my gosh.
1: Where's he going to go then? A closet?
0: No, they get cremated, Billy.
1: Oh, okay. I didn't know if you just keep
0: it in the
1: house.
0: Yeah, you don't just hang on to the body.
9: No, we wish I could.
1: Yeah.
0: They can bury him. I'm kind of with that, right? Like, bury him yourself.
1: Well, thank you. That was a fart for you guys. What's up? Detection.
8: Hello?
1: Yes, detection.
8: Yeah, I want to fire Derek for saying it's Cowboys' year this year.
0: What? Dak said it. I'm just repeating what my quarterback's saying.
8: No. I'm tired of your Cowboy fans saying it's every year it's our year.
0: No, this is our year, though, dude. Quarterback said it.
1: Yeah, he did.
0: This is the first time ever our quarterback has said we're just going to win the Super Bowl this year.
1: It could happen.
10: 30 years.
0: Come on. You don't think it's our year?
1: It could happen.
0: Our offense was fire last year. I mean, come on. It's clearly our year. We tied the Packers.
1: What's up, Lisa?
11: Yes.
1: Who do you want to fart on?
11: My boss, Heather. Yesterday was her birthday. She turned 45.
1: Okay.
0: All right. That's nice.
1: Does she have
11: a
1: man?
11: And my burnout, Josh. Yes, she does.
1: Okay. I just read this thing that any woman over 35 is just leftovers.
0: And this woman is upset.
1: I know, but don't worry. They were just as rude to men.
0: Well, you didn't say that part.
1: I know, because it was a woman that was speaking about
0: it. Yeah. Well, you going to say the other part?
1: Yeah. Men also feel like leftovers at 35.
0: Okay, that didn't feel as rude.
1: It doesn't.
0: When you said about the girls, holy hell.
1: I know. Yes, who else did you want to fart on?
0: I didn't think it gets any more rude, but somehow you turned it up a notch.
1: Josh, what did Josh do?
11: He needs to get up and do something.
1: Oh, he's being a bum?
11: Something like that.
1: Okay. All right. Well, thank you. I don't know. He had to clearly had some agenda that she wanted him to do.
0: Yeah.
1: What's up, Nate? Who do you want to fart on?
12: Yeah, I want to fart on Goof.
0: Why?
12: Because this morning I had a comment about Nard, and I called in. He said, hold on, I got you, bro. And then click.
1: Oh, man.
0: Yeah, that's Goof's fault.
1: Yeah. He's got those what they call goofy fingers.
0: Mm-hmm. Goofy fingers. Billy tried to put you on, but Goof hung up. Yeah, that was crazy.
1: Larrett.
13: I want to fart on Daniel for saying Derek has Arby's beef and cheddar arms.
1: He did say that.
0: All right. Guys.
1: I can't believe Daniel said you had Arby's arms.
0: I know, right? And Daniel, I mean, he better avoid me.
1: Clarissa.
0: Because he thinks what Nard did to him was bad. Just wait.
14: Yes.
1: Yeah, who do you want to fart on?
14: I want to fart on my boyfriend.
1: What'd your boyfriend do?
14: Well, he listens to the show every day, so he goes by Game Boy.
1: Oh, Game Boy.
0: Oh, okay.
1: All right. Well, we're going to do a big fart on him. He deserves it.
0: David. Daniel had to have a woman get him a job.
1: Yeah, he did. David, who do you want to fart on?
15: I want to fart on my boss, Jeremy.
1: Why?
0: All right.
15: He was supposed to work Saturday. Now he's going to make me work Saturday. I was supposed to be off.
1: That's a cool thing about being the boss.
10: That's right.
1: Right?
15: I guess so. You got to work on Saturday.
1: Well, what do you think about this? You should aspire to be the boss, and then you can get revenge, and then you can make people have to work on Saturday.
0: You should aspire to be the boss. Yeah. You should get revenge. It is funny, too, though, how people did like they hate the way the boss is until eventually they then become the boss, and then they're the same way.
1: Then they hate
0: worse.
1: The workers.
0: Yeah. It's like, don't you remember when you were? All right.
1: What's up, Garrett?
16: What's up, man? I want to fart on my ex-wife.
1: Oh, man. All right, make it good.
0: What happened?
16: Well, the divorce is finalized, so, you know, you got to fart on her.
0: How you feeling about it?
16: Ecstatic.
0: Okay.
1: Was there
0: right.
1: any cheating or scandals that led to the divorce?
16: It was a little bit of everything. You know, she was just psychotic and
0: you're not going to have a party, yeah, are you?
16: No, I'm not going to have a party. I mean, was you going to...
1: I got a question for you. Do you have any hot women lined up already?
16: Yeah, I got a girlfriend. She's amazing.
1: Okay. If I give you Trivium tickets to take your girlfriend, make your ex-wife jealous, huh? And then you can post the photos online.
0: That would be dope. Right?
1: You post the photos online. She sees that you're living a great life without her. What do you think?
16: Let's do it.
1: All right, you just got to post the photos and show what a great time you're having.
0: And make sure your new chick's hot.
1: Yeah, make sure she's hot. And if she's not, just show her from the back.
0: Ooh. Yep.
16: Nah, she's hot.
1: Damn it. Hang on the line,
0: buddy. Give the guy tickets.
1: Yeah, that's fine. I mean, I already could told him he could have
0: them. Yeah, I know you did.
1: What's up, Evan? That would suck if I just didn't give them to him. people are saying she needs to show camel toe in the photo when she's having a great time. That's how you know a girl's having a great time nowadays.
0: Our chat is psychotic.
1: What's up, Evan?
5: Yeah.
1: What you doing, buddy? Who you on fart on?
5: Good. I just wanted to fart on my kid's mom this morning for not getting up and making that coffee and the eggs and bacon like she does every morning.
1: Oh man.
0: She does it every morning.
5: Except today.
1: What's wrong with today?
0: Dude, girls hate other women that do stuff like this? Like yesterday I went down TikTok road where it's like girls that get up and make their man like breakfast and lunch before they go to work. And if you open the comments, women hate these women. They're like, oh, do you go tie his shoes for him in the middle of the day, too?
1: I would love that. I would love for her to tie my shoes.
0: Oh, your 780-month-old is so cute.
1: I don't know. I mean,
0: they hate these women.
1: I don't know why, because those women get
0: Because it makes them look bad?
1: I guess.
0: I'll tell you why. Because it makes those other women look lazy and fat.
1: All right, this is what I'm going to do. I want to fart on the women that don't get up early to make their man food. Farting on you guys.
0: When my alarm goes off at like 4:30, 4:45, my chick goes, shh. Shh. Hey, don't forget, you got to pay all the bills today. Shh. Shh.
1: Let me get my good night's sleep. That's so true. What's up, John?
10: Yeah, man, I'm going to fart on my wife.
1: What'd she do?
10: Well, she used to let me smash all the time, and now that I've lost 100 pounds, she won't let me do it because she said it's too much.
1: Oh, is she fat?
10: No, she's lost over 100, too. We both had weight loss injury.
0: Damn. Congrats to you guys, though.
1: See, I hear when women lose weight, they get less horny.
0: Those are facts, I believe, backed up by science.
1: Yeah.
10: It definitely happened.
1: Yep. When they lose weight and it's rapid weight loss, they also lose their libido.
0: I'm not even kidding. Like, I think this is like a proven fact.
1: You need to gain about 110 pounds by getting another woman.
0: Okay.
10: Yeah, I'm good.
1: What do you mean? That'd be great.
0: No women.
1: There's some women out there that
0: what,
1: wear.
0: What?
1: Yeah.
0: Like full-grown adult women?
17: I was going to Fantasyland.
0: Okay, all right, yeah.
17: Fantasyland where all the women weigh 110
0: pounds.
17: 110 pounds. They're all got big breath. Big butts. And they step on a scale every morning.
0: Huh.
17: And they go to a hut when they gain weight.
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1: All right, I'll get to it. You go to who do we want first? Nicholas. Who do you want to fart on? Nicholas. Nicholas. Nicole ass. Nicole ass. What do you got?
9: Hello, hello.
1: Your name possibly can't possibly be Nicole ass.
0: No, I think it's Nicholas.
1: What do you got?
9: It's funny because my grandma used to call me Nicolas.
0: Okay, there you go.
9: But anyway, I want to fart on two people.
1: Okay, who do you want to fart on?
9: I want to fart on that lady that called in earlier for hating on farts.
1: Okay, all right. Yeah, she didn't like farts. She was very funny. Nard wanted to hump that lady.
0: Mm-hmm.
1: All right, what else?
9: Oh my gosh,
0: funny to fart on.
9: And the second one is Nard because he's just denying about his boob job.
1: Oh, I know. His boob job is the greatest thing that ever happened to our show.
0: Mm-hmm.
1: It really is. The fact that we just found out that Nard got breast augmentation, he got a breast lift is hilarious. Oh, I told Nard during the break, I'm going to laugh about that all weekend.
0: All weekend.
1: That he got a booby job.
0: Yep.
1: See, that's the great content that Nard brings to the show. That's why he's so valuable. He's so vain. And that just brings so much value to the show that Nard was worried about the nipple placement on his boobs that he got that worked on. It's awesome. Gloria.
11: Yes.
1: Yes. What do you want to fart on?
11: I want to fart on my daughter, Abby.
1: What did Abby do?
11: Well, every time I take my Ambien, the next day they wake me up and they say, hey, remember you said you were going to do this, so... They said that I was going to babysit on Saturday. I don't remember, but I guess I'll be babysitting on
0: Saturday.
11: Using
0: your Ambien against you. That ain't right.
1: Oh, they're hilarious.
0: Yeah.
1: That's funny.
0: That's messed up.
1: Well, Gloria, last night on your Ambien, you said you wanted to take Nard out on a date.
0: Yeah. What?
1: Yeah.
0: I'd never say that.
11: I do. I want to take Nard out on a date.
1: Yeah, see? She remembers.
0: Oh, wow.
11: Wait, but the only thing is that Nard reminds me of my ex-husband, so I would never go out with Nard. But I love you, Nard.
0: Your ex-husband couldn't read?
12: I understand. Okay, Derek?
1: Did your ex-husband have breasts?
12: All right, you guys.
11: Yes, he did.
12: I don't have breath.
0: You went to Dr. J and got him done.
12: I got
0: you had him, true or false, you had him do surgery on your chest.
1: You went to Dr. Juggs.
12: We're not doing that.
29: False.
1: Oh, just think of what was that one guy that had like the virus protection? Think of what he would have done to your chest.
0: Oh, McAfee?
1: Nard. Yeah, think of what he would have done to your chest.
12: I don't want to think about it.
0: Nard does love a hammock.
12: I do not.
1: What's up, Big Dave?
30: Hey, guys. What's going on today?
1: What's up?
30: I need to get two farts in real quick. For one, I need a fart on my boss again. Because I told him I was getting off early for a family event, and he's got me out here cutting a giant field until it's my time to go. So
0: I need to get off early. They give you the longest job.
1: Yeah, they're mean.
30: Yeah. Yeah. So give him a big, juicy, wet fart for me.
1: All right, who else?
30: And the second one, a good fart, not a bad fart, a small one for my daughter who's getting married today. That's why I got to get off early.
0: Oh, congratulations.
1: Nice. Thank you. All right, hang on, Delgado. I'll get to you next. What's up? Comic Book Rick, who are you farting on?
31: I want to fart on my truck. It broke down 4 times in 2 months. And also, I want to fart on the ICE agents that keep pulling my sons over in Eden.
1: Oh, man.
0: Yeah.
31: Yeah, they ain't nothing nice out there, them boys.
1: All right. We'll have a good political show.
0: Hell yeah.
1: Delgado.
0: Yo!
1: What's up, buddy?
32: Yo! Hey, you guys rock, man! Hey, shout out to all the Hazelbean drivers. They're on,
4: always tuned in to BMS. But I want to fart on my former co-worker, Bird.
1: Bird?
4: 2 weeks ago, went on vacation. He hasn't been back yet. He's
1: well,
4: done.
1: He flew away, sir. That's what birds do. Yeah,
5: the bird flew away.
1: Yeah. His name's Bird. All right, let me see what I got in the news. All right. Oh, this is kind of fun, Nard. You'll probably do this. Men are injecting unregulated Barbie peptides for a quicker, deeper tan, despite

0: the risk and side effects.
1: Mm.
0: So, yeah, have you noticed a lot of people are tan now?
1: Yeah. No, they definitely are.
0: And you obviously look more attractive, and if you work out, it shows your muscles a whole lot better.
1: Mm-hmm.
0: And it makes your teeth pop, where the teeth look whiter, and your eyes look even brighter. It also helps the skin tone and reduces redness, according to this.
1: Hmm.
0: And that's why guys are doing it.
1: All right.
0: So I
1: would, just makes you look, pale is not attractive.
0: No, because I look like pigeon poop.
1: Yeah.
0: I would, especially on this camera, I just look so pale. Honestly, I look like a vampire.
1: Yep.
0: It's awful.
1: I'm telling you, sometimes my woman cries when she just looks at our white pale baby. Because she's like, how does she not look like me at all?
0: At all. No. It is. Just being pigment impaired is rough.
1: It's tough, man.
0: But why can't we just get tan with all the side effects?
1: I don't know.
0: Yeah, they have tanning peptides. But
1: Yeah. There was a girl that was like, she's a white girl, but she was pretty tan. She was trying to win the date with Drake on the 20 whatever that he was doing. And she's like, yeah, I'm trying to get as dark as you. And he was like, whoa, like, you're going a little too far.
0: Yeah.
1: Like, it's not probably something you should say. like Drake's dad's whatever, you know.
0: I've given up, and I'm just going to have to remain pigeon pooped color.
1: Oh, dude, yeah, it's cooked for us.
0: What I just wear, I wear long sleeves.
1: Mm-hmm.
0: And then, you know, all you see is my hands and face, and sometimes I just look invisible.
1: You remember when Nard used to do, like, the actual tanning bed?
0: Oh, yeah.
1: Like, he was, like, back in the day, he used to have, like, a gym membership, but it was just for the tanning.
0: Yeah, he wanted to be a hot
1: stud. Did
0: he
1: get that little Playboy bunny on his hip?
2: I did not do that.
1: Yeah, you did. Oh, come on.
2: Wait.
0: You know you did.
1: You know you did that.
0: You did.
2: That surprise? That never happened.
0: Yes, it did.
3: Yes.
2: No, it didn't.
1: That did happen.
2: It did not.
1: Yeah, you did.
2: No, it didn't.
1: Because you tried to make it where it went all the way around your waist. You tried to have all of
2: like
1: them.
2: A belt?
0: Yeah, like a belt, okay. Like a hooker belt.
1: Yeah, you're a little whore.
2: Okay, nope.
0: And a Florida mom argued with husband over porn before killing grandma and her two kids in a murder-suicide.
3: Jeez.
0: Yeah.
3: Wow.
1: That's, Jesus.
0: I know. And did you know that nearly half of U.S. adults under 30 still live at home?
1: I don't blame them.
0: And they're saying it's reshaping society.
1: Yep. I ain't got it on. I live at the in-law's house.
0: And there's this woman. Smart.
1: I still pay rent.
0: Energy company locks this Colorado woman's thermostat during scorching heat waves, so she couldn't even get it to be cool in her house.
1: Yeah.
0: They lock it down. I swear they do that with my internet when it's peak hours.
1: Oh, yeah. They're like, hey, we're going to lock you down for a little bit.
0: Because it'll just get real fuzzy.
1: Mm-hmm.
0: Yeah. You're like, oh, and then I gotta reset.
1: I feel like
0: the
1: I'm
0: internet.
1: At work sometimes. I'm like, this is the house I live in.
0: I want to move just for better internet.
1: Oh, the internet where you live sucks.
0: It's so bad.
1: So bad. I don't know how you guys haven't rioted yet.
0: Oh, what do they have? What's that Starlink, or Earthlink, or whatever it is?
1: Right,
0: Starlink, Mr. Yeah. Musk.
1: Lifestyle, the rich and famous with no internet.
0: I need the Mr. Musk.
1: Yeah.
0: All right, well, that's it for us. We'll see you Monday.
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0: contact with aliens.
1: Yeah, we are.
0: This text with her is incredible.
1: What's going on? Welcome, Billy Madison's show.
0: I will give you $1 million if you can prove that I'm wearing swastika shoes.
1: I bet you I can prove that, Nord. I just got to move the camera.
2: What? I don't have it.
1: I just got to show everybody that camera. Right? Can you do that noise? No. This what? Is so much better. Gosh, that's just a great noise. Do that again, Nord. No.
2: I'm making the same noise.
1: No.
3: I do feel like it's similar, no?
2: It's pretty similar.
1: Let me hear it again. Nah.
3: What's the original noise? The original noise is Alex Jones.
1: Yeah, it is.
3: Acting like Satan.
1: It's so good.
3: He does a really good Satan.
1: It's a great Satan.
3: Mm-hmm. I mean, he did. I don't know if he does anything anymore.
1: You know, we are having a little dating.

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1: We're
0: at our next BMS Live.
1: So far, I have one contestant.
0: That's fine. That's fine. We had none before that.
1: You're right. That's a good way to look at it.
0: Yeah. Glass half full, Derek.
1: Yep.
0: And one of the nice things, I wanted to really gas up our little buddy here because, you know, for a long time, in fact, for several years, he would always hit me up for car insurance money or some sort of bill every month.
1: Mm-hmm.
0: And, you know, out of the kindness of my heart, I'd be like, all right, I'll help you out. I think I probably paid his car insurance for 4 years, probably.
1: Yeah, that's nice, Dad.
0: And then all car repairs and things like that he couldn't handle. But I got to say, he's growing up. He's a big boy now.
1: Yeah.
0: He hasn't asked me for money in 6 months.
1: Yeah.
0: It's fantastic.
1: He's done really good.
0: Yeah, I wanted to give him praise today.
2: Oh, thank you.
1: Yeah, and also, so if girls are like, I don't really want to date a dude that's having to borrow money every 2 seconds. Well, that's not Nord.
2: Nope.
0: That's not Nord.
1: Yeah.
0: Yeah, he still owes me money. That's
1: for
0: fine.
1: Sure. We'll for sure. That out. But, you know, he is doing his thing.
0: He's doing his thing.
1: Yeah.
0: No, yep. And he used to be real stressed because he would have his kid on the weekends. He'd be like, they couldn't do anything because they didn't have any money.
1: Mm-hmm.
0: So, you know, I would send him pizzas or I'd try to hook him up with tickets to places, you know, just trying to be a nice friend.
1: Yeah.
0: And I get it. Like, Nard doesn't have that same energy, but that's fine. You know what I mean? I have helped out lots of friends.
1: Like a legit date? Well, it's like a dating game. And then, yeah, win a legit date. It would be a legit date with Nard. Legit.
0: And Nord would choose the woman.
1: People are like acting like it wouldn't be a legit date. No, it's Narden for love. I mean, he really is looking for love. Like, it's not.
2: Yeah, like, it's a bit.
0: Did he just say, I love love?
1: Yeah, he did. Like, it's a bit, but it's also like, serious. I don't know. Like, you would, maybe he finds his love?
0: You never know.
1: You never know.
0: You never know.
1: Mm-hmm.
0: You know what I watched, Derek?
1: What?
0: I watched Shakira, because that video keeps popping up because she's 49 years old. I thought she was 45, and then I just recently learned she's 49 years old.
1: She looks fantastic.
0: And she does this thing with her hips when she's dancing. I even tried it. I'm like, well, it can't be that difficult. I couldn't do it.
1: I even tried it.
0: I did,
1: Derek. Do that too sometimes.
0: Right? I had to try it. I'm like, how does she get her hips to move like that?
1: Mm-hmm.
0: And then she did this one thing like she was wafting a fart.
1: I even tried it.
0: I did. I had to try it there because I was like, yeah, it can't be that difficult.
1: That is really funny.
0: Yeah. Like, how does she get her hips to move like that?
1: It's a great question.
0: Because your average woman can't get their hips to move like that.
1: No.
0: There's no way.
1: No, not a chance.
0: But she does this thing where she moves her hips down. Because I watched this instructional video then after that.
1: Teaches you how to do it.
0: Well, I had to figure it out.
1: Oh, you couldn't just let it go.
0: No, I was like, there's got to be a technique or something. And I guess she doesn't move her hips up. She's moving them down. But I don't know. Whatever she does, it's incredible. For 49 years old.
1: Yeah, no, it's...
0: to have those dancing skills.
1: I think they said it at the World Cup halftime show or whatever. It was like, I mean, she has not aged literally at all.
0: And that song is a banger.
1: Yeah, it is.
0: And do you know that her two sons, with the guy I think that cheated on her and left her?
1: Yeah, he actually used to play for Spain.
0: The soccer player?
1: Mm-hmm.
0: Well, what's interesting is both of them, those two boys, are super talented because they'll go on stage with her and sing. And they have these just insane voices.
1: Oh, they're legit talented.
0: Yes.
1: Wow.
0: Yes.
1: Because usually, like, celebrity people, kids like that are not.
0: And then I'm thinking about my dad's family. I'm like, there was nobody talented there.
1: Yeah, most...
0: The only thing... And you know what got...
1: That's how most families are.
0: I know, Derek, but, you know,
1: it's like
0: alcohol got in the way of all their talents. I'm going, you got this whole Shakira family. The entire family's talented. And then I look at...
1: I'm sure you're not the only one that thinks like that, you see his talented family and you're like, my family sucked.
0: Well, I'm like, look at that. Alcohol hasn't even, like, ruined their family. And then I think my family completely ruined by alcohol.
1: Mm.
0: Because my daddy was a race car driver, right? Actually pretty good. And he was an actual, like, a very good drummer. But he was better at drinking Budweiser.
1: Yeah. Was probably easier.
0: Yeah, he just loved it.
1: Although, slamming Bud Heavies is not for the faint of heart.
0: He would, okay, the first thing he would do, mm-hmm. he would brush his teeth with Budweiser.
1: I doubt that.
0: That is a true story, Derek. So, you know how most people rinse their mouth out with the water?
1: Mm-hmm.
0: Not this guy. No, he would have a Budweiser in the red can. I'm not talking Bud Light. I'm not like, hey, low calorie. I'm talking the Budweiser. Mm-hmm. The Clydesdale Horse Weisers.
1: Yeah.
0: Those ones.
1: The ones that, I mean, you don't even, I hardly even see people drink that anymore.
0: Yeah, that's what he would have for breakfast. In whatever meal we had, you know, normal people will have, I don't know, water, soda,
1: mm-hmm.
0: what iced tea, you know, with your meal.
1: Mm-hmm.
0: He'd have Budweiser.
1: Yeah, no, that's hardcore.
0: With every meal.
1: It's a man.
0: For breakfast.
1: Yeah, there's guys heading to work right now cracking a Bud Heavy.
0: Damn.
1: Having a, you know, breakfast.
0: Speaking of.
1: And the whole time you're just thinking, man, Shakira's family never did this.
0: They never did that. They're all talented. That's all I could think about.
1: Yeah, no, it's.
0: And then there's this video, and it keeps popping up everywhere. It's got like 5 million views.
1: Mm-hmm.
0: And it shows this woman. I sent it to Jerry because I'm like, well, maybe you guys need a new little show at SeaWorld.
1: Yeah.
0: It's this woman. I'll show you. Let me pull up the video here. I sent it to Jerry. You guys have probably seen it. Where is it here?
1: Probably.
0: Let me see. Where is that video? So this woman goes down this slide,
1: mm-hmm.
0: but she's in, looks like a thong. And then she flies in the air with her whole ass in the air. I'm going to show this to you, Nard. Ready? I'm going to show this to you. There you are. Right. Look at that. That's a woman's ass right there.
3: Right.
0: Right, but then you can see her ass just going through
3: Damn.
0: The air. Look at that, Derek. This is incredible.
3: That's awesome.
0: Look at this. This is this woman. Have you seen this video?
1: Yeah, oh, yeah.
0: Okay.
1: The water slide one?
0: Yes! Yeah. What is that about? She's got her whole ass out.
1: Yeah, and then, it's about water slides and getting big air. I think, anyways.
0: Is that what it is?
1: Yeah.
0: And then she's got a big smile on her face after.
1: Mm-hmm.
0: You can tell I've been watching the Shakira ones, because the next video is just a Shakira video.
1: Yeah, it's like, oh, we know what your algorithm wants.
0: Yeah, I was just like, how does she make her hips move like that?
1: Yeah, it's... I didn't even know anybody could look it up.
0: Yeah, it's...
1: Like, I didn't know the secret was out there.
0: Yeah, you can, because she was trying to show this white woman how to do it, and the white woman looked like an idiot.
1: That's usually how that works.
0: She couldn't get her hips to do it, and then she couldn't get her belly to do this thing.
1: Mm-hmm.
0: It's a whole technique, Derek.
1: Yeah.
0: Now, hopefully I'll have it down by the end of the year. Maybe I'll do a show.
1: mm-hmm.
0: I'm not going to screen share, you perverts, with the lady with the ass. You know, just look up. The big, huge slide with ass. You'll find
1: there's
0: it.
1: There's your terms.
0: That's it. But think about this. She's got 5 million views just because she lays on her stomach and then
3: does a flip.
0: And then flips and her ass flies through the air. 5 million views.
1: I like the dilemma that girls have. Like, if they want views, they can get it.
3: Yeah, they can.
1: But
3: just with some cleavage or some ass.
1: Yeah. They put it out there. So it's like, I like girls that really don't care about views. I mean, that's the girls you know.
0: Yeah.
1: Those are the good girls.
0: Derek, and this isn't like she's wearing a teabag or something. This is a G-string. Look at that. There's no material
1: right.
0: to
1: no,
0: this.
1: It seems even less than a thong. Like, it's like, somehow.
0: It's riding up, dude. It's hanging off the brown eye, right? It is.
1: I mean,
0: I think if you zoom in, you could probably see that.
1: Yeah, I agree. I think you definitely could see that.
0: Yeah, it's pretty wild. Pretty wild.
1: Mm-hmm.
0: Just
1: I like how the point of the video is supposed to be the water slide, but like nobody
0: sees the
1: water slide. Nobody
0: cares about the water slide.
3: No.
0: Oh, poor Dan. Dan, you can't even see it.
1: Oh, Dan.
0: I want you to imagine it though, brother, okay?
4: Okay.
0: I want you to imagine a very fit woman who, and what's incredible is her butt doesn't shake at all. It is rock solid. So as she's flying through the air, Dan, she has a rock solid ass. I'm I'm showing it to you right now, okay? I just held it up to the microphone. I don't know if you got to see it. Nice. It's incredible. And 5 million views. You know what it would take for a dude to get 5 million views on anything?
4: Right.
0: I can't think of...
1: They just really don't. You don't see that.
0: I can't think of anything that you could do to get 5 million views.
1: Yeah. There's really nothing.
0: What are you doing today, Dan?
4: Oh, not a whole lot, but I was calling because you know the reason he got caught, the guy that cheated on her, on Shakira?
0: Yeah, how did he get caught?
4: Apparently, the Sancha likes a certain type of jelly, and Shakira found it in like, their cupboard, and she doesn't like that.
1: Yeah, so like oh, because there was a certain kind of jelly at the house that Shakira infamously she doesn't like, but this girl does. Right. Oh man, that girl set her up.
0: Yeah,
1: she wanted Shakira to know.
0: Well, you know what's so interesting is,
1: damn,
0: one that she had her own jelly at the house.
1: Yeah.
0: Two, Shakira knew that was not her jelly, and she knew something was up. She knew that her man was cheating.
1: Like you would think, like anybody would see jelly, and they'd be like. They wouldn't even stop.
0: Women can look in their house, cars, wherever, your work, and see anything moved or something different. They're just so good at it. I don't know if it's Forensic Files. I don't know if it's First 48. I don't know if it's all those crime shows.
1: Yeah.
4: No, she's a Latina. That's what it is.
0: And I was going to say that.
1: Yet, how can they not ever understand the plot of a movie? You know what I mean? Yeah. Or like what's going on with whatever we're watching. But they can pick up on, that ain't my jelly.
0: Well, there.
1: Somebody's been here.
0: So they don't like to watch that movie. They like to live the movie. So they do everything for the plot now. You probably heard women say that, do it for the plot. You know, this one woman, she had sex with a bunch of dudes in a weekend after she got divorced.
1: Yep.
0: And all her girlfriends are like, do it for the plot. It's like, I don't know what that means.
1: I don't either, yeah.
0: But... it's all, they think they're in a movie or something. I don't know. Do it for the plot. I mean, it's like, that's so character. The plot of the movie is you getting railed? That's a porno, ma'am.
1: It sure is.
4: Hey, and just so you know, like, I listen all the time, and I can answer all those questions that those guys missed yesterday.
0: I know. I know you could, Dan. I know. So you should call in to win. I mean, is that you're not... Look, you're a person that shows up to all our events. You're somebody that calls in, interacts with our show. You have every right to win a prize.
1: Yep. You're not restricted, Dan. You
0: at
1: can
0: all.
1: Participate.
0: So, at all. So anytime.
4: So you know, if anybody's listening, I am. So.
0: You are. I believe you are.
4: I got you.
0: All right. Well, thank you, Dan. Appreciate it. I appreciate that. And for those that can, you can also watch us on YouTube, Facebook Live, you know. And Twitch. So let me take a quick break. Let me see here. I'll tell you stuff that's coming up in the program. Derek, I got big news. You know that one girl that you like, that Ella Langley?
1: Oh, yeah. Texas, I can tell.
0: Yeah, that one. I can. Got some good news for you on that.
1: Okay.
0: And that Louisiana woman that hurt her vagina.
1: Hmm.
0: Got an update on that, too. We'll get to that next. Hang on.
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0: All right, well, thank you for the compliments on the bird's nest on my head. Appreciate that. Very nice, very nice. Remember that woman that she was ziplining and she suffered a horrific accident as the zip line went between her legs and almost just removed her vagina.
1: Yeah.
0: Well, this Louisiana woman got hit with a $50,000 medical bill after catastrophic cruise excursion injury.

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1: On day three of her carnival cruise with her boyfriend, she's 28 years old. Her name was Kirsten. She was seriously injured on a shore excursion in Honduras following a mishap on a rope swing, according to the GoFund, now that she has set up for her medical expenses for her vagina. Based on what people witnessed, I guess the rope went between her legs and caused catastrophic injuries to her vagina. After she swung out, the line tightened between her legs just before she dropped, causing a catastrophic injury.
2: I mean, it's,
1: she tried to laugh through the pain, but as they returned to the transportation back to the cruise ship, but soon the swelling became severe and the pain became unbearable. Damn. She was unable to walk. They had to get a wheelchair for her vagina.
2: You ever try to do that, though? You ever try to like laugh something off, and then you're like, oh, ha, ha, ha. It's just like you can't laugh it off. It's like, oh my God, this hurts. You're trying your hardest.
1: So after spending more than 12 hours in the ship's medical center, the couple learned that a medical evacuation to Costa Maya in Mexico was the nearest location with airport access. So then she had to get back home, right?
2: Yeah.
1: Lindsay remained in the onboard medical facility for around 26 hours. She got slapped with a $3,500 medical bill, which didn't include the physician services, medications, and procedures. Now she's been hit with a whopping $50,000 bill.
2: Yeah, I mean, but it's a medical bill, right? So it's like you don't have to pay those, do you?
1: For the air evacuation.
2: Do you have to pay? I don't understand medical. Do you have to pay medical bills?
1: Yeah.
2: Does it hurt your credit?
3: Not in Texas.
2: So then why do you have to pay it?
3: I don't know.
2: Like, what can they actually do?
1: Did you know that?
2: Like, I don't think I've ever paid a medical bill.
1: Well, here's the problem. She had to put down a $20,000 deposit.
2: Damn.
1: And then when they arrived back in the U.S., they wanted another $30,000.
2: I mean, I just don't understand paying those things. It's like, oh, cool. You just feel like, oh, that was honorable of me.
1: There she is with See, Nard's type of guy. Nard would have just got a new girl.
2: Mm-hmm.
1: But I'm not paying $50,000. I'll just get a new girl.
2: Oh, I think that I would sign up with Nard on that one.
3: Yeah.
2: If my girl had to hit me with an expense of $50,000, I think I'd just get a new girl.
1: Plus, I mean, you hurt my favorite part.
2: Yeah.
1: So, sorry, honey. It just,
2: no offense to my girl's great and all.
1: What? $50,000?
2: Yeah.
1: Is it Ella Langley?
2: Yeah, I love her.
1: Well, hee-haw.
2: She's from Texas, I can tell.
1: Joins music royalty with insane milestone.
2: Uh-huh.
1: With her song, Choosin' Texas. So, her Choosin' Texas anthem?
2: Yeah.
1: Placed at number one on the Billboard Hot 100 charts in its 14th week at the top, tying a record with two iconic hits. So you have to go back to Mariah Carey's We Belong Together and Whitney Houston's I Will Always Love You for the most weeks at number one.
2: Wow.
1: That's among non-holiday songs.
2: I mean, I did feel like that was going to be the summer banger of the year.
1: And
2: until Drake dropped Iceman.
1: In addition, Choosing Texas ties Mariah Carey's All I Want for Christmas Is You for the second longest ranking hit.
2: Mm-hmm. Yep. Good for her. I mean, to me, that song has only been now replaced by Where Are My Scamming At? Spin it ish.
1: I would assume
2: Come on, you don't like that song, Nard? No, that song's a banger.
3: I do like the song.
1: Is that a rap song?
2: Oh, come on, Billy. Yeah, of course. Young Miami.
1: All right, I'm sorry.
2: My scamming ass.
1: I,

0: I guess I'd have to hear the original.
1: No, I'm nailing it completely.
0: I don't know. People are saying she is pretty AF. Do you know what I like? Because I saw her. She was in her garage, and she was holding on to $100 and $1 bills.
1: Yeah.
0: So I wasn't going to spend this. This is not what...
1: Spend that-ish.
0: So she wasn't going to spend it. And I forget what the moral of the story is. All I know is that she held on to the first $100 that she got, and, you know, now she's a success.
1: Huh.
0: So maybe that's the key.
1: Yeah. No, maybe that's the key. Or, you know, maybe that's just big country in Nashville getting behind her and making a star.
0: Yeah, that could be it, too.
1: You know what I mean? Like, give me a break.
0: Horror as man buys bargain Connecticut home. Mm. So they buy a home. Then they go in the home. They're like, they didn't even see the home. They're like, oh, yeah, we'll buy it. It was a foreclosure.
1: Mm-hmm.
0: Well, when they went into the house, they found three dead bodies inside.
1: Oh, my God.
0: Sick, right?
1: Very.
0: If a deal seems too good to be true, perhaps it is.
1: This Edward guy, every time.
0: He bought a Connecticut home at a foreclosure auction in June.
2: Mm-hmm. Would you still buy it?
0: Taking a real chance for the spread in this, you know, kind of a nice area, as the nature of the sale stipulated that bidders could not inspect the interior.
1: Yeah.
0: And when this guy entered the house for the first time after placing a winning $525,000 bid.
1: Wow.
0: And the house was only valued at $650,000.
1: I mean, so this guy got a really good discount on it, but still $500,000 home.
0: He found three dead bodies inside.
1: Damn.
0: The skeletal remains for the two bodies that have been identified are those of Sally and her son, Brian, who would have turned 23 this month. The third body remains under DNA testing for identification. Of course, I want to know, did they get killed? Was it a murder? Was it a murder-suicide?
1: Yeah.
0: It isn't clear how they all died or how long they laid inside. Police said the deaths were isolated and no crime was committed and there's no threat to the public.
1: Okay. I love when they say that. And but they also haven't identified it as like a murder-suicide. We don't know if somebody's on the loose. But I think that's just the thing they have to say is, oh, no, the public is safe. And it's like, I'm not sure. My grandparents just got back from a trip, and there was a break-in in a couple houses down from them, right? And it's like the people, they announced there's no threat to the community. And my grandma's like, well, have you caught them? And they're like, no.
0: Hmm?
1: And so they're like, well, how can you say that there's no threat to the community if there was a break-in and nobody's caught the person?
0: Well, this is what they do. They're like, all right, it's only just one break-in, so it's not a spree of them.
1: Right.
0: So now there's now no real threat to the community.
1: Yeah, but, I mean, it's really, you haven't caught him.
0: Nard.
2: Yeah.
0: Nard's the type of guy that would have found those bodies and left them there.
2: Left them there?
0: He wouldn't have.
1: He definitely would have bought the house.
2: I would have still bought the house.
0: You would have sold the skeletal remains on the black web, as you call it.
2: I think you can.
1: On the black web, you could. Or is that what he called it? The black internet or something?
0: Yeah, the black web.
1: Yeah, the black web. Which I think he meant the dark web.
0: He did, but he called it the black web.
1: Yeah, that's what he calls it. Yeah, I mean, that'll get you a discount on a house for sure. You remember when, this is old school, but Bitch Hands John was on the show, and his dad bought that house for a cheap discount that was like a Nazi murder house?
0: Yeah.
1: Got it for cheap, too.
0: I bet. Nobody really wants to move into the Nazi murder house.
1: It was a big story in this town. There was like some Nazis that lived there, and they like murdered a few people, and it was just like, people like, anybody want this house? And John's dad was like, I do.
0: Don't mind if I do.
1: Yep.
0: I thought, this is kind of good news for women's vaginas.
1: Oh, that's good.
0: Because, you know, I had that horrible story about women, that one woman's vagina.
1: Mm-hmm.
0: Well, they're saying that a vagina has its own invisible shield of protection.
1: All right.
0: Think of it as a tiny protective shield for your lady parts. Most women have never heard of their vaginal biofilm, but it's an important part of their health.
1: Hmm.
0: It influences symptoms like vaginal odor, discharge, reoccurring infections, and stuff like that. So I guess when your protective layer gets too thin, right? It's like a shield.
1: Yeah.
0: For your vagina. How cool is that?
1: I mean, that's pretty cool. If you have a vagina, if I had a vagina, I'd probably want a shield.
0: Yeah.
2: Pretty quick.
1: But, you know.
0: I would be so selective with my vagina. I couldn't be one of these Tinder ladies. No offense to you guys. I just couldn't.
1: I mean, I just don't think you could possibly say that.
0: Yeah, I could. I'd say
1: that.
0: You
1: have no idea.
0: Yeah, because I would, if I had a vagina, like nobody's getting that unless I'm getting food and bags and all the, I would definitely want my hair and nails done for sure.
1: I mean, maybe.
0: I'm just not giving it out.
1: But just because you have, just because how you are as a guy doesn't mean that you would.
0: Yeah, no.
1: As a girl, man, you might be a whore.
0: No, I don't think I would.
1: Okay.
0: No, because I can't imagine having to take something like that. So it'd have to be worth my while.
1: I don't know. It's just like, there's some signs that you might have been a whore as a girl.
0: No, there's no signs.
1: Like Lululemon and stuff.
0: No. I wouldn't wear a Lululemon.
1: Oh, you wouldn't?
0: No. I would be that lady that if I did wear a skirt, I'd have the fake truck nuts underneath just for the perverts. That was my invention. I thought it'd be hilarious if I started selling truck nuts for women to wear. So when you wear a skirt or something like that, and then you... Let's say you're out somewhere, you're going up an escalator, and some dude slides his phone under your skirt because he thinks he's going to see something cool, and then all of a sudden, he gets home, he looks at the photo, and he's like, oh, those are nuts.
1: You just looked at nuts, pal.
0: Yeah, you did.
1: That's all you got a picture of is
0: you
1: nuts.
0: You got a big old photo of nuts.
1: And then they're like, oh, damn it. I got God.
0: That's what I wanted my invention to be.
1: Yeah, no, I couldn't believe that didn't take off.
0: I was nobody,
1: actually, but I don't think you actually produced it.
0: Well, I was trying to crowdfund.
1: Oh, that's right, a little Kickstarter.
0: That'd be hilarious. Yeah, just a couple danglers.
1: Uh huh.
0: Yeah, it would be. Nord, would you be a whore or would you be super selective?
2: Oh, I'd probably be a whore.
0: I don't know though, because you don't like to pay for anything. Imagine if you had a vagina and then you didn't.
2: Yeah,
0: you could be all selective.
2: Yeah, true.
0: You got to have this much money to get on this ride.
2: Oh, man. I'd be getting bags for sure.
0: I would.
2: Yeah.
0: I wouldn't get in a car unless it was acceptable to me.
1: No.
2: You can be ugly girl and still get bags.
0: You can.
2: Yeah. Guys will do it.
0: Yeah.
2: Yeah, you can be ugly.
1: No, they won't. Yeah. No ugly girls out there get the bag.
2: Yeah, I promise you they are.
1: They're not.
2: They are. Well, ugly girls get bags, too.
1: Okay, we're just saying anything. That's fine.
2: No, it's
1: Thursday, July 23rd, and we're just saying anything.
2: No, I'm telling you.
1: Doesn't even have to make sense or be accurate. Ugly girls get in the bags. Okay.
2: They do.
1: Yep, that's what I'm saying. I'm seeing all these like people online. They're just spending money on these ugly girls.
0: All right, there. It is kind of...
1: Never happens.
0: When you see like a dude that's severely overweight and he's got a Louis belt on, that does look kind of funny, right?
1: It looks hilarious.
0: Yeah, that's kind of funny. Or you see like a severely overweight woman and she's decked out in Louis.
1: I never have seen that.
0: Right? She's got an expensive bag and you're like,
1: yeah, I don't think I've ever seen that.
0: Yeah, you see that
1: like
0: sometimes.
1: A really big girl with like a really expensive bag.
0: Yes, that's kind of fun.
1: Never seen it. Don't even think it happens.
0: You guys want a sad story?
1: No.
0: Crazy woman tries to drown kids.
1: God.
0: Yeah, a deranged right, woman caught by kid allegedly trying to drown a child in a pool. The quick-thinking boy sprang into action after this Tennessee woman allegedly tried to drown another child. I can't even tell. I don't even think these were her kids.
1: It was just somebody else's kids that she was just trying to kill?
0: Yes.
1: Golly.
0: I think, well, let me, I want to find out. The adult witness ran to the pool and demanded that this woman released the child, which she did. She did not release the child. The witness grabbed this person, assisted the child out of the water. All the children were taken inside the home, and 911 was contacted. After the alleged drowning attempt, another adult came home and had a brief interaction with this woman. She does not look like somebody that would do it. Look at that.
1: No, she doesn't.
0: No, look.
1: You just never know.
2: No.
0: She looks semi-normal.
1: Mm-hmm. Yep.
0: She fled the scene. According to witnesses, this woman was in the backyard pool with several children while another adult remained inside the home, and she was out there just trying to drown the kid.
1: Damn.
0: What do they say? Like, I know men are really, really, you know, we've got some blemishes on our record.
1: Sure.
0: But isn't, someone came out and said that women are more likely to kill children and old people.
1: I mean, they are the killers of those groups of people.
0: Yeah, that's what they say.
1: Mm-hmm.
0: And husbands. They like to kill their husbands.
1: Yeah. And what, men mostly kill women?
0: And each other. And commit violent acts and,
1: yeah,
0: you know,
1: yeah,
0: assault and all sorts of other things. You know, I'm not trying to say, like, men are just the
2: girls
0: the,
2: like this to carry.
1: You sound like you were sweeping under the rug.
0: The perfect ones. Yeah. I did point out that men have blemishes on the record.
1: Yeah, you did.
0: But this woman that we were talking about was trying to drown a kid. Just a random kid in a pool.
1: Not even her own.
0: There's a big penis debate continues to rage as this tapestry got returned to the UK for the first time in 1,000 years, and they were convinced that it was a penis.
1: Okay. Oh, yeah, that's a wiener.
0: So,
1: I think it's just a weapon, right?
0: Yes. I don't think that's a penis. Y'all are
1: He's
0: weird.
1: He's carrying it over his shoulder?
0: They're saying it's a real battle of the bulge.
1: That's
0: this
1: crazy.
0: Iconic tapestry was returned home to the UK for the first time in nearly 1,000 years, calling attention to the long-running debate of how many penises are depicted in this thing.
1: Mm.
0: And I'm looking, and I'm like, I don't see any penises.
1: All right.
0: I don't see one penis in this. That is not a penis on this guy.
1: And you, I mean, you are the expert. Like, you'll recognize a wiener
0: all right,
1: drawn
0: well, that,
1: into anything.
0: I don't know why you got to say that.
1: Well, because like you pointed out in the Amazon
0: you're
1: logo.
0: You're just as good at identifying penis.
1: I've never done it.
0: Everybody can see a penis with the Amazon logo.
1: They can now.
0: What?
1: Yeah.
0: And you know what?
1: That was a great point out, but I'm complimenting you. I don't know what you're mad about.
0: Well, it didn't sound like a compliment. And the Amazon logo does have that curve that women like.
1: Yeah, it does.
0: It's got that hook that women
1: like. Which I hear the Bezos has the curve.
0: See, this is why that was not good, Derek, because
1: why?
0: Rad said Billy's a wiener expert. See, that's you knew what you were doing,
1: what?
0: Too.
1: I was
0: you,
1: just
0: it's, you knew what you,
1: you were
0: doing.
1: Letting this tapestry off the hook. You were like, I don't see a wiener in this. And I was just... It,
0: that could have been end of story. You're
1: it was
0: right.
1: Like
0: you're,
1: they took it to an expert.
0: You're right, Billy. I don't see one either. Instead, you're like, yeah, yeah. You know, because you are the wiener expert.
1: The wiener, I didn't say that, the wiener spotter expert in logos.
0: Yeah.
1: Yep. It really was a compliment.
0: Okay. You'll have to, you know, go around a circle and see if it's still a compliment. We'll just see. Because eventually, someday, you're going to say that to me again, and I feel like it's not going to feel like a compliment when you say it again.
1: Always will be.
0: All right, I got to take a quick break. The Texas Hammer Hotline, 1-855-FU-BILLY. We'll be right back.
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18: Give me fuel, give me fire, give me that which I desire.
0: Let's see. I had a theory yesterday. I heard a song I hadn't heard in a long time.
1: What?
0: Do you remember, there was a movie from, I believe it came out in 1990. It was called Roadhouse.
1: Yeah, of course.
0: Starring Patrick Swayze.
1: Dalton.
0: And there was a very famous scene.
1: Mm-hmm.
0: And in the scene, it was they were going

0: have the sex. Because he was living at this guy's house for like $100.
1: He was living at his barn.
0: Yeah, on top of the barn. And there's a song. And they were going to hump to this song. And it was Otis Redding, These Arms of Mine. And I started thinking, I was like, I bet you that song has created the most babies.
1: Think about
0: you'll have to I'm is. Sure it's in there.
1: I'm sure it is. Otis Redding.
0: But if we play this song, I'm scared to play it because I think it'll make a baby. It is such a sexual song.
1: What's it called again?
0: It's called These Arms of Mine.
1: Because they have Sitting on the Dock.
0: No, that doesn't make babies.
1: These
0: Otis Redding is when I worked in Memphis, they had this place called the Rock and Soul Museum. And so they had, like, the greatest soul singers of all time.
1: Yeah.
0: And they would have some rock and roll singers as well. So you had Otis Redding in there, and he has what they call one of the sexiest voices of all time.
1: I believe it.
0: Now, I get it. There's other songs. What's that other one? The Sexual Healing song? I forget the guy that sings that one.
1: Sexual Healing.
0: You remember that song?
1: Was that the "Use a Big Fine Woman"? Won't you back that ass?
0: No, no, that's not. That's I think.
1: Oh, that's Juvenile.
0: Yeah, that's not it.
1: Sexual what?
0: Sexual.
1: Marvin Gaye.
0: Yeah, Marvin Gaye. That's another one that made a lot of babies.
1: Yeah.
0: But I was thinking, you know, what song do you think has created the most babies? Rad says Otis Redding is definitely on his bang mix.
1: What song?
0: Look, this is like golden oldies or something. People are saying Danger Zone, Kenny Loggins, Danger Zone. That's how a lot of white babies were made.
1: Yep.
0: Remember that song? It was in Top Gun.
1: Yep.
0: The Danger Zone.
1: A banger.
0: Right into the Danger Zone.
1: I just don't know if.
0: White people can make babies. The Danger Zone.
1: Really?
0: Yep.
1: Okay. All right.
0: Oh yeah. And then what was that? Because it's kind of like that George Michael band that he was in, Jitterbug, Jitterbug. You know that one? I think like a lot of white babies were made to that. Too.
1: I don't think. Do you think people like that's a thing that people still have sex to music?
0: Oh yeah,
1: yeah. Or that's like a. I feel like that's kind
0: of. Oh no,
1: really?
0: Yeah, they do. They still have the sex to the music.
1: Okay. Yep. Yeah. You guys say so.
0: Oh, did you find the Otis Redding?
1: No, not in there. Not in the system.
0: What?
1: Yeah. Only Otis Redding song we have is Sitting on the Dock of the Bay.
0: Oh, that's dumb. All right,
1: we have this one.
0: Oh, yeah.
1: And this one is this is a big one.
0: Oh, yeah. So much sexual healing. Mm-hmm. So maybe we can get that recorded in, that Otis Redding one.
1: Yeah, I'm sure we could.
0: Yeah, REO Speedwagon, that's another one. Take It on the Run, baby. That's another lot of white babies made to that.
1: Yeah.
0: I was trying to think, what song do I... It's probably Led Zeppelin or something. My dad loved Led Zeppelin.
1: Yeah, probably.
0: No, because there's a Led Zeppelin song about doing a back door, so I wouldn't be here.
1: God.
0: Let me think.
1: I didn't think they got that. I just don't know how they back door in that time period.
0: Yeah.
1: It sounds disgusting.
0: Yeah. It
1: just because I just don't think they had like the best ways to even clean themselves.
0: The thong song, I'm sure. Derek, what song do you think you were made to?
1: I mean, it was definitely Madonna.
0: Let me ride
1: Madonna.
0: That pony. Oh, yeah. Madonna.
2: Like a virgin.
1: Yeah. My mom was a big... Yeah, my mom loved that Pony song
2: Papa
1: by Genuine.
2: Papa Don't Preach.
0: I'm sure Derek was made to Papa Don't Preach.
1: That came out after I was born.
0: Okay.
1: So.
2: Like a virgin.
0: Maybe that's what it is.
1: My mom was the biggest Madonna fan, so that's very, very likely outcome.
0: I have a fun fact coming up on the show on how... So there was a time when... All right, you know how belly buttons have outies and innies?
1: Yeah.
0: Okay. Well, so do lady bits. And apparently...
1: The hell's your problem?
0: Okay, apparently... one was not allowed. So certain lady bits were not allowed in print or movies.
1: Oh.
0: And so...
1: Oh, okay.
0: And so magazines and things like that had to figure out a get-around to that.
1: Because otherwise it'd be discrimination.
0: They had to find a get around to
1: that's
0: it.
1: That's not what you were saying.
0: Yeah,
1: okay.
0: To get around the rules.
1: I thought you were saying like they didn't want a certain kind in there, so they'd have to figure out a way to exit them.
0: No, well, they didn't want a certain kind in there.
1: Yeah.
0: But
1: they made, you know, do with a certain thing.
0: So that's how you would see so many Barbie vaginas in all the print.
1: Mm-hmm.
0: Which is now termed the designer vagina.
1: Yeah. I didn't even know the other ones existed until many years after I saw my first porno mag. Because every porno mag you looked in never had the other ones.
0: Because it was illegal, Derek.
1: I did not know that was illegal. I don't understand why that would be illegal.
0: They weren't allowed to do that. I don't know.
1: Like, they're showing people do it. And they're saying that's illegal?
0: Yeah. Also, this woman had a good question about can you tell your girl has been tampered with?
1: Yes.
0: I got a theory on that.
1: Yes, you can.
0: We will get to that here coming up. I do think you can.
1: You do. You can. It's a fact.
0: But it's not.
1: I know girls hate that fact. I'm sorry, but it is.
0: It's not how you think, though.
1: Yes, it is.
3: They'll say because they want you to know.
1: No, it's not.
3: Yeah.
0: Do you have the one where the dead body was in a donation
1: one,
0: box?
1: 1-1.
0: 1-1. Here we go.
4: We start with Odessa police are working to identify a man found dead inside a clothes donation box last Friday.
5: First Lord Savage Luke Johnson joined.
0: Did they donate him?
1: Did he die
0: in the box?
1: It's a great question.
5: Just now with a closer look at how something like this could have happened. Luke?
6: Now, that body was found in a box identical to this. As you can see, the entrance is incredibly small. I spoke to a neighbor who lives on Coleman. He says that when he first heard that a body was found, he assumed that it was a child or an infant because he couldn't imagine an adult could fit in there. But that's exactly what investigators say would happen.
0: Someone must have crawled in there then. You're not going to spend all that time. If you're, like, whacking people out there.
1: Okay, yeah, I didn't even think about that. You're right. Somebody might have crawled in there and then died.
0: You're not going to spend all that time trying to stuff them in there. Then you could get caught. No.
1: Yeah.
0: That's somebody that just got trapped in there.
1: I imagine it would be so difficult to, like, handle a dead body to get rid of it.
0: Nard says it's easy.
1: What? There's no way. It's just full on the dead body weight. Oh my God, what a pain in the ass. That's why you shouldn't kill people.
0: That's right. Doctor lost his license after hiring a hitman to drug ex-wife, forcing her to sleep with him.
1: He just couldn't. He could not let it go.
0: So you're a doctor. Yeah. Just move on.
1: You would think somebody like that would. You would never think they would commit a crime like this, but they, unfortunately, they do.
0: Unfortunately, they do.
1: You got to keep your head on a swivel.
0: I got some good news. We got Big Dummy Trivia today. We'll do true or false, and I do have AC/DC tickets to give away
1: Hell
0: today.
1: Yeah.
0: Plus, if you'd like to get on the air with us, we are a live program, 1-855-FU-BILLY. That's our Texas Hammer hotline. Quick break. We'll be right back.
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0: What up? Welcome, Billy Madison Show. Let's see here. Do we have the song in? The Otis Redding song, These Arms of Mine? If not, that's okay.
1: Yeah, let me check.
0: I feel like that song has created lots of babies.
1: I don't think it's in there yet.
0: Okay, that's fine. That's fine. I was telling you about certain lady bits were not allowed. And I looked it up, and sure enough, they weren't. Many explicit magazines and print media intentionally avoided showing what they call the Audi to comply with strict laws. Editors, censors often required publishers to digitally alter, airbrush, or exclusively hire models that fit that anatomy.
1: Well, I think they did a disservice to, you know, young men everywhere because it was such a shock the first time I did see an Audi.
0: Yeah.
1: And I was like, if I would have just...
0: You thought there was something wrong with it.
1: Yeah, if I would have just grew up knowing that there were Audis like that, it wouldn't have been so shocking to me the first time I saw one.
0: Well, that's why they said that men became attracted to that because that's all they showed.
1: Mm-hmm.
0: So then naturally men thought that that was what the normal one looked. It was such a disservice to women, for sure.
1: It really was.
2: Did you know that the industry normally only shows innies? Because at one point there was a law passed that you couldn't show any in magazines. So basically, the creators of these magazines found a loophole that if they found girls who had innies and it was all, it wasn't illegal. So that's why men then started to fantasize.
0: I saw this video yesterday, and I'm like, let me look this up. Sure enough, it's true.
2: The girls who looked a certain way, because that's the only thing they could show in the magazines at the time.
0: And so guys grew up, what did guys do? They got nudie magazines. So they look at these magazines, and they thought those were the normal-looking ones. Then they go out there in the wild, and not very many women have those type.
1: Mm.
0: Much like... Not many people are 7 feet tall. Not many people have those. So when they went out there in the wild, and even in porn, they show these women with those ones.
1: Yeah.
0: Right?
1: They used to be classified as obscene.
0: Yeah.

0: Obscene, Derek.
1: That's funny. So, I mean, not, but, you know.
0: So guys thought that those were the normal ones, then they go out there, they get in the wild, and they're like, what is that?
1: Yep.
0: Hey, there's something wrong with yours.
1: No.
0: And it wasn't the guy's fault, because that's what they, that's all they saw in print. That's all they saw. They didn't know any different.
1: Yeah. Well, it's still our fault for not being educated.
0: But that was our education.
1: Yep.
0: Our education was... What they had, Playboy, Penthouse, Hustler.
1: I just don't understand, because my mom, you know, she taught me everything I knew, but she never talked, like, she never...
0: She probably didn't, Derek.
1: She did never told me about those.
0: I just learned this today.
2: What? I learned this from a documentary about Playboy.
0: Yeah, it was a documentary about Playboy. I just learned that. I didn't know that this was illegal.
2: A little fun fact.
0: Yeah, there you go. Fun fact that you can, you know what I mean? It's, what do they call it? Cooler talk at the office? Water cooler talk. Ah, hey, you do sound super educated. Be like, hey, just so you know, hey, how's it going?
1: Don't use this as cooler talk.
0: How's the family doing? Pretty good, pretty good. You know,
1: do not do this one as cooler
0: talk. You know, women couldn't show their downstairs if it was not, you know, an nanny.
1: Yeah.
0: What? Yeah, you know, I thought this is water cooler. I thought this is where we just kind of throw stuff around that we knew.
1: Yeah. Hey, Rick, HR wants to see you.
0: What'd I do wrong?
1: All right. Hey, I'll talk to you later.
0: A lot of people don't know how to water cooler. This is that song. This is from one of the most sexually charged movies ever made. It's called Roadhouse. I mean, a classic. When you talk about...
1: Most sexually charged movies?
0: Yes, yes. They had the woman that was on stage.
1: There was
0: her,
1: sex, but...
0: It was sexually charged. Hey, yeah, I'm on my break and all that. I mean, that's all it was.
1: Okay, that's fair. That's fair. You're probably right about that.
0: And one of their sex scenes in this movie, they had this. Remember it when Dalton was getting that big-ass, skinny, tall woman that was a doctor? And they were about to do it in the barn?
1: Yeah, of course.
0: Right? And he had his feathered hair.
1: He did. He had gray hair.
0: Yep. So they were about to do it. And think about this. I was like, gosh, that is a sexual song. Lonely and feeling blue. What a great voice. His name was Otis Redding.
1: Fantastic voice, yeah.
0: Fantastic voice. And it really set the tone for the movie. Nora, what do you think of that song?
3: It's all right.
0: What do you mean?
3: Like, I've never heard of it.
0: Well, what song do you think you were conceived with? The Itsy Bitsy Spider.
1: Bat and I Joe.
0: What, Elvira? No. My heart is on fire for Elvira. What is it?
3: Definitely like the Beatles or Elvis.
0: Oh, really?
3: That's all my dad listens
0: blue,
3: to.
0: Blue suede shoes and all that.
3: I got all of his,
0: all Elvis stuff?
3: That's it.
0: Your dad loved Elvis.
3: Elvis and the Beatles.
0: The Beatles. Damn, you're old.
1: He's old.
0: What do you mean? Well, you're old too, buddy. You're the oldest.
1: No chance. I mean, like, he was definitely put up to that song I just put on the board.
0: All right, hold on. This one?
1: Yeah.
4: But I'd been forgotten, I've been married a long time ago.
0: No.
1: Come on.
0: I would believe that, but I think that song is just too new.
1: What?
0: I think Nora was conceived way before that song was conceived.
4: Where did you come from? Where did you go? Where did you come from?
0: I know it is, and it makes sense.
1: Yeah. But you're just saying the date.
0: Yeah, the dates don't match up. Maybe Ruth Ann was.
1: Gotcha.
0: Yeah,
1: but I mean, like, Nar's dad used to bang Cotton Eye Joe like it was screwed and chopped.
3: What?
0: Oh, they did all that stuff.
1: Yeah.
0: That's why I was trying to think of songs. What Elvis song do you think it was?
3: Oh, Jailhouse Rock, maybe?
0: Jailhouse Rock.
1: He said that weird.
0: Do you think after he was done, right? Oh, thank you. Thank you very much. You think your dad would say that to your mom after she would do a sexual thing? Oh, thank you very much.
1: You don't think so?
3: I don't think so, no.
1: I'll tell you.
0: Do you think he tried to move his pelvis like Elvis when he was knocking your mom's britches?
3: I mean, maybe. I can't rule it out. I don't know.
1: Did Elvis get a lot of people laid?
0: Yeah. Yeah, probably.
3: Even the Elvis impersonator got laid a lot.
1: How do you know?
3: Because I watched a documentary on it.
1: And he said,
3: "Oh, dude, they
1: he said I get laid.
3: They got
1: and you just believe him.
3: Yeah.
1: Okay.
3: They had videos and like pictures.
1: You know, most people lie, right, Nart?
3: But then they got videos and pictures.
1: Like, if somebody's telling you, hey, I get laid a lot, it probably means they don't get laid a lot.
3: But they have.
1: You know that, right?
3: But I
1: do know that, though, right?
3: Are you listening to me?
1: I'm just, you listening to me?
0: Are you listening to me?
1: You listening to me?
3: They have video and pictures of the girls.
1: Doing what?
3: Doing like they're like sexual stuff?
1: No, they're not. They're meeting Elvis, the Elvis impersonator.
3: At their trailer
1: They're not going to bang him at. Who's banging the Elvis impersonator?
3: A lot of people.
1: You're insane.
3: I tell
1: you're insane.
0: Okay, Derek. The only thing, and I'm not saying Nard's right.
1: Oh, it sounds like you're gonna say he's right.
0: No.
3: Yeah, sounds like it.
0: But there were some women that were talking about. She went around and she loved the 80s hair band dudes, but she never got to, because concert tickets were expensive, she never got to meet any of those guys. So she just went around and banged all, you know, the cover bands that did songs like them.
1: All right.
3: Yep, they do.
0: So I mean, maybe it's possible.
1: I guess that proves Nard's right.
0: You'd have to feel pretty that you're banging cover band dudes.
1: I feel like you'd feel really bad about yourself.
3: They don't.
0: Nard saying they don't.
3: No, you got people banging Mini Kiss.
1: No, you don't.
3: Yeah, you do.
1: No, you don't.
3: Yeah, you do.
1: Why? Because Mini Kiss said so? Give me a break.
3: Okay. I'm telling you.
0: He said, okay.
3: I'm letting you know that it's a true thing.
1: I'm letting you know.
3: I'm letting
1: Mini Kiss
3: you know.
1: Is not getting laid.
3: Yeah, they are.
1: Like, nobody was banging Vern Troyer.
3: They are.
0: Well, he did have a girlfriend when I met him.
1: He had a sex tape, but it was like bought and paid for.
0: I know, but he had a girlfriend when I met him.
1: Man, I saw a funny video of him the other day where he got like one of those little kids like G-Wagons, you know, that you would get like a 3-year-old, and he was just, I mean, that was his car. Like, he was just driving it.
0: He was very tiny.
1: Yeah, I don't think he's even with us anymore.
0: No, he passed away. Yeah. You know what's so sad? When I saw him, because he had this wheelchair thing that could move pretty fast.
1: Yeah.
0: You just wanted to pick him up.
1: Right.
0: Right? You just wanted, you know, like.
1: It's like my little baby walking around the house.
0: Yes, you're like, oh, I just want to pick him up.
1: Yep.
0: I don't know why. You just wanted to pick him up and hold him.
3: Yeah.
1: And I feel like Vern would act just like my baby.
0: Man, he was such a nice little dude.
1: Was he?
0: Yes, he was so nice.
1: That's nice.
0: So kind.
1: That's nice.
0: This is one of those where I'm like, damn, I'm so, that was cool. That was a cool one to meet.
1: Uh-huh.
0: And that was, it didn't help
1: that's
0: my,
1: another cool one.
0: Well, it didn't help my reputation of people that I met then went on to die pretty soon after.
1: Well, everybody dies.
0: I know, but I went on a run.
1: Yeah. No, you did.
0: I went on a run. I think it was like, got up to 10 or 12.
1: It was. It was, it seemed weird for a minute.
0: Yeah, it was like a curse.
1: Mm-hmm.
0: Thank you, though. Ric Flair actually broke the curse.
1: Yes. And there was a point where we thought Rick was going to carry the curse on, and he pulled out of it.
0: Yeah, so he
1: that was nice of him.
0: He broke the curse.
1: He
0: thank
1: did.
0: You.
1: Yeah, that was awesome. Because, God, it felt like he was, like, on death's
0: it
1: bed.
0: It did.
1: And it was like, oh, no. Like, right after you had taken a picture with him. A
0: couple photos with him. We had him in studio.
1: Yeah. But he came through, and so yeah, it's that was a nice one.
0: All right, can you tell if the woman that you love has been tampered with? Listen to this.
5: All right, question of the day, fellas, can you guys tell when a woman's has been tampered with?
0: Ooh, that's a great question. I'm gonna say I don't know that you unless it was maybe immediately, right, soon after, maybe you could tell. It's much like a restaurant. You can't tell really that your food's been tampered with, but the behavior of the people bringing you the foods around the food kind of tips you off that maybe something had been done to your food.
1: I mean, I just, if your wife, your girlfriend, whatever, if she slept with somebody else and then you sleep with her pretty soon, I've been there. You could tell.
0: Do you think you can
1: I've
0: tell,
1: had a
0: Nard?
1: Girlfriend. No. I've had a girlfriend that cheated on me, and a day or two later, we did it.
3: A day or two later, you thought for sure that was that guy?
1: When we did it, when we were done, I was like, that was extremely different. And she burst into tears and confessed.
0: Okay, well, do you think just how she was acting was different?
1: I'm telling you how...
0: I know. You I just could it's, tell. It's hard to believe.

0: It's not.
1: I don't know that you could tell.
2: I think the reason he could.
0: Guys, you're telling me. I experienced this personally.
1: I know,
0: you're telling me I didn't.
1: I don't know.
0: You're telling me I didn't.
1: Yeah,
0: I know.
1: That's what I'm saying.
0: But that's offensive.
2: No, but I'm letting you know
0: that
2: why.
0: That is offensive.
1: This is an offensive show.
0: I'm
1: sorry.
0: You can't tell me why when I've done it.
1: I don't think you did.
2: Because you both were still new at having sex, so she probably brought something new, and then you're like.
1: Well, Derek says she wasn't new at all at doing it.
0: She wasn't. She'd had a kid at 15.
2: I know, but still.
0: She went to a school just because she had a kid. It was like, hey, bring your kid and go to school. She had been having sex, Nard.
2: Yeah, I don't know.
1: Now, a lot of guys.
0: Derek is correct. Yeah, I know it.
1: I know a lot of guys are saying. A lot of guys are saying that you can. I don't know.
0: He doesn't believe you.
3: A lot of you men like to say, oh, yeah, we can tell. Ladies, do you think they're lying or not? My question of the day is, can a man tell when his lady's private parts have been tampered with?
1: Derek says yes.
0: Yes, you can.
1: You can kind of tell when a label's been tampered with because they got that protective thing, though. Hey, don't open, don't use if it's been tampered with.
0: I figure as much as sex as Nard's had that he would be like, yeah, you could absolutely tell.
2: No.
0: I'm surprised that he thinks that you can't tell.
2: Yeah, you can't.
0: Now I start to wonder if Nard's had sex.
2: You can't tell.
0: Hmm.
2: You have to base it off of
1: their behavior.
2: Yeah, their behavior, but their actual no-no spur? No. You can't
0: I just
2: tell.
0: Figure Nard is always like, all about like taking time on it and stuff like that and, you know, just really worshiping
2: yes.
0: it.
2: Yes.
0: And for a guy that claims that and he
1: now,
0: can't
1: there,
0: tell?
2: That's what I'm saying.
1: There are some things that can tip it off if it gets some sort of infection or bacterial thing.
0: I don't know if she had an infection.
1: So maybe that's Jesus. What it was. Maybe your nose let you know.
0: I didn't have an infection.
1: I'm just trying to figure it out. No, I'm not saying you had the infection.
0: I would have then caught the infection.
2: No, you would have smelt it.
1: All right, thank you, Nard. Thank you for that. I don't know. It just seems... I don't know if guys
0: I
1: can
0: love
1: tell.
0: When you're like, no, I've actually experienced this, and I'm like, no, you haven't. This show's real fun.
1: Why women want to hump other women's husbands. We'll get to that next.
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1: You know how OnlyFans guys can pay to get women to do crazy things?
0: Yeah.
1: For instance,
0: specialty items.
1: Specialty items like socks.
0: Or get them to do certain
1: undies,
0: acts.
1: Do certain acts.
0: Yeah. You could customize, you know, your experience.
1: And so that's why a lot of these women make so much money.
0: It is. Yeah, the girls that do the custom stuff.
1: The personal touch. Well, yes. I have audio of what this woman describes is what the guy was willing to pay her to do.
0: That's why girls look at guys crazy, is because they see the weirdest side of guys with like this app and stuff like that.
1: And these dudes will pay like things that maybe they have a girlfriend or something won't do, or it's just so bizarre.
0: Mm-hmm.
1: For instance, this one that I'm going to play later on, this is so bizarre. How does a guy even think To ask a woman to do this, right?
0: You think he's born like that, or like a porn warped his mind?
1: I have no idea. I don't know. When you hear it, Derek, you're going to be like, what?
0: Like, how do you even come up with that?
1: And the weird thing is, it's not really.

0: guy will hold on to his car as long as possible, as long as it doesn't break down.
1: Oh, man. When we first moved to San Antonio, Nard had a single cab Dodge Ram that he was his baby. And then he had a baby, so his wife made him sell it, and he literally cried.
2: I know.
1: He cried.
0: He's tried to buy the car back.
1: Yeah, yes. Yeah. But they were like, you need money, sir. And he was like, damn it.
0: Well, you know what's funny is he tried to buy the car back like he's Mark Wahlberg or something. Yeah. He was had to sell it because he was poor, chasing this dream.
1: Uh-huh.
0: And now he's rich, and he's like, I'm going to buy the car back that I had to sell to chase my dreams. And I'm like, you're still chasing dreams,
1: you're still
0: you dumbass.
1: You haven't made it. You're not rich. You're right. He tried to do that thing that like rich people do.
0: Yes.
1: Like, you know what? I'm going to go back to the time when I was
0: first starting. Buy the house that I grew up in and all that.
1: Yeah. It's like, okay, sir, yeah, we'll sell it to you, but you need money. And Nard's like, damn it.
0: Why do I need that?
1: Why don't you just, you sell it to me, just give it to me.
0: Yeah. I don't know why I need money.
1: Yeah. I had it first. I already paid for it.
0: Men don't need new things.
1: I don't think so.
0: That is such a.
1: Maybe we do. I don't know.
0: No,
1: I
0: that's think we do. Crap.
1: We do kind of. I don't know, Bill. This might be right.
2: Yeah, you need new things in the bedroom, or it's gonna get boring for both.
1: Like, think how quickly you get bored with a vehicle.
0: Hold on, I don't get bored with a vehicle.
2: You go through a lot of vehicles
0: because they don't make vehicles to last anymore. So then, and to get a vehicle repaired when it's out of warranty is thousands of dollars now. Used to be, you could just change your own. You'd be like, all right, I need a new transmission. Cool, your buddy's a gearhead. I'm gonna go buy one. You buy it, you bring it over, you get him some beer, and then, you know, spend the day, you maybe put sports on, mm-hmm. you change the transmission. Now, they don't make cars that way. You got to remove the engine, or it's, like, in your dumbass case, the whole thing was one thing, so it was thousands of dollars.
2: Right.
1: They did get it done in a day, though.
2: They did.
0: So, yeah.
1: It's insane.
0: But it's thousands of dollars. And you didn't get to just pay a buddy, you know, a couple beers and get him some smokes.
1: No. He had to pay Frank quite a bit of money.
2: Yeah, but we still did in the backyard, like, a couple beers, but it still cost me a couple thousand.
0: No, it didn't cost you anything.
2: Well, yeah.
0: Yeah, it didn't cost you, it cost you nothing. It cost me.
1: He still had to hand over cash.
2: Yeah.
0: Yeah, Nard's over there. Yeah, it cost me, man, several thousand dollars.
2: I still had to do it.
0: Yeah, but it's not the same anymore. You can't just fix things like that.
1: I understand what you're saying.
0: I had a dishwasher, Derek.
1: Mm-hmm.
0: Normally, you could just get your dishwasher fixed. I don't know. KitchenAid. Anyways, I had a guy come over and try to fix it. He couldn't fix it. He's like, you're just going to have to get a new one.
1: Uh-huh.
0: I'm like, why? This one's fine. The handle works. Everything works. Sorry about that.
1: Uh-huh.
0: So I had to buy a whole new one.
1: Yep.
0: Oh, what a dumb purchase.
1: But yeah, I mean, guys kind of do always need new stuff.
0: You might want to try with your woman. You don't need a whole ass new woman.
1: No.
0: Derek, I have underwear that's probably 10 years old.
1: Yeah. I got
0: We don't give up on stuff.
1: I think we do.
0: Dudes
1: will
0: have the same pair of shoes for years.
1: Mm. Do we?
0: Yeah, we do.
1: All right. Okay.
0: Yes, we do.
1: I just don't. I think maybe she's right.
0: We'll find out. We'll ask.
1: Because, like, my wife never gets any. She hangs on to everything, and I'm always like, ugh, this is so old.
0: So old.
1: I need new stuff.
0: Maybe because you're an only child.
1: Yeah, or maybe just because that's how guys actually
0: could
1: are.
0: Could be that,
1: yep,
0: too.
1: Yep.
0: This woman, she sold her dude's entire sneaker collection out of anger.
1: Mm-hmm.
0: So I want to know, did your woman ever get rid of anything? Did you get with a woman who then got rid of some of your stuff? So I'll take calls in just a bit.
1: Yeah, with a woman that got rid of my whole family.
0: Okay. There you go. There's one. She got rid of your whole family.
1: Yep.
0: And here's another thing. So
1: threw them all out.
0: Some women will make you get rid of your sports car.
1: Huh.
0: She may make you get rid of pool tables or whatever, you know, video games, right? You might have video games.
1: Yeah.
0: Like those that throw off the aesthetic.
1: Mm-hmm.
0: So you're like, oh, I guess I'll have to get rid of them. You know, so they'll make you get rid of stuff. Well, this woman, she, out of anger, sold his entire sneaker collection. And his sneaker collection was worth $200,000.
1: Wow.
0: Imagine.
2: That'd be awesome.
0: Maybe you go on a work trip or something, and then you come back, and then all your that'd be awesome, Nard.
1: I used to live, when I was a kid, I lived down the street from a lady that did that to her husband's NASCAR collection.

0: See?
1: Happens all the time. Go on Facebook Marketplace. They're always selling stuff like that.
2: The NASCAR collection one, though, I don't know what it is with that kind of relationship, but that happens, I feel like, all the time. I don't know if it's the white trash in them or what.
0: Could be. So we'll discuss that coming up. These women wanted to answer the question, why women want to bang other women's husbands.
2: I don't think they do. Or do they? I don't know.
0: Yeah, according to this, I think here it is.
3: All right. Why do women want to other women's husbands? It's a horrible female trait that women are basically innately jealous of each other. So whether it's your husband, your house, your car, your jewelry, men are happy to see other men do well, like their friends, right? They like it. They don't have an issue with it. Like, great, you got a new job, great, you're gonna, they're actually much better at that. Women are kind of like, that means that, she's doing better than me. It's jealousy, right?
4: Yeah.
3: And I think often women compete with other women. They're just like, hang on, why does he like her?
4: Yeah.
3: I'm better than her.
0: Damn. Damn. So, according
2: to this, that's why they want to bang their husbands?
0: Well, that's just why.
2: Because they're better than them.
0: Why women want to bang other women's husbands.
2: All right.
0: Like, I'm better than her.
2: Yeah.
0: I have a nice, as Nora would say, tush. Tushy.
2: Hmm. That's all right.
0: I don't know. Dudes are usually, hey, man, you got a new job? Hell yeah. You're almost proud. You're like, hey, man, my buddy made it. He's making like $1 million a year. Oh, man, congrats. And you're not, you may be a little jealous, but you're also super happy for him.
2: Yeah.
0: Like, hell yeah, one of us made it. Congrats.
2: For sure.
0: Hell yeah, you don't
2: want to bang their wife.
0: No, you don't harbor any anger towards them, or you're not, oh, I gotta do something better.
2: I actually never want to bang anybody's wife.
0: Yeah, who would want to do that?
2: She's a wife. Like, I don't understand that. But there are guys out there who want to bang people's wives, but that's crazy. I just have a hard time believing that girls want to bang dudes or girls' husbands, but that's also just because, like, nobody's trying to bang my chick's husband, so because I'd let them.
0: Right.
2: And so I can't really, I don't know.
0: Hold on, Allison, and I'm taking calls, 1-855-FU-BILLY. So why do you think women would do this? And I'm curious if you would do this. Maybe not. Maybe you wouldn't do it, but maybe you know people that have. Maybe, you know, maybe bang somebody's husband.
2: Have you banged somebody's husband?
5: Yes.
2: Oh, man.
5: No, okay, hold on. So, like, women are, like, super curious creatures. And honestly, like, a single man is just not interesting. He's not as interesting as a married man. Like, yeah, a woman said yes to this man. She married him. That just makes us curious. Like,
0: Is that why Nard is struggling out there with the ladies? Is because of his single status? And just hear me out. What if Nard had a plan?
2: That's a good point.
0: And he got with a woman that maybe he didn't really like, but he got with her just so that he would seem more interesting, like he had a woman, so that he gets with a woman so that he can meet the woman that he really wants to be with. Because right now he's struggling as a single guy. But if he had a woman, he's like, all right, well, I don't really like her, but man, this is going to help me get other women. Is that the case?
5: I mean, probably. I mean, look at him. Like, he's kind of weird. He's single. He's creepy because he's single. Like, people are like, no, thank you.
2: What?
0: Nard, let her cook.
2: Dog.
0: Look, she didn't say anything rude. She said, you're kind of weird and you're creepy.
2: You are kind of weird.
0: Yes. You got to admit, you're kind of creepy and kind of weird. You got a little Adams Family vibe to you.
2: You drive around in your car with over-the-ear headphones on.
0: Yeah.
2: You're weird.
0: Yeah, well, yeah. I mean, kind of little hills have eyes.
2: Yeah.
1: Everyone does that.
0: No, you're a little, just be okay. It's okay.
2: It's okay.
1: No. Look,
0: nobody's going to.
2: It's okay.
0: It's okay you're to be okay. Creepy, Nard.
2: It's okay.
0: You're all right,
2: creep.
0: Go ahead.
2: You're a creep.
0: Go ahead. What did you want to say?
5: No, I find married men to be more attractive. Like, I don't know. They have a wife. They helps keep them up with their hygiene. They usually smell better. They dress better. They brush their teeth. Like, single men don't brush their teeth. Like, I've truly heard stories from friends who, like, say, like, single men, like, don't even, like, clean their butts. So, like, Chris, no, thank you.
0: No, so Chris is now, he has a clean butt now, and he's brushing his teeth.
1: Do you not remember the other day he said that he doesn't even put the towel in between his butt cheeks to dry off and stuff? Like, I thought.

0: That was wild.
1: I didn't hear that part. So what you're saying is, Allison, that a lot of the single guys have dirty butts that are out there. They're dating with dirty butts, and they're dating with bad breath. They're not brushing their teeth. They're not going to the dentist.
2: Yeah.
1: And so a man that has a wife, she's probably making sure that he's going to the dentist. She's making sure that he's brushing his teeth. She's, you know, she's going to be honest. If he rolls into bed smelling like ass, she's going to be like, hey, what's
3: that
1: smell?
3: Have you showered today?
1: Shower. Wash your ass. Gross.
2: Yeah.
1: I don't want your butt crumbs all over in bed. She might have a point.
2: Exactly.
1: We're a single guy.
3: She has a theory.
1: A single guy is like, it's my bed. I'll just wash my ass tomorrow.
3: She might be right.
1: That's so gross.
2: Yeah. I mean, yes. Okay, fine. Like, also, like, women, they do get jealous of what other women have. Like, I heard that. And, like, we definitely feel some kind of competition. So, I don't know. Like, that's just how I feel.
1: Do you have competition with your own friends? Because that's what they're discussing. They're saying that women will, either with their friends or maybe strangers, they will sleep with other women's husbands. As that one woman brought up saying, I'm better than her. He would like me better.
2: I mean, it is an ego boost to take, like, another woman's man. Like, I'm not saying I'm going after my friend's husbands, but, like, a rando, absolutely. Like, sign me up.
1: Okay, so you would not do this to a friend?
2: No.
1: Okay. But gotcha. A woman that you had no friendship with, no ties to, you would not
2: feel... Yeah, I mean, maybe if I knew them, but not, like, a friend.
1: Okay, you would not feel bad messing with that woman's husband?
2: No.
1: Damn. That's pretty wild.
3: That is ruthless. I would just feel so bad messing with somebody that was married. It's like they have a family.
2: Well, it's gross.
3: It's honestly gross.
2: But it's also like the husband can make his own decision, so it's not on me. Like,
3: I get it. I understand.
1: You have a good point.
0: If she's single, yeah, that's fine.
3: Okay. All right. I get it. You're single and you can take the moral high ground, I guess, if you want to spin it like that.
1: This poor woman, she has the choice of trying to get with single guys that have dirty butts.
3: I feel like most single guys are like Nard, where they're like overly clean.
1: Nard eats his scabs on his hands.
3: Right, but his house is clean.
1: But if he had a wife, he's not eating the things on his hands.
3: He always has done that.
1: No, she would take him to the doctor and he would have that thing removed.
3: He's always been picking and eating his hands. Always. When he had a wife, when he didn't have a wife, he's always over there picking stuff off his body and throwing it down the gullet. Always.
1: Why do you do that, Nard?
0: I have no idea why I do.
3: He admits it. He doesn't even know that he's doing it.
1: Man, you are weird.
3: Yeah, I mean, we all are weird, right? Like,
1: yeah, but you know, Nard.
3: No,
1: like,
3: I know
1: takes weird.
3: He's a different kind.
1: Everybody's
3: I get
1: weird,
3: it.
1: and then
3: there's Nard.
1: Then you're like, oh, damn! I thought I was weird until I met him.
3: Yeah, but like, as far as like cleanliness goes, I mean, the only house I know that's cleaner is yours, Billy. Like, his is pretty damn. The Nard's pretty. Got a pretty clean house.
1: Well, he's never there.
3: Okay, all right.
1: I mean, it's not even lived in.
3: I give up, Nard.
0: I don't know.
3: I'm over here defending you.
0: Nobody's
3: You're not saying anything,
0: house.
3: So like,
1: oh yeah,
3: nobody's at their house. That's your defense.
0: Yeah, everyone works at least.
3: How about your defense? Be like, no, I'm really clean.
0: I am clean.
1: Nard, push back and say no. Yeah. Single men are clean. You wash your ass. Tell everybody you wash your ass.
3: I don't know if single guys like if their apartments or their houses. I think when you go over to them, they're pretty like. Spotless.
0: Not a lot of them.
3: Okay.
2: No.
0: I'm a rare breed for sure.
1: This one, she goes, not.
0: Yeah, really? I am.
3: No, you're not.
0: No, I am for sure.
3: I think you're normal in that aspect.
0: No, there's a lot of guys that don't clean. Like they're.
3: You've been to a lot of dudes' homes?
0: No.
1: Yeah, he does. Single guys.
0: Girls will tell you guys are dirty.
2: True.
1: Yeah. Nard. So you're kind of.
3: You're on her side.
1: You're the exception.
0: I don't want to be on her side, but I am.
1: You're saying that single. A little about your buddy Jason. That was pretty gross.
3: That's who you're thinking about, right? Is Jason?
0: No, and other people here in San Diego.
3: I know, but you're thinking about Jason.
0: That too, yes.
1: Think about all your buddies that are single that don't have a woman. How gross is their house?
0: That's super gross. Like I go there and I'm cleaning.
3: You're cleaning at their house?
0: Yes. Like, he got mad that I clean because he's just used to things his way, and I'm like, oh, this is.
3: Well, and it's like it's kind of rude.
0: Yeah.
1: And dudes will leave something on the ground. They don't, there'll be food or.
0: It doesn't matter.
1: They'll walk around it.
0: Yeah, it does not matter. Yeah. And if they got pets and stuff, like the dog and water bowl would just be in the middle of the living room. It's like, what? It's like,
1: that's such a great point, Nard.
0: Yeah. I'm like,
1: usually, if you live with a woman, the water bowl is in a specific spot.
0: Yes.
1: That's but really if you're funny, a though. Dude and yeah. you got a dog, the water bowl's in the middle of the living room.
0: Or by like the kitchen, by the regular food and stuff. It's like, what?
1: Or their food will be in the middle of the living room exactly. so you guys can eat together.
0: And they'll shake the bowl and then yeah. there's stuff everywhere. And it's like, are we not going to pick that up? No. I'll get to it.
1: There was a.
3: Ants will get it.
0: Yeah.
1: He would open up the dog food, and some of the dog food would get on his fingers, and he would just eat the dog food off his fingers. Just lick his fingers clean.
3: Okay.
1: Single guy. Nard is backing her up, saying single guys are gross.
2: They are. Like, who knows when they, like, wash their sheets and, like.
1: Oh, they never do.
2: It's disgusting.
0: They don't even have sheets on their bed.
3: Stop it. Nobody lives like that. Yeah.
1: Dudes don't wash their sheets like unless that. They're getting company
0: and
1: over.
0: Girls are just as bad. They don't even have headboards.
1: Hold on. Let me go to Vince real quick. Go to Vince. Yeah, dudes only wash their sheets if they're having company over, like a mom or somebody. You know,
3: yeah,
1: somebody.
3: Okay, maybe they don't wash their sheets enough, but they have sheets.
0: No.
1: Let's go to Vince.
0: Yes.
1: Yes, Vince. Go ahead. You're on the air. Only got a few seconds. Running out of time. All right, Vince. Thank you, buddy.
3: All right, Vince.
1: Have a good time. Are you there, Vince?
4: Yep, I'm there. All right, I'm here.
1: You got 4 seconds. Go ahead.
4: All right. When I was...
1: Thank you, buddy. That was good.
0: He's dirty.
1: What do you mean?
3: Oh, my. Don't call him that, Nard.
1: You can't call him dirty like that.
3: That was
1: great
3: aggressive.
1: Call. Great call from Vince, seconds. Though.
3: That was aggressive.
1: Allison, thank you for your honesty. Nard, I want to thank you for your honesty, too.
0: You're welcome.
3: So she bangs married dudes because single dudes are dirty, essentially.
1: Yeah,
3: okay.
1: That's what she said.
3: Okay.
1: That's the main reason.
3: All right.
1: All right. So this woman, you're not going to believe what this woman was. She was offered a ton of money. She does OnlyFans to do this. I'll tell you what that is next.
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1: There was this funny video that I saw, and it's this guy in there at a concert, and everybody's got their girls on their shoulders.
3: Yeah.
1: And this fella, his girl was a bit larger than the rest of the ladies. And so
3: did he get her up there?
1: He did. He did. Yeah,
3: that's all that matters.
1: He looked like he was having the worst time at this concert. But she sticks a thumbs up down there to see, hey, you good down there? And he gives her a thumbs up like, yeah, I'm good.
3: And he's like dying.
1: I'm good. And so
3: that's kind of sweet, though.
1: It is sweet. But so then I posted that this morning.
3: Oh, God.
1: Somebody did this. I don't know if you can see it there, but it is. That is me holding Derek up on my shoulders as we enjoy a concert.
3: That is so stupid.
1: Oh, they're so quick with it. Look, Nora, here it is. I want to show you the original.
3: Okay.
1: There it is. There's the girl on the shoulders. The guy is holding on for dear life, and she's like, hey,
3: she patted him on the head.
1: She's like two bills.
3: Oh, he is sweating.
1: He's holding on for dear life, hoping his legs don't give out. And then there you see somebody has made it. They put Derek's face on the girl.

0: and then my face on the guy.
1: So dumb.
0: Oh, man. You guys are so quick.
1: No, you're not. You guys are slow.
0: No, it's hilarious. Do you guys see? I posted another video just now because I forgot that I posted that one. So I said good morning, everybody, again. Do you see the bear on top of the electric poles, phone poles?
1: Yeah, I sure did.
0: Nard, did you see it?
2: No.
1: What? Nard never sees the good content.
0: No, he never sees the relevant content.
1: Yeah, he never sees the content everybody's talking about.
2: Yeah, I do.
1: No, you don't.
2: I occasionally do.
1: I occasionally do.
2: Yeah.
1: Okay, all right.
0: Here, I'll show it to you.
1: Buddy.
2: What?
0: I think this is in California. There's a bear, and it is at the tippy top of this electric slash foam pole. I'm going to show it to you, Nard, real quick. Next time you think you can outrun a bear, look at this. Look at that.
2: Oh, I kid.
0: No, they go like 40 miles an hour.
1: Oh, I kid.
0: No, they can zigzag. They're on four.
1: Oh, I could.
2: Oh, I'd get on
0: Nard,
2: four.
0: Nard, you're only on two paws. They're on four.
2: Oh, I could zigzag.
0: You know, I see Nard would just get in the all...
2: I'd hardcore it.
0: No, he would put himself at all four paws, right? And then he would run away from the bear.
2: Yeah.
0: Which is a funny one. All right, you know how dudes would buy crazy stuff? They would buy women's socks. They were buying bath water. They were buying bath water that women would fart in. They would buy all this farts in a jar. They would buy all this crazy stuff. Well, this woman describes something this man was willing to pay for. Listen to this.
3: The weirdest request I've ever had this guy join, and he was like a new subscriber. And he came straight to me, like, I want custom, you know, come on, tell me what you're like, you're willing to do and what you're not willing to do. And I was like, well, there's a lot of things, do you know what I mean? I'm quite open, don't judge.
4: Yeah.
3: So he's like, right, I'm going to tell you what I want.
4: Right.
3: He then proceeds to tell me that his fetish is me putting a live goldfish into a glass of water, drinking the glass of water with the goldfish in it. And his fetish is the goldfish swimming around in my stomach. Like, that was what he wanted, ultimately, from that video.
0: So he was going to pay this woman to have a goldfish in a glass of water, then she drinks the glass of water, and then his fetish is that the goldfish would be in her tummy.
1: Yeah, creep.
4: He didn't want you to drink the goldfish, did he?
3: Yeah, like, I would swallow the goldfish whilst it was alive, like, whole, and then his fetish was it swimming around in my stomach. Yeah, that's wild.
1: It's like, all right.
0: Oh, man. Derek, are you watching the video of the large woman that's on that man's shoulders?
1: No, I was just trying to fix this over here, but I could show people so they see.
0: Oh, yeah.
1: Okay, there you go. Everybody wants to see it. Okay.
0: They do. They want to see that man. He is holding on for dear life.
1: Yeah, there's the original.
0: See all the other guys that got their lightweight girls up on the shoulders, and this dude is like, he's not even looking at the show.
2: He can't.
1: Yeah, and then that woman is me.
2: Her gut is pushing his head forward.
1: There's the woman as me. Ha, ha, ha, ha.
0: Nice rack, Derek.
1: Yeah, ha, ha, ha, ha.
0: Look at that, Derek in a sketty strap.
1: Yeah, it's about creativity.
0: Hers had a tube top. I can't tell.
1: That's just creative.
0: Crop top.
1: That's creative.
0: Derek, I know. Look at me putting in work.
1: Yep, putting in work.
0: All right. Men will always cheat because they need new things.
1: Okay.
4: I think a man will always cheat on you. It's not because I say it. Basically, men, they need new things.
0: What? Stop it. Dude, same pair of underwear for years, same pair of socks, same car, same clothes, favorite t-shirt, same shoes.
1: I don't know. I used to, like, when I golfed, there was the golf guys, they always had to have, like, new clubs, new gear.
0: Okay.
1: They always had new trucks. I don't know.
0: Some people are saying not true at all.
1: I feel like dudes do often crave the new things.
2: Yes.
1: Like, don't dudes get probably the new phone first?
0: Ooh, maybe.
1: I don't know.
0: I'm trying to think what my phone is. What's that? The 18's coming out, right?
1: Yeah.
0: I got the, like, 15 or 14.
1: I just know it, like, in my relationship, like, my chick, she hangs on to the stuff, and I'm the one that always wants new stuff.
0: Nard, what do you think? As a man out there, if I were to open up phone lines.
2: Right.
0: I'm not saying I'm going to, but let's say I did. Do you think men would say, yeah, I need new stuff?
2: Yes. Guys want new stuff, for sure.
0: New stuff.
1: More than girls.
2: Yes.
0: So, because they always say that women, they're the ones, that's why they file for divorce, because they need new stuff. They
2: because they don't look at, like,
0: you think about all the shoes. They got to have new shoes all the time. New makeup, new clothes, all that stuff.
1: My chick does like to go shopping, but when she goes shopping, she's, you know, she spends, like, sometimes, like, $19.
2: But that's necessity stuff that she needs.
1: No, I'm talking about just, like, even if she gets, like, stuff she wants, it'll be, like, she's a bargain shopper.
0: Yeah, well, that's good. You're one of the lucky ones.
1: Absolutely not.
4: I do consider myself that I don't need, like, crazy because I'm basically, I'm not doing it now that I'm alone. I wouldn't do it when I will be with my husband. I would like to explore with him, but we explore together. So maybe I would like to explore with him with a girl, but not really with a man. I wouldn't really like to see my man with another man. That's gay.
0: What? What? So she's like, yeah, I wouldn't do anything because I don't want to see my man with a man. Why is that even an option?
1: I don't know.
0: Who's doing that? That's some weird
1: not
0: ass
1: stuff. Not
0: anybody
1: that I know.
0: No. Yeah, that's some weird ass stuff. I don't know. I think dudes are very happy with what they have.
1: Mm. I mean, ladies, I guess it's you're the ones that can tell this.
0: You're
1: I mean,
0: the ones that file for divorce.
1: Is your husband the one that always wants new stuff? I think so.
0: You guys are always filing for divorce.
1: But maybe not.
0: Always wanting new.
1: Yeah, maybe not. I don't know.
0: What do they say that... Boredom, right? They're bored. That one lady yesterday, she had to leave her husband, the perfect husband, because she was bored.
1: Yeah.
0: Needed something new.
1: Uh-huh.
0: All right. This woman, she was angry at her dude, so she sold his entire sneaker collection.
1: Ooh.
0: Out of anger. Has your woman made you get rid of anything? 1-855-FU-BILLY. We'll take your calls next.
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It's KCLB. Good morrow. It's Mighty Iris. Happy Friday, the 14th. Ooh, does that mean it's lucky or unlucky? I want to say lucky.

Our lawyers thought it would be a good time to remind you that we're not responsible for turning your office into a mosh pit. Hey, good, just saying. 93.7 KCLB.

KCLB, and if you're looking for something to do today, there's a free double feature happening at Wellwood Murray Memorial Library. That's a mouthful. Try saying that five times fast. But today at 11:15 a.m., they're going to show that movie Here with Tom Hanks and Robin Wright. It's free. 11:15 a.m. today, downtown Palm Springs, Wellwood Murray Memorial Library.

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KCLB, and again, there's a double feature happening today. The second movie that's showing is at 3:15 p.m. Again, it's free at Wellwood Murray Memorial Library. And they're showing Is This Thing On with Will Arnett, directed by Bradley Cooper. Remember the trailer for that? It's free. I'll keep reminding you.

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It's going to be in the triple digits and not the fun kind. 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

Rock on, it's KCLB. Nimrods is now in theaters. That's the Green Day movie. Semi-autobiographical, I think, about their tour days and somewhat. But they're in the movie, so it's in current time. I don't know, actually, because I haven't seen it yet. But I want to see it. I think it's only showing at Regal Theaters.

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Bee Rocks. And again, they have a double feature going on at Wellwood Murray Memorial Library today. The second showing, because the first one already started, the second showing, and it's free, is at 3:15 for that Tom Hanks and Robin Wright movie. It's called Here. It's downtown. Go see it. 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

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It's crazy. So we have Palm Springs Surf Club passes so you can beat the heat. 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

CLB Rocks, and remember that movie I was talking about yesterday, The Wrong Girls with Kristen Stewart? That's actually showing at festival theaters through the 20th. That's on Thursday. So go see it this weekend.

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0: It's KCLB. It's Mighty Iris. And my sister actually texted me this week that she spent like $800 on my niece for clothes for her for this school year. So that's crazy. Clothes are not cheap.
1: Yeah, here we go for the 100th time. Hand grenade pins in every line. Throw them up and let some shine. 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Filthy mouth, no excuse. Find a new

It's KCLB. It's going to be super hot this weekend, so we want to cool you down with some passes for Palm Springs Surf Club. Keep on listening for your chance to win. 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

It's KCLB, and I've been playing you clips all week of my phone conversation with Natanya Ross. She was on Nickelodeon's The Secret World of Alex Mack, a bunch of other shows too, and she's actually currently dating Nate Richert, who was Harvey on Sabrina the Teenage Witch. So I'm going to play you a clip about that, okay? Coming up in the next few minutes.

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1: But, God, you just never know why things are happening when they're happening, and that this whole time the universe had something else in store for me. And when I met Nate, truly, I was like, oh, okay, got it. I was meant to go through all of that pain to understand that this is actually what a man is supposed to be.
0: Yeah.
1: And if I had to go through that kind of pain every single day again and do that all over again, if it led me to Nate every time, I'll do it. You know?
0: Yeah.
1: I mean that. He's that quality of a human being, and I love him that much. Dude.

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0: KCLB rocks. Once again, Nimrods is in theaters. That's the Green Day movie. It's showing at Regal Cinemas only, I think. But double check that.
1: 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Keep on rolling, baby. 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
1: It's KCLB, and I have an iced coffee with me. 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

93.7 KCLB, some music news, top of the show. Evanescence just confirmed a brand new album. Wow, a lot of artists releasing music. That's good, new music. It's called Sanctuary from Evanescence via BMG. Nobody cares. Big stacked 2026, full of all kinds of rock. From our legendary friends, Amy Lee, Evanescence, TK, it's Friday. Thank God.

What's happening, TK? The Burger Foundation Ice Plush just reopened to the public right next to Aquasure Arena, giving Valley residents a lot of fun. The programs, there's hockey, there's skating. And yeah, it's all good. A good option if you're looking for something to do involving, cooling off a little bit. I know we are cooling off over the weekend with the weather. But, you know the desert. It's August. It's going to get heated back up. And the Iceplex will remain reopened.

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God, I don't know, 2004? I mean, we're pretty tight. And she doesn't let totally inside, unannounced things spill to me, but this is coming. Five-figure death punch, Long Beach Amphitheater on September 18th.

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Billy's back-to-school bankroll is happening. Billy Madison kicking down some cash. Uh-huh. 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Maybe you just need a getaway. I do. 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It's been a long summer for a lot of moms and dads. A lot of entertaining the kids. 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

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Big weekend ahead. Splash House, weekend number two. Poolside sets, Palm Springs Resorts, Renaissance, Saguaro, Hilton, some block traffic in Palm Springs. Don't worry about it. There's a million streets around here, right? All these surface streets. We're blessed. After parties, Palm Springs Air Museum. I think they're still investigating last weekend. Something happened out there. 9 people got injured. What are you up to this weekend? Let us know. Text us 760-391-5252. It's TK on KCLB.

All right, 93.7 KZLB. Preseason football is here. I'm going to spend a lot of time over at Agua Caliente Casino 360 Sports this weekend over in Palm Springs, right around the corner from my house. Some time in the pool. I don't know. It's going to be pretty chilly this weekend. We'll see. And probably massive cardio in the gym. That's usually my weekend. While I've been hiding in the heat, not leaving the desert, with this weekend, who knows what's going to happen. It's going to be like below zero for us desert people, freezing.

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Linkin Park's Hybrid Theory is still charting 25 years later. Woof. Hey, Paula. You bet you're stoked about that. She loves Emily. P1 Paula, our friend. Linkin Park's Hybrid Theory just climbed to number 3 on the UK's official rock and metal albums chart this week. What the hell? More than 2 decades after it came out. Debut album 2000 still moving all over the place in the UK. 25 years later, and in the end, is apparently still undefeated. Damn. We'll play it. Probably again soon. Give me fuel.

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TK, text Alice Cooper to 760-391-5252 now. We're going to give out a random pair of Alice Cooper tickets. If I call you back, you're the winner. You're it. Al, that's going to be, God, what he's done in music and what he's done for golf. Guy's an avid golfer in sobriety. He's had a good life, that Alice Cooper. Go celebrate with him. I hope you win.

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